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21: We just washed the hair. 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You know how many times somebody told me I was good in my life? Two. Twice. This raise today and dancing.

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Sha-la-la.

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0: 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And don't know why or when it hit you? 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
19: 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I'm Danny DeVito. 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

0: He got a little pretty mouth, ain't he?
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About 5:10 in the a.m. I'm Bishop Al Baldwin Jr. Waking you up, getting you out of bed. Getting you started on this blessed Lord's Day. Y'all going on and put your feet on the floor. Turn back the cover. Let's have a little church this morning.

minutes past the 5 a.m. hour. David and the Bells of Joy. Once again, good morning to you, Tampa Bay. Bishop Al Baldwin. Waking you up, getting you out of bed. Getting you started on this Lord's Day. Y'all get on up out those beds. Put your feet on the floor. Turn up the volume on your radio. On your

Request music this morning going out to the Pittman family. In the passing of Pearl Pittman. Somebody, one of Pearl's favorite songs, y'all.

from Jubilee. Request music going out to the Pittman family. In the passing of Pearl Pittman. One of her favorite songs.

Tampa, Florida. The late but great Minister George Harris, along with Gramps and the Golden Harps. Once again, a pleasant good morning to the each of you on this blessed Lord's Day. For truly, this is the day that the Lord has made. Y'all get on up out of those beds. Request music this morning going out to you, Sister Callie Sanders. Out there in the city of law. Go, go.

0: best music this month. Going out to you, Sister Callie Sanders, out there in the city of Largo at about 5:32, y'all. Where y'all at this morning, Tampa Bay? I know it's raining outside a little bit. But y'all going on to get on up out those beds. I had to get up. So if I had to get up, I hope y'all will get on up with me now. Whatever you need this morning.
1: If you need it,
0: God's got it.

0: Supreme Angels at about 5:36 in the a.m. Once again, a pleasant good morning to the each of you on this blessed Lord today. I'm Bishop Al Baldwin Jr. waking you up, getting you out of bed on this Lord's Day. Y'all let me know that you're on. Let me know if you're on Facebook this morning. Comment and let me know that you're online this morning. I want to know who's up with me this morning. Listen, I know it's raining outside. I know it's a little damp on the outside, and it's the kind of weather that make you want to just put them covers over your head, turn over, and take another round of sleep. I know. Amen. But if you up this morning with me via Facebook, if you're listening this morning through Facebook, hey, y'all let me know that you're online this morning. Amen. Listen, let me ask you a question this morning. Has anybody had the kind of week this week that you just say, God, listen, I cannot do this by myself. I know I just can't handle it. I just can't take it. So God, I need you to go before me. I need you to just guide me. I need you to just instruct me. God, I need you to handle everything that may come up against me. God, I just need you to be God this week. I just need you to be, not even just this week, but God, I just need you to be God this day in my life. God, I realize that I can't do nothing without you, for it's through you I live, I move, and I have my being. So God, I just need you to be God. I just need you to guide me. I just need you to take me through. I need you to handle those things that I cannot see. I need you to handle them things before they come up against me. God, I just need you to take full control of my life. So when I got up this morning, I heard that rain outside. Y'all, I got down on my knees this morning. I say, God, this is your day. And because this is your day, I just need you to guide me.
1: Meanwhile, I'm traveling.
0: Anybody feel like me this morning?
1: Through

Saturday. Sunset Jubilees at about 5:42 in the a.m. God, if you guide me, I know that everything will be all right. Once again, a pleasant good morning to the each of you on this blessed Lord's Day. Want to say happy birthday goes out to all of our birthday recipients, to those that are celebrating birthdays in this latter part of May. Happy birthday goes out to you. If by chance you're celebrating your wedding anniversary, well, hey, happy anniversary goes out to you as well. To all of our sick and shut-in, incarcerated listeners and bereaved families, as far as our voices can be heard, we hope that we play or say something next morning that will be a spiritual uplift to you. News and church announcements brought to you out of the courtesy of the management and staff here at AM 1340, 106.1 FM. House of God Church, which is the church of the living God, the pillar ground of truth. Come join us at our Father's Day banquet. This will take place on Saturday, June the 13th, 2026. Doors will open at 2 p.m. It will take place at the Childs Park YMCA, located at 691 43rd Street South in the city of St. Petersburg. Now, for more information, contact Larry Williams at 727-266-7561. 48th Birthday Gospel Quartet Bash for T. Pooh McCleary. This will take place on Saturday, May the 30th, 2026. Doors will open at 3:45. The service will start at 5 p.m. Now, this will be held at the St. John Cathedral, located at 3401 Bishop Eddie Newkirk Way in Tampa. Now, tickets are $20 in advance, $30 at the door, featuring Reverend Matthew Mickens and the Highway Travelers, the Tampa Boys, New Vision, the Heavenly Sons, the Singing Stars, and many more will be on this birthday celebration. For more information, contact 813-516-7780. On today, the Bethlehem Missionary Baptist Church invites you at 11:30 a.m. this morning as we climax our 2026 annual women's conference, Wounded, Scarred, Restored. On today at 11:30, we'll be climaxing this three-day conference. I'm telling you, if you've missed Friday night, if you missed Saturday, you missed yourself a treat. Amen. Truly, the word of the Lord went forth on both of those nights. The women were encouraged, and not only were the women encouraged, but the men were encouraged, because I was encouraged. Amen. Mastering the mental while bearing the mantle. I'm telling you, if you missed this conference, you really missed a word from the Lord. Amen. But on today at 11:30, during our morning worship, we will climax this conference with our very own Elder Priscilla Richardson will be the speaker on this morning. So we invite you all to come out and be a part of this conference on today. Today the colors is yellow. Amen. So come on out and fellowship with us, worship with us this morning. I'm telling you, you don't want to miss it. I'm telling you, you don't want to miss it. That's on today at 11:30 a.m. Celebration of Life for Sister Lily Pearl Pittman. Miss Pearl will be held as followed on this coming Friday. There will be a public viewing and wake from 6 to 8 p.m., okay? From 6 to 8 p.m., there will be a public wake. And also, the funeral services will be held on this coming Saturday at 11 a.m. Both services will be held at the St. Mary Missionary Baptist Church, located at 2104 12th Street Southwest in the city of Largo, where the Reverend Benny L. Dyer is the pastor. So both services will be held this weekend on Friday night. There will be a visitation and a wake service from 6 to 8 p.m. And on Saturday, this coming Saturday at 11 a.m. will be the homegoing celebration from Lily Pearl Pittman, known to the community as Miss Pearl. Oh,
send the program out to the Winston family up here in the city of Clearwater in the passing of Caleb Winston, who was funeralized on yesterday. Our prayers goes out to the entire Winston family in your hour of sorrow. And to all those bereaved families that we don't know by name, to those families that are experiencing the passing of a loved one, our prayers are with you that God will strengthen and keep you as you go through this transitional period. For we know that earth has no sorrow that heaven cannot heal. Also want to send the program out to the Neal family out there in the city of Largo, to Miss Alberta Neal, and to the entire Neal family in the passing of Mr. Perman Neal, who passed away on last week, who was also funeralized on yesterday as well. So to Verinda Jackson and to Miss Alberta Neal and to the entire Neal family, our prayers are with you as God strengthen you as you go through the days ahead. Also want to send it out to the Scott family, to Deandra Drain Scott, who funeralized her husband on yesterday. Our prayers goes out to you, Deandra, and to your entire family in your hour of bereavement. For we know that God is too wise and he's too just to make a mistake. Say a pleasant good morning to First Lady Lois McClendon, Sister Callie Sanders. I want to say good morning to you, Pauline Lynn, Ida Lumpkin, Claudia Perry. Deacon MacArthur Williams, want to say good morning to you in the passing of your oldest cousin who was funeralized on yesterday. Lily Myricks Henry. Ann Larkin, Jerry Burton, Beverly Harvey. Miss Lynn Williams out there in the city of Largo. And y'all, that list just keep on growing. I hope I ain't forgot nobody. But if I did, I'd get you on the next go round. To those that have logged in by the way of Facebook this morning, good morning to you, D. Lewis. To my cousin up there in Pittsburgh. Meet Kimberly Hare. My cousin Sharon Akins.

Deaconess Fannie Lee, Diane Moore, Lerna Marie, Lucille Ship, Jennifer Ann, Gloria Whittingham. Good morning to the each of you. And thank you for always logging in through Facebook. If you'll do me a favor this morning, go ahead and hit that share button. That's only if you don't mind. Hit that share button for me. At about 5:51. Well, it's 5:52 now. 8 minutes smiling up at the 6 a.m.

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1: Put on my long white robe.
0: Good morning to you, Stephanie Royal.
1: The streets of gold. Over in the glory land. I wanna see my family.
0: If you miss me from singing down here, y'all.
1: See my family over.
0: Miss me from preaching down here.
1: See my family over.
0: You can't find me nowhere.
1: I wanna ask you again.
0: Y'all come on up to glory.
1: One more time. Anybody out here?
0: That's where I'll be this morning.
1: Anybody out here? Glory.
0: That's where I'll be, y'all. I'll be up there in glory land. If you miss me from singing and preaching and walking down here, you can't find me nowhere. Y'all come on up to glory. That's where I'll be. Listen, I was given some information in reference to the Gardner family out there in the city of Largo, that they had death in the Gardner family. If someone would give me a call and confirm that, then I would be, I will announce it. Until then, listen.
2: Look at your neighbors.
0: Y'all, I got to get on up out of here.
2: One thing I know.
0: But if somebody could give me a call and confirm that there was a death in the Gardner family out there in the city of Largo,
2: I know.
0: I'll be more than happy to announce. Yeah.

0: gang of Deep Morton and Gifted. The law. Old clock on the wall say Bishop Al Baldwin Jr.
1: I know God.
0: It's time for you to move aside for a little while and make room for the first edition of the Morning Star Gospel Hour.
1: Yeah.
0: But if you promise to stay with me

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1: On Tampa Bay, the old clock on the wall now sits at 6 a.m. in the morning. It is now time for that service that you and I have patiently been waiting for. None other than the first edition of the Morningstar Gospel Hour with your host, Sister Wanda McCarthy, along with Mother Jean Daniels. And we do say a pleasant good morning to each of you.

Morning, good morning, and good morning. We welcome you to the Morning Star Gospel Hour with your host, Sister Wanda McCarthy, and myself, thanking God for another day. I thought this morning I wouldn't hardly hear you, but I tell you, you on supercharge this morning. You must have got a double charge last night because I know you tired. Oh, he got a little bit of help. He got a little bit of help because I know he tired because he's been running all week, getting in, running and leaving and running some more. So this morning, we just want to say good morning, Bishop. But whatever he got, it still got him going. He's like the little ever-ready battery. Just keep on hopping. This morning, we just so thankful to Bishop for his commitment to the work that God has put his hands to do. And he does a marvelous job. I tell you, he does a great, great job. Sometimes I don't know how he do it, but God give him the strength. Only he can do it, Bishop, because sometimes the body gets tired. And our strength, our strength from yesterday is gone. So he have to restore. He have to restore us. And we thank God just for Bishop being who he is. Good morning to all of you out there in Radio Land. This morning, the service goes out to Pastor B.B. Hobson, First Lady Hobson, Emeritus McClendon, First Lady McClendon, the entire Shiloh family, I can't call my friend no more on this roll call. But anyway, to Mama Ruby Barnes, to my friend Eva Weatherspoon, Mary Singletary, and to all of those that I may not call your name, but it goes out to you too. It goes out to the whole wide world as far as our voices can be heard. And this morning, we just say good morning and thank God for letting us see another day. Didn't have to do it, but he did it. He is good all the time. Father, in the name of Jesus, Lord, we come this morning, Lord, as humble as we know how. Lord, telling you thank you for another chance. Lord, thanking you for another day, another time, and another opportunity that you have allowed us to have this morning, that we could come to your radio station hoping that we'll play or say something this morning that will encourage somebody's heart. Somebody's at a crossroad and don't know which way to go. But this morning, I recommend Jesus. Jesus is the answer in your time of need because he has everything under control. Lord, and right now, in the name of Jesus, we want to say thank you for how you took care of us all week as we travel the dangerous highways. You're held by accidents. You made our enemies to behave, and you allowed our golden moments to roll on just a little while longer. Lord, and for that, we say thank you. Lord, we thank you this morning for somebody's in a hospital bed this morning. Lord, your will be done in their life. Lord, touch them from the crown of their head to the sole of their feet. Lord, somebody's in rehab this morning seeking restoration, Lord. But I got a news flash for them this morning. I know a therapist that can do it both physically and spiritually. Lord, right now, in his name is Jesus. Lord, somebody's in assisted living. Lord, feeling so all alone. But help them to realize this morning you said in your word you'll never leave us, nor would you forsake us. Lord, right now, we leaning and we're depending on nobody but you. Lord, because when we look around, we look up, we look down, we look to each side, and sometimes we can't find nobody. But I know somebody that we can call on early in the morning. We can call on them in the noonday. We can call on them in the afternoon, in the evening, and we can even call on them in the midnight hour, and he'll come and see about us. Lord, right now, in the name of Jesus, Lord, as we go through this day, Lord, I just ask you to order our steps in your word. Lord, let us learn to lean and depend on you. Because when everything else fails, we can go to the rock that's higher than us. Lord, right now, and that name is Jesus. Right now, Jesus, we just want to tell you, thank you.
for how you just keep on blessing us over and over and over again. Lord, you just keep on, keep on, keep on. Lord, just keep it us, Lord, because we know if you don't keep us, Lord, we won't be kept. Lord, if you don't hold us, God, in your hand, Lord, hold us, God. Lord, and lead us and guide us, Lord, from one degree of grace to the other. Lord, right now in the name of Jesus, Lord, for sanctuaries is going to be open in your name today. Lord, let it be Bible-believing and Bible-teaching. Lord, not about us, but all about you, that we give you all the praise and all the glory that you deserve right now in the name of Jesus. Lord, for this radio ministry, God, each staff member one by one and name by name. Lord, for each one that come, for Sister McCarthy and all those that come behind her. Lord, we ask you for traveling grace and arriving mercies. Lord, right now in the name of Jesus, Lord, we just thank you and we praise you. Lord, we just thank you, Lord, for whatever you're doing in this season. Lord, please don't forget about us. Lord, let us keep looking to the hills from which cometh all our help. No, all our help come from you that made the heavens and the earth, Lord. And without you, we can do nothing. Lord, I just thank you. I just thank you. I just thank you, Lord. I just thank you for one more day. Lord, I just thank you for one more time. Lord, I just thank you, Lord. Lord, I just thank you. Lord, I thank you. I thank you. I love you. I magnify you, and I'll lift you up. For it's in the mighty name of Jesus we pray and we ask it all. Amen, amen, and amen.

And a very pleasant good morning to each and every one of you, for this is the day that the Lord has made, and we come to rejoice and give him praise. No, he didn't have to do it this morning, but he woke us up soon early this morning. And good morning, all those beautiful souls out there that know God woke you up, touched you with your tender loving, his tender loving care. And to this new day, you rose up, you had strength, and you had health, you had breath in your body. Oh God, we just give you the praise. We give you as a capable to have a movement and activities of your body to move around your home this morning. So we ought to give God praise, a praise this morning. We need to embrace this day with gratefulness. Grateful to God, grateful to God that he touched us this morning to let us see another day, another day, another day. Just got some news in the radio station this morning. We need some confirmation. Please, someone, please give us a call here at the station this morning. If anyone knows, we need to know the correct answer to this. Our brother Charlie Gardner, we need to know how he's doing. We need to know if God has called him on home. We just want to know, but we can pray. We continue. We're praying, but we'll continue that we'll want to know and keep our prayers lifted up to the family and to those that are going through all the bereavements this week. The Neal family, Miss Alberta Neal, the Pittman family, and more families that I can't call by name, but I know those two for sure. We'll lift them up in prayer, and we continue to lift them up in prayer to God. We strengthen them and give them a peace of mind. Give them some joy. Give them joy. Know that God is able to do exceedingly and abundantly above anything that we can think of ask them. I don't know about you. I'm grateful today. I thank God for every day he opened up. He let me see every day he open up doors that I can go through, and every chapter of my life that he closes, but he just keep on blessing us every week, every round go higher and higher. And we welcome into this Sunday, this morning Sunday, filled with the heart of love and praise and thanksgiving to Almighty God. I don't know about you, but there's something inside of me keeps telling me to go ahead.

Amen, amen. The mighty sons of Zion this morning said something inside of me telling me to go ahead, go ahead, go ahead. Amen, amen. I thank God for His Holy Spirit that dwells on the inside telling us to go ahead. Don't keep your head up. Keep looking up to the hills and keep seeking Him. And He will direct our paths and we can give us the strength and the courage to keep going ahead, doing His will, working for the Lord. Amen. I don't know about CD2. I'm trying to find out what's wrong with it. Amen, amen. Now I got an error in CD1. Okay, Ms. McCarthy, what's going on? Might be the CD. Let's try another one. Amen. God is good all the time. All the time, God is good. Thanking God for another chance, another opportunity to be back at His radio station. Amen. Because there's no better place I'd rather be this early in the morning to giving God praise, giving God glory, and knowing that I have the best friend in the world. And that's, I found that friend is in Jesus.

Hallelujah. My friend. I'm glad he's my friend. He'd be with me every step of the way, all the day. Never leave me nor forsake me. How does he got a friend like that? Oh, God never fails. He never fails. Keeps his promises. Amen. Amen. Let me share some announcement. Yes, now I'm a little hoarse this morning. I don't know if it's the air conditioner or if it was too warm or what, but I didn't feel a little too well yesterday, so I rested. Amen. Amen. Some announcements this morning for you. The conference of Bethlehem Missionary Baptist Church presents their Women's 2026 conference, which will climax today, I believe. Yes, restoration and strength is their subject for today, for this Lord's Day, May the 24th, 2024, at 11:30 a.m. with Elder Richardson. She will be the speaker, and she also was the conference host. I hope they had a wonderful, wonderful time on Friday night and Saturday. I know they did. The Lord was in the midst, and the word went forth. So we're making us more stronger when we learn about things that God has put in place in our hearts, about wounded, scarred, and restored. Amen. From the book of 2 Corinthians, 10th chapter, 4th to the 5th verse. So they're inviting you to be with them this morning at 11:30 a.m. for their climax of their conference this morning. Amen. That Bethlehem is located 695 Elm Street in the city of Safety Harbor. When our own Bishop Al Baldwin Jr. is the pastor, so they're looking forward for you to come and be with them to finish out their women's conference today. Amen, amen. Don't forget about on May the 30th, 2026, there's some mammogram screening is going on here in Clearwater at the Willa Carson Health Center, 1106 North Dr. Martin Luther King Jr. Avenue. That's May the 30th, 2026. Amen. Amen. And I'm trying to see where they're starting, what time they're starting. But you can give them a call if you want to schedule an appointment. But that is coming. That is this Saturday. Phone number is 727-824-6917. If you haven't made your schedule, your appointment for your screening for your mammogram. Amen. Free. It is free to you. So no insurance is needed. You just contact and see if you qualify for a free mammogram. Okay. Amen. Also, the 2026 hurricane preparation is up upon us right now. So Saturday, May the 30th at 10 o'clock a.m. to 1 o'clock p.m. at the North Greenwood Recreation Center, also 900 North Martin Luther King Jr. Avenue here in Clearwater. So go on out, join them for a free event to help you and your family get ready for the hurricane season. It is coming up. We had so much rain last night, I didn't know what was going on. It woke me up, and I went back to sleep, and it woke me up again. And I said, okay, God, you tell us we need the rain. We need the rain. I'm not worried about the rain, but thank God for it. But for getting ready for our preparation hurricane, this season we need to go out to the Recreation Center, the Martin Luther King Center, this weekend from 10 a.m. to 1 p.m. right there at the North Greenwood Recreation Center to get your supplies and learn more about how to get prepared. We also are going to have our Juneteenth celebration at the YMCA on June the 20th, 2026 with our program at 10 o'clock a.m. for our graduates. We're looking for all our graduates so we can recognize them and celebrate our Juneteenth celebration with our fish fry. Along with that, we will have voting registration. People to be out with you to see if your voting status is up to date. And if not, you need to register. We can register for that. And we also will have some hurricane preparation tables for folks to come on out and get prepared for our hurricane season. So please take advantage of it. It's all free and it's coming up soon. We want to be prepared. Amen. And we know God is a preparer. He gets us prepared. So we have things that we have to do to get prepared for the hurricane season. So come on out and be at the North Greenwood on May the 30th
And with us, a Juneteenth celebration on June the 20th. That's a Saturday from 10 a.m. to about 1 o'clock p.m. We will have our graduate celebration, celebrating Juneteenth, recognizing our graduates. And we will have our fish fry. Fish fry is a $10 donation. But we also have those tables for voter registration, a status check and update and registration, and for hurricane preparation season. Amen? Amen. If we bring it to you, to the community, so come on out and get prepared. Also, this one I have to announce. We're celebrating the life, and I love it, celebrating the life of Sister Lily Pearl Lawrence Pittman. Miss Pearl, we call her Miss Pearl, passed away on last week, and we are praying for the family. Her public viewing will be on May the 20th, 2026, at 6 p.m. to 8 p.m. That's the wake at 7 o'clock p.m. The funeral service will be Saturday, May the 30th at 11 o'clock a.m. and will be held at the St. Mary Missionary Baptist Church, 2104 12th Street Southwest in Largo, Florida. So we are looking for you to come on out. Let's embrace the family. Let's embrace. Remember Miss Pearl Pittman being Miss Pearl, Mom Pearl. Mom Pearl. So we are celebrating her life. So come on out and let's have a glorious time. When we say celebrate, we want to celebrate, amen, the life of someone that we know that's been in the community for a while, that served in the community, loved family, loved people. So come on out and let's celebrate the life of Miss Pearl Pittman. Amen. Amen. Our public viewing Friday, May the 29th, so 6 to 8 p.m. The wakes is at 7 o'clock p.m. Funeral service is May the 30th at 11 o'clock a.m., which will be held at St. Mary Missionary Baptist Church, 2104 Street, Southwest in Largo, Florida. The house of God, which is the church of the living God, and pillow and grounded of truth without controversy, Inc. Kenneth, join him. Come join us at the Father's Day banquet. It's a fundraising event. Join us to celebrate the special day on June the 13th, 2026. 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The tickets are $25 for adults, $15 for kids 5 to 12, and ages 0 to 4 years, free admission. 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And if you need more information, we call Larry Williams at 727-266-7561 or George Fleming at 727-623-3930. Anita Williams at 727-543-8391. Amen. Amen. Also coming up, May the 30th, I missed that, I got that one out of order. May the 30th, there's a birthday celebration, 40th birthday celebration with quartet, a gospel quartet, Bash Rapoo McClary. Doors open at 3:45 p.m. showtime at 5 o'clock p.m. showtime. Ooh, ooh. So they invited you to be with them. We're just going to be at St. John Cathedral, 3401 Bishop Edward at Newkirk Way in Tampa, Florida. They got a lot of places you can get the tickets. Please call the station and we will give you those tickets. Now, tickets is $20 in advance, $30 at the door, and their tickets are limited. And children, youth pricing is 5 and under is free. Ages 6 to 12 is $10 at the door only, and ages 17 is $20. Amen. Amen. May God bless you and keep you. Those are our announcements this morning. I got to find my Sunday school lesson now. Praise God. I thank God for being able to talk, y'all. I really do. And it's going to clear up. I hope so. Sunday school lesson for May the 24th, 2026. A well-earned rest. Our background scripture passage is coming from Jeremiah, the 31st chapter, the 12th to the 13th verse.
Zacharias, the 8th chapter, the 5th verse, Matthew, St. Matthew, the 11th chapter, 16 to the 19th verse, St. Mark, the 2nd chapter, the 18 to the 28th verse, the 6th chapter of St. Mark, the 30th to the 32nd verse, and St. John, the 2nd chapter, the 1st to the 11th verse. But our passage scripture is coming from the book of St. Mark. St. Mark, the 2nd chapter, the 18th to the 28th verse. But all those other passages of scripture in reference to this lesson this morning, a well-earned rest. And our unified topic this morning is talking about the Christian view of recreation. The Christian view of recreation. Now let's understand Christian view of recreation and consider some points that I looked up. Recreation is seen as a gift from God meant to enjoy and restoration. It promotes a physical health and well-being aligning with the biblical principles of caring for the body. Christians are encouraged to engage in activity that foster community and fellowship. Recreation should be pursued in moderation, avoiding excess that leads to distraction from spiritual growth. Activities should reflect Christian values, promoting love, joy, and peace. Time spent in recreation can be an opportunity for worship and gratitude toward God. I had to find out what this subject, a well-earned rest, and the unified principle or topic was talking about, the Christian view of recreation. And I said, okay, Lord, give me something that I can tell what the Christian view of recreation. It all has to line up with the Word of God. It all has to be a benefit that God is helping us physically and spiritually. Amen. It's a growth thing. It's growing. It's a spiritual growth. And it gives us the opportunity to engage in activity that lines up with the Word of God, that foster community and fellowship. We can do that, my people. We can do that. And also we can have the reflection of Christian value with promoting love and joy and peace. Our main thought says this morning that then he said to them, the Sabbath was made for humankind and not humankind for the Sabbath. So the Son of Man is Lord even of the Sabbath. St. Mark, the 22nd chapter, the 27th to the 28th verse. And I'm not going to do it all because I feel my voice finally. But I want to tell you about the main thought verse. In the statement in St. Mark, the 2nd chapter, 27-28, that Sabbaths were made for man and not man for the Sabbath, was a direct response, to the Pharisees' strict logistics rules about Sabbath observance. The disciples had plucked grain to eat on the Sabbath, and the Pharisees accused them of breaking the law. Well, in Mark 2:23-28, Jesus reminded them of David and his companions eating consecrated bread when they was hungry. That's in 1 Samuel, the 21st chapter, the 1st to 16, showing that God's provision was meant to meet human need. God's provision was meant to meet human need. He then declared that the Sabbath was intended to serve people, not to burden them. And as we go into our lesson, in short, Jesus was restoring the Sabbath day to an original God-created center purpose, a day of blessing, rest, and service to humanity, rather than letting it become a burden to impose on people. So there's nothing wrong about a well
rested day on the Sabbath. Make sure that it's in lining up with the Word of God. And don't, everybody needs the rest, whether physical rest, God restores the body from doing the work of the Lord, doing the work. And it talked about man-made work. People have worked 6 days and the seventh day. Well, we've worked 5 days, and I think we take Saturday and Sundays off. But Christ worked the 6 days, and he took the seventh day as a rest day. Amen? Amen. We find out in the Bible where he created the heaven and earth in 6 days, and the seventh day he rested. But in our unified principle, I want to point this out to you. Some people tend to toward work while others tend towards rest. Why should we strive to balance work and rest? Asking a question. As Christians, we are instructed to value fasting and feasting as well as work and rest. Our lesson aim for this morning message is a life rooted in God embraces his rhythm of work, rest, and joyful recreation. Scriptures teaches that every season has its appointed time and place, and true fulfillment comes when we honor that balance. We have four seasons of the year, and we have we call them holidays. We have days that we observe, that we celebrate, and that we honor God in. There's Easter, there's Thanksgiving, and there's Christmas. And we also go into the new year thanking God for a new year, a new beginning. So those days are things that we rest from our labor work, but we congregate and we come together with family and friends to be with a grateful gratitude attitude with love, peace, joy, and kindness, and serving others in those days as we honor those days, as we recognize those days and fulfill those days when we honor them the best. Now, today's lesson explores how rest, reflection, and celebration, whether quiet or intentionally enjoyment, becomes sacred when a practical is stepped with God designed for healthy, spiritual-led purpose, prioritized life. When it falls in line, when it's in step with God designed for healthy, spiritual-led purpose and priority life. So we're getting out this lesson this morning as our life aim. Although life consists of many certain movement parts, there are moments when one area must take priority without risking the balance intended. Rest, reflection, and recreation has their place in a healthy Christian walk. Today's lesson invites us to approach this season with purposefully, spirit-led, intentionally, so that joy, renewal, and obedience remain woven into the rhythm of our daily lives. So please read our scripture lesson this morning about fasting and feasting in their proper time from the book of St. Mark, the second chapter, the 18th to the 20th verse, with Jesus teaching that fast is appropriate in its proper time. But while the bridegroom, is present, his disciples called to rejoice and fast and feast rather than fast. So we need to make sure that we're doing it in the line of that is pleasing our Lord and Savior Jesus Christ. And the other one was talking about the new wine, the new ways, where Jesus took the old and the new. But the spiritual meaning of the old garment represents the old covenant, religious tradition, a ways of life that was worn out and incompatible with the new life in Christ, trying to pitch them with new teaching without replacing the old system leads to greater problems. So we need to put both of them to
together. And then it talks about the Sabbath for humanity in Mark, the second chapter, the 23rd to the 28th verse. I shortened it up, which was saying that Jesus was restoring the Sabbath in his original form, God-centered purpose and day of blessing, rest, and service to humanity, rather than letting it become a burden imposed on the people. May God bless you and keep you, is our prayer. I hope you got something out of the Sunday school lesson. I had a lot more to say about that Sunday school lesson. It's awesome now. The word of God. Just keep on proving to me that I need to be more a follower, be more attention to God's word, doing his will, living his way, and giving him all the glory and all the praise and honor, because he has put the platform, the purpose for us in our lives, how we should live as a Christian, amen, as a Christian, a follower of God. But we do invite you to join us this morning at Shiloh Missionary Baptist Church, located 13255 118th Street North in the city of Largo, where Pastor Edward B.B. Hobson is our pastor, the emeritus pastor, and with Sister Natasha Hobson as his wife, and our emeritus pastor, Pastor Willie D. McClendon, so with Sister Lois McClendon, and all the saints of Shiloh Missionary Baptist Church. We do cordially invite you to come and serve with us today and worship with us today at 8:30 a.m. with our Sunday school, talking about a well-earned rest from the book of St. Mark, the second chapter, the 18th to the 28th verse. Come and let's study together and learn together and do better together. 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We want to say happy birthday to our birthdays recipient. You're celebrating a birthday on this day, on May the 24th, 2026. Happy birthday to you. You celebrated birthday last week, and I forgot to say happy birthday to you. Happy birthday to all of you. May God bless you and keep you, and continue those that are celebrating birthdays until the last day of this month, which is the 31st. We say happy birthday to you. May God bless you and keep you. Give God praise and give him glory every day that you get up and have breath in your body and movement. We need to give God thanks and pray. We say to those, we'll continue to pray for our sick and shut in, those in the hospital, those in the nursing home, those incarcerated, those in rehab, our bereaved family. We are praying for you. We lift them each and every one up before the Lord, that God is your comforter. God is your comforter. God is your provider. Whatever you need to go through, and it just be put your trust and your faith and your belief in the Lord. He will give you joy. He will give you peace of mind, just knowing that God is with you all the time. So we're lifting up all the bereavement family, to Sister Alberta Neal and her family, and lost her husband, went on to be with the Lord. Service was on yesterday at the Shiloh Missionary Baptist Church at 11 o'clock a.m. I'm sorry, Miss Alberta, my body and my mind was there, but my body said it couldn't move. So, but I do lift you up in prayer. I'm praying for you and your family, that God would keep you in perfect peace and give you joy. And to the Pittman family, to Mother Pearl Pittman, her children, her grandchildren, great-grandchildren, all the one that knows Mother Pearl Pittman, we're lifting that family up in prayer. And to those that I can't call my name this morning, that went home, that had loved ones this month, I think Miss Sharon Aiken's daughter. I missed that one too on last Saturday. Saturday before last, not yesterday. But we would say we're lifting you up in prayer, that God would strengthen you in your hour of bereavement. May God bless you and keep you. Now, I don't know what I have on this turntable, or do I have anything up here? But we're gonna find out in a minute.
We're going to find out in a minute. Nope, I played that one. I know what we're going to play. Here we go. One more day.

clock on the wall about to tick the stars time away. I must leave you right now until 7:30 a.m. Ooh, glory, 7:30 a.m. I'll be back. Mother Dan can be back for work, but we want to say a very pleasant good morning to Pastor Tava. To Pastor Tava, we say good morning to you, Daddy Tava. May God bless you and keep you. Hope you're doing well. And to all of my friends and brothers over in St. John Missionary Baptist Church, and to each and every one of you, my brothers and sisters, as far as my voice can be heard, God bless you. Good morning. Good morning. Have a blessed Sunday. Today is a great day to give God thanks for his life that he's given us, for family, for good friends, and for everything he does for us. We ought to give God praise and give him thanks. Amen. And be appreciated. Be grateful for what God has done for us. And may God bless you and keep you as our prayers. And I'm going to switch this over to something else I wanted to play right quick. Let me see. Can I get it up right quick? What was it? I'm going to go back to that one because, oh, it's number four. Hallelujah. Here we go. Amen. I don't know if I'm going to get it now. I messed up something. But anyway, we thank God for just being here this morning. Thank God for each and every one of you. We give God all the glory and give him all the praise. Amen. Amen. Let's see. That won't do it, Sister Carson. You done. Okay, let's put something else in. But we thank God just being here this morning, thanking God for his life, health, and strength, and giving him all the praise and all the glory. And so coming up next, as I said, St. John Missionary Baptist Church Early Morning Inspiration, Pastor Tavo will come up and give us a word this morning. Amen. From the Sunday School lesson. So you stay tuned. Don't touch that dial. Don't touch that dial. Don't touch that dial. Because God is good all the time, and all the time, God is good. Hallelujah. I'll do this one.

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2: And Tampa Bay, the old clock on the wall, now sits at 7 a.m. in the morning. It is now time for the St. John Missionary Baptist Church early morning inspirational service with your host, Pastor, the Reverend Dr. Fleming Tarver. We do say a pleasant good morning to you, Dr. Tarver, and to all the St. Johnians.

You are listening to Early Morning Inspiration with the St. John Missionary Baptist Church, 1500 Pennsylvania Avenue, here in sparkling Clearwater. I am Pastor Fleming Tarver.

Our service for this fourth Sunday in the month of May, Youth Day, our young youth will be singing, ushering, and their musician Loretta, she'll be playing the piano. So youth, you have it today. We want to be there with you to help you to say amen and praise the Lord whenever we have to. We'll be right there with you. Our announcements for this fourth Sunday, we need to remember that number one union convened with the St. John Missionary Baptist Church beginning on Wednesday, the 27th through the 29th. And the St. John Missionary Baptist Church is the host, Pastor Clyde E. Williams, president of Number One Union, our quarterly session that we have every 3 months to another church somewhere. So we will welcome you, Pastor Clyde and the Number One Union family, to come on and let's have a glorious time in the name of the Lord, beginning on May the 27th through the 29th at the St. John Missionary Baptist Church in sparkling Clearwater. We'll be glad to have you. Let us go in prayer. Our Father, our God, our Creator, here we are again, tell you much obliged. You picked us up every time we fail, kept us walking in the right way. Thank you for food on our table, clothes on our backs, shelter over our heads. Thank you for this ministry at the St. John Missionary Baptist Church, broadcasting at WTN for many, many years. Thank you, Sister MacArthur, and the rest of your staff. Thank you, all the churches here in the Clearwater, St. Petersburg, Tarpon Spring, Largo, boys, my voice can be heard. We give God all the praise due to his holy name. Thank you, Master. Clothes on our back, shelter over our head. Thank you, shoes on our feet. Thank you for all of your blessings, all of your goodness, all of your mercy. And we lift up this radio station, staff, and management. It's in Jesus Christ's precious name. Amen and amen. Our church school lesson coming from Mark, the Gospel of Mark, chapter 2, verses 18 through 28. And the Sunday school topic this Sunday, a well-earned rest. But I want to use for a topic, Christ the physician is here. In other words, Dr. Jesus is here. We learn from these verses that one of Christ's principal roles is that of a physician, the teacher of the law. And yes, the Pharisees find fault with him for eating and drinking with tax collectors and sinners. But on hearing this, Jesus said to them, it is not the healthy who needs a doctor, but the sick. The Lord Jesus Christ came into the world to be a physician as well as a teacher. He came into this world because you and I was sick, mortally sick, and had a sick disease, stricken with a plague. That plague was sin.
And we were dying daily. And he pitied us and came down to bring divine medicine for our relief. He came, I tell you, to give health and cure to the dying, to heal the brokenhearted, and to offer strength to the weak. There is no sin, no sin sick soul that is too far from Jesus, because he is there all the time to minister to our need. He have the medicine still yet. That the woman touched his garment and she was healed. So he's the same physician. I want to lift up my first point. What's in the mixing bowl? We learn from these verses that in religion, it is worse than useless to attempt to mix things when essentially a difference. No wonder, amen, he tells the Pharisee, sow a patch of unstruck cloth on an old gum. No one pulls new wine into old wineskin. These words we must, of course, see, amen, whether it's a parable. They was spoken with special reference to the question which the Pharisees just raised. How is it that John's disciple are fasting, but yours, Jesus, or not? Our Lord evidently means that to enforce fasting among his disciples would be inexperienced and unreasonable, amen, his little flock, as for as yet young in grace and weak in faith, knowledge and experience, they must be led on softly and not burdened at this early stage with requirements which they were not able to bear. Fasting, moreover, y'all, might be suitable, yes, to the disciples of someone who was only the bridegroom's friend, who lived in the wilderness, preached the baptism of repentance, was clothed with camel hair, and ate locusts and wild honey. But fasting was not so suitable to the disciples of the bridegroom himself, who brought glad news to the sinner and came living like others. In short, to require fasting of his disciples at or in this present world, amen, he put in new wine into old wineskin. You don't do that, amen. Put wine in an old wine skin, subject to burst. So, trying to mingle things that essentially different should not be so, amen. Jesus will let the Pharisees know that. So, not only mixing differences, but the right view of the Sabbath day. Chapter 2, verses 23 through 28.
These verses set forth us a remarkable scene in our Lord's Christ's earthly ministry. We see our blessed master and his disciples going through the grain fields, and on the Sabbath day, amen, according to verse 23, we are told that as his disciples, they walked along, amen, with him, but they had begun to pluck some heads of grain and began, amen, at once to eat what they had plucked. So at once we hear the Pharisees accusing him to our Lord, amen. I should say accusing them to our Lord, as if they had committed some great moral, amen, worthless sin, amen, or you could say offense. Why are they doing what is unlawful on the Sabbath? Verse 24, when they receive an answer full of deep wisdom, which all should study well. So, if we desire to understand the subject of Sabbath observance, not only the right view of the Sabbath, but the value of knowledge of Holy Scripture. So again, I say, we see from these verses the value of knowledge of the Holy Scripture. Our Lord replied to the accusation of the Pharisees by a reference to Holy Scripture. This brings us to my point three. The principle for deciding question about the Sabbath, we see from verses 27, the true principle by which all questions about the observance of the Sabbath ought to be decided. Amen. The Sabbath, says our Lord, was made for man, not man for the disciples. For the disciples, yeah. There is a mine of deep wisdom in these words. They deserve closer attention, and the more so because they are not recorded in any gospel, amen, but that of St. Mark. So let us see what they contain, amen. This Sabbath day, amen, was made for man, not man made for the Sabbath. Adam in paradise and renewed it to Israel on Mount Sinai. It was made for all mankind, not for the Jews only, but for the whole family of Adam. It was made for human benefits and happiness. It was made for the good of their bodies, the good of their minds, and the good of their soul. It was. It was given as a blessing and not as a burden. This was the original institution. The concluding words of this passage now expound upon are remarkable. The Son of Man is Lord even of the Sabbath. They have received some rather strong interpretation,
which it may be well to notice. The Son of Man in this place means any man naturally born of the family of Adam, and is not Christ himself. To say nothing of the objectives that might be brought against the doctrine involved in such a sense, it is an unanswerable objection that the expression Son of Man is never used in this way in the New Testament. The true meaning appears to be that our Lord claims the right to dispense with all of the traditional rules and human laws about the Sabbath, with which the Pharisees had overloaded the day of rest, as the Son of Man, who came not to destroy, but to save. He asserted his power to set free the blessed Sabbath from the false and superstition notion with which the rabbis had choked, amen, and to restore to it proper meaning and use. He declared that the Sabbath is his day, his by creation and by institution, since he first gave it in paradise and at Sinai, and proclaimed this determination to defend and purify his day from Jewish, yes, by Jewish imposition, and to give it to the disciples as a day of blessing, comfort, and benefits according to its original intention. Two things are implied in our Lord's words. One is his own divinity. The Lord of the Sabbath could be less than himself. It is like the impression one greater than the temple is here. Matthew, the 12th chapter, and the 6th verse. The other is his intention of altering the day of rest for the 7th day of the week to the 1st day. It is certain that Christ, being a perfect pattern of doctrine in all things, did not transgress or maintain any transgression against any law or of God, wherefore it is to be held that all of his speech here intended to the Pharisees of blindness and ignorance, touching the right keeping of the Sabbath according to the commandments. It's being never required to rest so strictly as they throw. Well, as I get ready to close, the great position came to make it right. According to Luke's Gospel, chapter 4, verses 16 through 18, which says, "And he came to Nazareth, where he had been brought up, and as his custom was, he went into
the synagogue on the Sabbath day and stood up for to read, according to verse 17, and there were delivered unto him the book of the prophet Isaiah. And when he had opened the book, he found the place where it was written, in verse 18. He said, the Spirit of the Lord is upon me, because he has anointed me to preach, amen, the gospel to the poor. He has sent me to heal the sick. Yes, as I close, the broken heart, preach, heal the brokenhearted. Also, preach deliverance unto the captives and recovering of sight to the blind, to set at liberty them that are bruised. Yes, verse 19, to preach the acceptable year of the Lord. Thank God, Dr. Jesus came down through 40 and two generations, went around doing good. As a doctor, he healed the sick. Doctor, he raised the dead. As a doctor, he gave sight. Even the blind sight, he gave those that were deaf a hearing speech. Thank God for Jesus Christ. Went around doing good. Yes, he did. He had to go to Calvary. Took my sin. Took your sin. Went out on Calvary. They nailed his hand. They nailed his feet. Built him in the side. Out came blood and water. They took him down. After he said it's finished, put him in a borrowed tomb. But early Sunday morning, he got up out the grave, stood on the resurrection ground. All power has been given unto me.

0: for the last past 30 minutes, you and I have been listening to the St. John Missionary Baptist Church Early Morning Inspirational Service, which hosts Pastor the Reverend Dr. Fleming Tarver. 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Tampa Bay, you do keep it locked for the second and final edition of the Morning Star Gospel Hour.
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0: And Tampa Bay, the old clock on the wall now sits at 7:30 in the a.m. It is now time for the second and final edition of the Morning Star Gospel Hour with your host, Sister Juan MacArthur, along with Mother Jean Daniels. And a pleasant good morning to each of you.

Our Father, our Father, our Father who art in heaven, hallowed be thy name, thy kingdom come. Thy will be done here on earth as it is in heaven. Give us this day our daily bread, and forgive us our debt as we forgive our debtors. Lead us not into temptation, but deliver us from all sin and evil. For thou art the kingdom, the power, the glory, forever and ever. Heavenly Father, I come before you this morning as humble as I know how, with a bowed head and humble heart, seeking thee first the kingdom of God and your righteousness. Lord, I come with a grateful heart, a thankful heart, thanking you, Lord God Almighty, for as we all slumbered and slept last night, dear Lord, you kept watch over us. You kept all the hurt, harm, or danger from entering our room. You even made death behave, Father, and you touched us with your tender, loving care and woke us up all this morning at due time, Father, your appointed time, God, that we might see another day, that we might enjoy this day that you have made, and I will rejoice and be glad in it. God, we come to give you glory. We come to give you praise. We come to lift up your holy name with thanksgiving and praise and gratitude on our hearts and our minds. Thank you, God, for the use and the activities of our limb, allowing your blood to run warm in our veins one more time, allowing us to, Father, be able to walk, to talk, to see, to smell, to touch, to have a sense of being this morning, God. God, I can thank you enough, Father, even with the hoarse throat or not feeling well this morning. God, I thank you. Lord, I thank you for rising me up, to waking me up this morning, rise up out of the bed this morning, have the little activity and use that I had this morning. And I know, God, you are God, a healer. And God, I know you will heal this throat. You will heal this ear pain, God. You will hear the sniffings in my voice, God. You will hear whatever is going on right now, God. In the name of Jesus, I trust you and I believe in you, because you are almighty, God. There's none like you. And I thank you. Thank you for another chance, another opportunity this morning to say thank you right now, God. God, we come to lift up those that are beyond us, among us today, God, that's not feeling well either, God. Going through situations, circumstances, whatever they're going through, God, you are with them. We just let you lead and guide us and direct it. Put it in your hands. Put it in your care. God, we know that you cannot fail. You will never fail, because we trust and believe in you, God. God, we're going to walk by faith and not by sight. But whatever the situation going on, those that are in hospital, those that are in nursing home, those that are incarcerated, those that are going through a loss of a loved one today, God, you are the healer of all sorrow, all pain, all hurt, all grief, God. You are the comforter, God. Oh, God, whatever they need, God, you will supply it, God. Right now, God, in the name, we uplift them to you this morning, praying for each and every one of them, God, that's going through, God, that you will bring them through, God. No matter what, God, you are the carrier. You are the provider. You are the resource. You are the sustainer. You are the redeemer. God, we just thank you right now. Thank you, God. As we come this morning, Father, on this Sunday, Lord's Day, God, we thank you, God. We thank you, Father, for bringing us through last week. We thank you, God, for this moment right now, God. We thank you, Father, for the movement and the well movement we will have next week, God. Whatever it is, God, you are there. You are the beginning and you are the end. You before us and you on the side of us, in front of us, all over. So, God, we don't take it lightly that we have breath in our bodies this morning, and we be thankful, and we're not complaining about anything, God. We know that you are the creator, God. You will make everything all right. But God, we have faith in you through all things, through everything that you've done. We keep our faith in you because of you, Lord, because of your great love. We're not consumed, God, but you are compassionate, never fail. Your compassion never fail. You're with us all the time, from the beginning of this day to the end, Lord. We just
thank you right now. Thank you for this radio ministry. We come before the speak to your people, Father, that you give us words to say. You give us utterance to say, to speak to them the truth and the wellness and the way you will have us to speak to them, Father, to make things easy and more confidence from and confident in God, but then encourage the heart to just keep on holding on. Hold on, God's unchanging hand. Everything was going to be all right, God. And we just keep trusting, believing, and being obedient to your word, God. In the name of Jesus. Lord, we love you. Lord, we praise you. We give you all the praise and all the glory and honor. All belongs to you, God. This day, this moment right now, God. In Jesus' name, I pray. But Father, let these words of my mouth and the meditation of my heart be acceptable in thy sight. O Lord, my strength and my redeemer. In Jesus' name, I pray. Amen, amen, amen. To God be the glory for the things that he has done, will do, and is going to do. His will be done. Be blessed, everyone, on this Lord's day. Blessed and knowing that God is the peacemaker. He has a peace of mind for whatever the burden you're sharing or you're carrying, turn them all over to you. Loose them to him. Release them in his hand, because he's the one that can heal us today. And he will fulfill us with joy, strength, and quiet moments that he can speak to us in our hour that he needs to speak to us. In Jesus' name, love you to life.

0: Just a touch from Jesus will make it all right. Somebody need a touch from Jesus this morning. I want you to just let Jesus touch your mind, touch your heart, touch your soul, touch your spirit, comfort you where you need to be. He can touch, he can wrap you up in his arms and comfort you in your hour of bereavement. So just allow God to come into your heart today as we go to Studio B this morning. Mother Dane has a word to share with us this morning. We say a very pleasant good morning to you, Mother Daniels.
1: Good morning. Prayer has already been established. We're coming this morning from Matthew's the 28th chapter, and I'm going to begin at the 16th verse. Then the 11 disciples went away into Galilee, into a mountain where Jesus had appointed them. And when they saw him, they worshipped him, but some doubted. And Jesus came and spake unto them, saying, all power is given unto me in heaven and in earth. Go ye therefore and teach all nations, baptizing them in the name of the Father and of the Son and of the Holy Ghost, teaching them to observe all things whatsoever I have commanded you. And lo, I am with you always, even unto the end of the world. Amen. That let us know that God, Jesus has all power in heaven and in earth. And he told them just what to do, as he's telling us today, to go and teach the good news, not the gossip. We need to preach the gospel. And remember that we're teaching and learn to observe all the things that he have told us to do. And he will be with us even until the end of the world. And that's forever. He will be with us. He'll never leave us, nor would he forsake us. Good morning, Pastor and Sister McCree. Good morning, my my St. Matthew's family. We'll see you shortly. God bless you, is our prayer.
0: Touched the wrong one. But thank you, Mother Daniel, for your word this morning. Amen. Amen. We give God praise. We give God the glory. Let's share some announcement with you this morning. Hallelujah. Don't forget, this morning, 11:30 a.m. at Bethlehem Missionary Baptist Church, their service will wind up there. Their women's conference this morning is going on at 11 a.m. this morning. Their host conference will be the speaker for this morning, Elder Richardson. So you need to go on out and be with them this morning. And this morning colors is yellow. Yellow. Bethlehem is located 695 M Street in the City of Safety Harbor, where Bishop Al Baldwin Jr. is the pastor. Also, don't forget about the mammogram screening. On May the 30th, 2026, at the Willa Carson Health Center, 1106 North Dr. Martin Luther King Jr. Avenue, right here in Clearwater. Also, the 2026 Hurricane Preparationist Day, Saturday, May the 30th, at 10 o'clock a.m. to 1 o'clock p.m. at the North Greenwood Recreation Center, 900 North Dr. Martin Luther King Jr. Avenue here in Clearwater. Also, the celebration of life of Sister Lily Pearl Lawrence Pittman, Miss Pearl, she got on her pearls, y'all. Yes, she does. On this picture, Miss Pearl. Public viewing is be Friday, May the 29th from 6 to 8 p.m. The wake is at 7 o'clock p.m. The funeral service is Saturday, May the 30th at 11 o'clock a.m. And it will be held at St. Mary Missionary Baptist Church, 2104 12th Street Southwest in Largo, Florida. The House of God, which is the Church of the Living God near Pillow and Grounded of Truth Without Controversy, of the King's Domino. They were asking you to join them at the Father's Day Banquet. It's a fundraising event. Join them to celebrate the special day on Saturday, June the 13th, 2026. Amen. The door is going to open up at 2 o'clock p.m. And they will have 2 o'clock to 6 o'clock p.m. The tickets are $25 for adults, $15 for kids 5 to 12, and ages 0 to 4, free admission. They also, and this will be taking place at Charles Park, located 695 43rd Street South in St. Petersburg. You need more information, call Larry Williams at 727-266-7561. George Fleming, 727-623-3930. Miss Augustinette Williams at 727-543-8391. Amen. Amen. Don't forget about the 48th birthday gospel quartet bash for Pooh McCleary. Doors open at 3:45 p.m. Service time start at 5 p.m. Amen. That's on May 30, 2026. 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Amen. You can call to get your ticket. And also, the tickets are $20 in advance, $30 at the door. Tickets are limited. 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Ages 6 to 12 is $10 at the door only. And ages 13 to 17. They shopping at 17. It's $20. Amen. It's going to be at St. John Cathedral, 3401 Bishop Eddie Newkirk Road in Tampa, Florida. Amen. You will need more, call Pooh. 813-516-7780. There's a lot more people down here. Call Miss Etha Pittman, 813-248-9627. People know those folks. So please call here if you need more information. Amen. May God bless you and keep you. We do invite you to join us at the Shiloh Missionary Baptist Church, located at 13255 118th Street North in the city of Largo. The pastor, Edward B.B. Hobson, is our pastor. First Lady Latasha Hobson, emeritus pastor, Pastor Willa D. McClendon. First Lady, Sister Lois McClendon, and the entire body of the Shiloh Missionary Baptist Church, Body of Christ. We do invite you to join us this morning with worship service this morning, 8:30 a.m. for our Sunday school, a well rest day. Amen. Amen. Come join us and expound on the word from the book of St. Mark, the second chapter, 18 to the 28th verse. Also, at 10 o'clock a.m., our praise and worship service. 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

0: to 7 p.m. community dining. 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And you can join us for prayer meeting at 6:30 and Bible study at 7 o'clock p.m. May God bless you and keep you. Happy birthday to all our birthday recipients. We're celebrating the birthday today. Happy birthday to you. You're celebrating the anniversary. Yes, anniversary soon. Happy anniversary to you as well. We continue to pray for our sick and shut-in, those at home, those in the hospital, those in the nursing home, those in rehab, those incarcerated, to our bereavement family, to all those families out there lost of a loved one. This week, we still have not heard confirmation about Brother Charlie Gardner. We would please would like someone to call the station, give us an update. We would like to hear what God has done in the last couple of days of week. We hope God's blessings has been upon him and his family, and it's God's will. Whatever was God's will was, it was God's will. Amen. So we just need confirmation. Amen. Amen. Hallelujah. And those are Miss Alberta Neal, I love you, my mother. I love you. God bless you, uplifting you before the Lord, that God can keep on strengthening you in your hour and bereavement. Keep you well. Keep you well physically and your mind on Jesus. Amen. Physical, psychological, mentally, that you will be able to continue to live for the Lord. Amen. Amen. To be a beacon light for somebody. Amen. To the Miss Pearl Pittman family, we're lifting you up as well this morning as you go through your time of bereavement, preparing for service on next Saturday. And to any other member families I don't know, we are lifting you up here at WTN 1340. And may you always remember, God is in control. When things happen that are out of our control, it's easy to get frustrated, y'all. Be afraid and question, what's the future hold? Put in your faith in God's plans allows us to trust the events in our lives are meant to, our lives are meant to be. I want to remind each and every one of us that you know God is in control. He and be encouraged, and you continue to trust him. And I know I love him. I don't know about you, because he loves me. And he will put God's love in everything that we do. Joy, love, and peace. To have peace, and God will comfort our every need. May God bless you and keep you. Until next Sunday morning, to God bless you. You have a blessed day. Know that you are blessed. That God is everywhere at all times. And you're feeling, you know when he's present. You know when he speak to you in your mind, it stayed on him. Don't touch that dial, because Sister Lillian Evans is coming on momentarily with gospel explosion this morning, with more gospel music, more announcement, more word from God, and more word that you need to use. Amen. And the inspiration music and announcement and more about those God has called on home to be with him. Amen. We say a very pleasant good morning to you, Sister Evans. And I got to get out of here, because I tell you, I am losing it by the minute every time I keep talking. But I'm drinking lemon juice, apple cider vinegar, and honey, y'all, this morning. Amen. Amen. Y'all keep me in your prayers, and God will be with me.
1: Prayer is still the number one communication to God, and our greatest tool against the enemy.

0: still work.
1: Prayer still works. We do send our condolences out to the Gardner family. We just got confirmation that he passed away. So please keep that family in prayer, the entire Gardner family, this morning. And may he rest in peace. May God keep you and may God bless you this Sunday morning to those all that's going through bereavement. But we just got confirmation. We thank God for the confirmation that we lift up that family in prayer. Love you all. Have a blessed week.

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2: And Tampa Bay, the clock on the wall now sits at 8 a.m. in the morning. It is now time for the first edition of the Original Gospel Explosion Radio Ministry with your host, Sister Lillian Evans. And we do say a pleasant good morning to you. At this time, we go out to our phone lines where Pastor Felix McCullough is standing by for the morning prayer. And we do say a pleasant good morning to you, Pastor Felix McCullough. You are now on the air.
3: Good morning. I greet you with the love of Christ, the Lord Jesus, who is the Savior of the world, the Lord Jesus, who died upon the cross for all our sins, that we may have a right to the tree of life, that we will be saved on that redemption day, on that day when the Lord shall crack the clouds, and everyone will be judged according to what they have done, and we are behooved to be ready when the Lord Jesus comes. This morning, I want to talk about love. This optimized spirit. We need to learn how to love the Lord more. We need to learn how to love each other more. We need to learn how to love ourselves more, because love is the most powerful weapon that Jesus used in the Bible against the enemy. The Bible says to love one another. Love thy neighbor as thyself. You cannot persist. You cannot pursue goals and dreams unless you learn how to love yourself. There have been many cases where people become depressed, stressful, suicidal, feeling unworthy, not even caring about life because they do not know about love. They do not know how to gravitate towards love. And the only perfect love that we can ever have is the love of Jesus. Hallelujah. The Bible says perfect love casts out all fear. Fear is of the devil. You may be going through today. You may not love yourself. You may be down in the dumps. You may be in a dark place in your life where there is no hope, that things are dreary, things are weary, things are just out of hand. I want you to get a grip on reality and say, Lord, I love you. Lord, I love myself. Lord, I love my neighbor. Lord, I exalt you. Lord, I praise you. I feel a lifting right now in the spirit that someone is being touched by this message. I just felt peace. I just felt peace in my mind. Lord, I praise you. Lord, you are worthy of all praises. The Bible says if you have faith of a size of a mustard seed, you can remove mountains. What is your mountain today? Is it sickness? Is it cancer? Is it stress? Is it heart failure? The Bible says, by his stripes, we are healed. We must love God for the healing of this nation. Our nation, the country of the United States of America, is in a bad predicament right now with wars and people on the streets and fightings and gangs and killings and different things that are going on. However, God is still in control. You may look at the news on CNN, ABC, NBC, and see how much is happening to the world. But the Bible says, these things shall be. Prophecy must fulfill itself in the name of Jesus. I want all of you to know that are listening to my voice right now that I love you from the bottom of my heart. I may have never seen your face or never met you, but I want to let all of you know that I love you with the love of Christ. There is no separation. There is only pure love that comes from God. Dear God, in the name of Jesus, those that are listening to my voice right now, I ask you to let them know that you love them. No matter what they're going through, no matter if they're poor, rich, middle class, famous, or non-famous, let them know that you love them, that we are all human beings. We are made in the creation of Christ. Show them love, Lord God. Comfort them. Comfort that child. Comfort that teenager, comfort that young adult, comfort that parents, no matter black or white, culture, rich or poor, let them know that you love them, Lord God, because love is powerful. Love is you, hallelujah. I love you, Jesus. I worship and adore you. Just want to tell you, Lord, I love you more than anything. everything. Hallelujah. I love you, Jesus. I worship and adore you. Just want to tell you, Lord, I love you more than anything. I love you, Lord. And until next Sunday morning, tell your parents you love them. Tell God you love him. Tell yourself you love yourself. Tell a stranger you love him. Tell everybody that you love them, because love is the most powerful weapon that Jesus used in the Bible against the enemy. Till next Sunday morning, God bless.

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You're tuning in right now to the Original Gospel Explosion Radio Ministry with the Radio Angel. 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Y'all got to bear with me today. 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That is me. 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That's also my Zelle number and my Cash App is $Lillian1251. 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And I will be wearing, like you see me, I got blessed all the way from Texas to Alabama. This is their T-shirt. All of my help comes from the Lord. And I will be talking about you. 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
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Greater Grace Apostolic Church, 2102 East Columbus Drive, Tampa, Florida, 33605, with your radio host, Apostle Sarah Baker. Yeah, call at 813-389-1968 on the air every Sunday morning at 10 a.m. to 10:15 in the a.m. Professional Business Services by Vivian, where she specializes in all of your printing needs. 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The fax number 727-688-3976, the sale 727-518-1107. That concludes our sponsorship for this morning. And if you missed anything, just give me a call at 727-919-7200, and I will gladly give you the information. And we got, we're going to say a very pleasant good morning to Micah Holston, Maurice Packer, Daddy Johnny Packer, Lola Young, Diane Pinkney, Deacon William Johnson, your lovely sisters, gospel promoter Mary Blake, and your husband Earl Blake, to my son all the way from Augusta, Georgia, Carrie Wesley, Pastor Lee Bossy, all the way from Albany, Georgia there, Marilyn Wilkes, my goddaughter there, Joyce Pittman, all from the Inspiration of Sisters. Okay, let's see who we got here. We got Wesley Lee Prince, the Songbird Anniversary. Yes, August the 28th through the 29th and the 30th. The guest speaker coming and musical guest traveling voices, C. Lord C. and the Doe family, and many more is coming. Diane Pinkley, good morning. Brian Butler and Dalisa Hayes, good morning to you. We're going to move right along because we are getting ready to go all the way up to Mobile, Alabama at Abarella Rehabilitation Center. Then we're going to switch on over. We're going to Fredericksburg, Virginia at the Rehabilitation Center there. Then we're going to go come back down to Florida to Devoted Dialysis Center in Hudson, Florida, where they're waiting for their special song every Sunday morning, and we're going to do that. And after that, we're going to do, we have two requests here. What More Can I Do by the Barnes family. We're going to play that for Willie Ruth Johnson, Walker, Taylor, okay? And then we got one by Daddy Pack over there, Maurice Pack. We're going to play Little Roy, I Still Have Joy. We're going to move right along.

0: We're going to pause just for a second, and I want to say to Bishop Johnny McCray and bless all the way from Texasville, Alabama, and Eufaula, Alabama, this is their t-shirt right here, and it has on there all of my help, because we all know that all of our help does come from the Lord. And I'm thankful, grateful, and blessed that they sent me this t-shirt to wear, and they're from Texasville, Alabama. Congratulations on your recordings. I made it, all of my help. We're going to be doing that after we get the requests out the way. And they are available for bookings. Called Bishop McCray at 334-465-9116. And for Songbird Conroy L. Brooks, the MC for the Eden would be none other than the Radio Angel right here. Y'all looking at it right here. I will be there to MC that, okay? And we're going to move along here. We have a lot going on. So we want to say happy anniversary to Pastor Lewis, Pastor Alfonso Lewis, and Lady Angela Golden Lewis, too. And Diane Pinkney, good morning to you and Pastor Stevenson and Lady Paulette Stevenson as you travel down to Fort Myers to render your service on this morning. And happy birthday to Diane Taylor and to my grandson, Ja'Kai Harvey. We all call him Daddy Boy, but I can tell you, once upon a time, Daddy Boy was real sick, and we had a concert in Tampa at the Pepin Center, and Lee Williams from the Spiritual QCs was there, and I was standing out there, and he approached me, asked me what was going on, and I told him what was going on with my grandson, my son, Ja'Kai Harvey, and Lee stopped right there where he was and hold my hand, and we prayed for him, and then top it all up, we came back to WTAN that Sunday morning, and Bishop Al Baldwin prayed for Daddy Boy, too, and told me what to do. And you know what, y'all? Y'all should see Daddy Boy now. He goes to Largo High School. Even when the doctor tell you one thing, if you believe in God and trust God, he will make a way. He's an on-time God. He may not come when we want him, but he will come. He will come. I'm telling you, because Daddy Boy got a praying grandmama sitting right here, too. Amen. Anybody can pray their son up out of prison. President, 2 days before he get out, and he pardoned my son. And he's doing good, and I made sure of that. But we're going to move right along, and good morning, Willie Ruth Taylor. I'm getting ready to play your request, okay? Maurice Packer, Harry Yolanda Williams, Daddy Johnny Packer, Mama Rose Johnson, Auntie Leola Davis, Mother Pearl Davis, Francis Coswell, Evangelist Leola Tyler, Mama Mary Robinson, Georgia Pritchett, Charlene Stanley, and Craig Harvey, who both is home from the hospital. So let's keep them in prayer. And Bishop McCray, we had a lot of people praying down here for you. We're glad that you're doing better. So we're going to go do this request. What More Can I Do by Luther Barnes for Willie Ruth Taylor. Walker.
1: Many times we find ourselves constantly going to the Lord and asking him for things. But every now and then we need to ask the Lord, what more can I do for you, Lord? Lord, I'm your child. You can use me as you please. What more can I do for you? Come on. Yeah. Clap your hands. Come on. Yeah. Every now and then I ask the Lord this right here. Tell me what more can I do? I ask the Lord sometimes. Tell me what more can I do? I tell the Lord,

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Can I get y'all to heaven singing tonight? Tell me what more. Come on. Can I do? Let me hear you. Come on.

I'm going to turn the music down a little bit because this is the day. This is the day for Pastor Johnny McCray and Blessed Anniversary Celebration, which today is May the 24th at the Barbour County High School, 165 South Midway Street in Clayton, Alabama. High school on today. Doors are going to open at 2 p.m. 4 p.m. the concert begin. You can cash tag Pastor McCray to Blessed. 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Featuring Lisa Noel Smith and the Brown Sisters, Pastor Sylvester McPherson, Divine, Ruth Black and the Harmonettes, the Clark Brothers, and Redemption. So we want you there in the building on this afternoon. This is Bishop John McCray and Blessed celebrating their anniversary. We're going to play just a little bit of some of the artists that's there, and then we're going to move on. And that's Bishop McCray on the turntable there. I made it. And then the next one is going to be All of My Health.

What's the

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Tampa, Florida. 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The Meekins from Hopkins, South Carolina. 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So if you haven't got your ticket for this event, get your ticket. We're going to go move right along, and we're going to go to Tampa, Florida for Tyrell Pittman and the Tampa Boys.

Reverend Matthew Meekins and the Highway Travelers coming to Tampa, Florida. Get ready, get ready, get ready. Now, we're going to have a good time. We're going to have a good time. We want you to come up if you haven't got your ticket. Melissa going to be out there in the parking lot on the 30th. You can get your ticket right then. We're going to move right along because we're going to bring the legendary singing stars on.

All right. Willie Brady and Committed Praise third anniversary free with prizes. Get me the information, Mr. Willie Brady, and I got you. Right here in Clearwater, Florida. I will text you. Text me your phone number. My number is 727-919-7200, and I will get you the information.

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Good morning, Minister James Earl Williams and Gospel Promoter Mary Blake, all the way from Tampa, Florida. We got you coming up next, Pastor Williams.

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Maybe I can sing it just a little bit for you.

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JEW Ministries presents Are You Ready for Your Holy Ghost Good Time? 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Trucking. We're just going to play a little bit of this, and we're going to move right along. Because we got the Alabama Gospel Blaze, which I might not be able to get a chance to do that.

0: All right, get ready, get ready. Good morning, Charlene Jones. 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Williams and the Spiritual QCs, the Cardwell Singers, the Ziegler Family, S.W. 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And Daryl and Arch is looking for you and you to come help them for the Alabama Gospel Blaze. I would not be there at this time. I would be calling you.
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Bishop Al Baldwin Jr. back on your gospel radio. Y'all come on, get on this gospel train. Ride out with me this morning.

0: witness this moment.
1: If you know God will do it, you wanna help me say it.
0: Somebody oughta say he'll do it for me.
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2: I see y'all already got
0: where y'all at this morning. Y'all come on in the room at about 9:11. Let's have a little church this morning.

0: Carolina. About 15 minutes after 9 a.m.
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1: Holy Spirit.
0: She'll tell me and Chip.
1: Oh, yeah.
0: She'll say you better drop it.
1: Good God, somebody.
0: Y'all don't mind if I just drop it for Pearl this morning. I'ma go ahead and drop this thing for

0: about 9:23. About 23 minutes past the 9 a.m. high. Supreme 7. Taking it to the house. Y'all gonna make me lose my shoes now.
1: I don't know.
0: You've been trying to hold on to my shoes.
1: Anybody been to bowl again?
0: Y'all gonna make me lose my shoes.

at about 9:24, Debra Snipes along with her angels. Now, Debra, I want you to do me a favor. When you step up to that mic, I want you to sing this one for Pearl Pittman family. I need you to sing this for Cora Bell, Cher, Joy.

Lights along with the Angels at about 9:29 in the a.m. Once again, a pleasant good morning to the each of you on this blessed Lord's Day. I'm Bishop Al Baldwin Jr. Hey, I'm gonna do what Pearl used to say, drop it, Al. Yeah, she used to call up here on this set to the telephone. I used to look over at that call ID. I see Pearl name on there. I know what Pearl was gonna say. And then if she couldn't get me, she had to call Chip. Drop it, Chip. That's what Pearl used to say every Sunday. Tomorrow, I got to go ahead and get these pots on the stove. Amen. We're going to miss Pearl. Amen. From calling up here at this radio station, encouraging us. Amen. And telling us to drop it. Amen. We know we'd be playing some good music when Pearl call and say drop it. Well, Pearl, just in case if my voice ain't where it's supposed to be on Saturday and I don't have a voice to sing, I'm going to sing this one for you right now, Pearl. I don't know about y'all, but on Sunday afternoon by 7:30, shoes on. Pearl put on her traveling shoes, y'all.

Chappelle Ball, along with the new St. Petersburg Community Choir. Got on my traveling shoes. Good morning to you, Deacon Mac Arthur Williams, Mother Helen.

once again, a pleasant good morning to you, you, you, and you. Community news and church announcements brought to you out of the courtesy of the management and staff here at AM 1340. House of God Church, which is the church of the living God, the pillar and ground of truth. Come join us at the Father's Day Banquet. This is a fundraising event that will take place on Saturday, June the 13th, starting at 2:00 in the p.m. Now, this will be held at the Charles Park YMCA, located at 691 43rd Street South in the city of St. Petersburg. For more information, contact Brother Larry Williams at 727-266-7561. 48th Birthday Gospel Quartet Bash for T. Pooh McCleary. This will take place on Saturday, May the 30th. Doors will open at 3:45. The service will start at 5:00 in the p.m. Now, this will be held at the St. John Cathedral. That's 3401 Bishop Eddie Newkirk Way in the city of Tampa. Now, on program will be Reverend Matthew Meekins and the Highway Travelers, Tyrell Pittman and the Tampa Boys, the Heavenly Sons, and many others will be on this birthday bash. Now, tickets are $20 in advance, $30 at the door. For more information, contact 813-516-7780. Don't forget, on today, on this morning at 11:30 a.m., all roads lead out to the City of Safety Harbor as we climax our 2026 Women's Conference, Wounded, Scarred, and Restored. On today at our 11:30 a.m. worship service, our speaker will be none other than Elder Priscilla Richardson. Our conference host will close us out on this morning. So we cordially inviting you to come on out this morning at 11:30. That's 695 Elm Street in the city of Safety Harbor. If you miss Friday, if you miss Saturday, oh my goodness. I'm telling you, them women did their bit. They knew their assignment. They did that assignment on Friday night, on Saturday night. I'm telling you, all those women went on about their business. Amen. The Spirit of the Lord was there. People got free. Hallelujah. They got free. Hallelujah. Of mental issues, mental problems, things that they've been holding on to for a long time. Amen. That has become mental, that interferes with them, that's trying to carry the mantle. Amen. So we thank God, amen, for this women conference. Listen, mastering the mental while bearing the mantle. My goodness gracious alive. So y'all come on out this morning as we climax at 11:30 a.m. On today at the Bethlehem Missionary Baptist Church. That's 695 Elm Street in the city of Safety Harbor, where yours truly, Bishop Al Baldwin, is the pastor. Celebration of Life for Sister Lily Pearl Pittman, known to many as Miss Pearl. The services will be held on Friday from 6 to 8 p.m. will be the visitation and wake service. There will be visitation from 6 to 7, and from 7 to 8 there will be a wake service held for Miss Pearl. So I know that Miss Pearl was well known in the community, and well beyond. She was everybody's grandmother. She was everybody's mother. She was everybody's auntie. We all know that. Amen. So on Friday night, for those that want to come and express their love and their gratitude for the legacy and the life of Miss Pearl, there will be an opportunity for you to get up on Friday night. All right. So please bear that in mind. On Friday, that's from 6 to 8 p.m. on Friday will be the wake service and visitation. Amen. That would allow you to give your expressions, your reflections, and love for Miss Pearl. That would be on Friday. Funeral services will be held on Saturday at 11 a.m. They both will be held at the St. Mary Missionary Baptist Church, located at 2104 12th Street Southwest in the city of Largo, where the Reverend Benny L. Dyer is the pastor. Amen. So please bear that information in mind, because we're coming to celebrate
Amen. Miss Pearl's life. Amen. And all of the contributions that she has made, all of the children she has raised, all of the people that she's been, their grandmother, their auntie. Amen. All the plates that she served out of her house, all the transportation that she's provided, all the flips that she's made. Amen. We come in to celebrate her life and give honor. Amen. To the work. Amen. That she have done. Amen. Amen. And God has called her assignment to an end down here on earth. Amen. So we came to celebrate. We're coming to celebrate her life on this weekend. All right. So again, I want to put some specifications on that because I do know that the program is made. Amen. I do know, amen, that everybody will not be allowed to speak on Saturday. Amen. But on Friday night, amen, you will be able to speak and give your reflections or whatever the Lord lay on your heart as it relates to Miss Pearl. That will be on Friday from 6 to 8 p.m. at the St. Mary Missionary Baptist Church. And then the homegoing celebration will take place on that Saturday at 11 a.m. Amen. We do also want to send the program out to Miss Alberta Neal out there in the city of Largo and the whole entire Neal family in their hour of bereavement in the passing of Mr. Perman Neal that went home to be with the Lord on last week and was funeralized on yesterday. To you, Sister Alberta Neal, and to Verinda Jackson, and to the whole family, our prayers goes out to you as you go through this transitional period. To our understanding, it has been confirmed that Brother Charlie Gardner went home to be with the Lord on Saturday morning, I do believe. Went home to be with the Lord. So our prayers goes out to the entire Gardner and McClendon family in your hour of bereavement as well. As we all know that Charlie Gardner is a legend in his own way with his barbecue, starting up there on the corner to moving down to behind Shiloh. So our prayers goes out to the entire Gardner family in your hour of bereavement. Also, our program goes out to the Scott family, to Deandra, Drain, and Scott. Our program goes out to you in the hour of your bereavement and the passing of your husband, who was also funeralized on yesterday. Also to the Winston family, who funeralized their loved one on yesterday, Brother Caleb Winston. Our prayers are with you. There's so much bereavement. There's so many families that's experiencing the loss of a loved one. Amen. But may I remind you that God is too wise to make a mistake, and he's too just to error. Amen. So even in this time of sorrow, even in this time of grief, we trust God, for God is still God. Happy birthday goes out to all of our birthday recipients, to those that are celebrating birthdays. Happy birthday goes out to you. If by chance you're celebrating your wedding anniversary, happy anniversary goes out to you as well. To all of our sick and shut in incarcerated listeners, our prayers goes out to you. We hope that we play or say something this morning that will be a spiritual uplift to you. To all that is logged in by the way of Facebook this morning, pleasant good morning to you on this Lord's Day. To those that are listening by the way of radio, telephone, whatever means you have of hearing my voice this morning, we do say a pleasant good morning to you. And I'm looking forward to seeing you this morning. Amen. At the Bethlehem Missionary Baptist Church, 695 Elm Street in the city of Safety Harbor, climaxing the 2026 Women's Conference, mastering the mental while bearing the mantle. Amen. Join us this morning as Elder Priscilla Will Richardson will be our guest speaker. Amen. So we're looking forward to seeing you. Now I got to remember which CD I put in. But nevertheless, amen. How many of you know that the Lord will make a way somehow? I know right now it's hard to see through the tears, hard to see through the pain, hard to see through the hurt, hard to see through the circumstance of the situation. But I want to join in this morning with Jarrell Small and encourage somebody this morning that the Lord will make a way somehow.

know he will. Geneva Campbell. Rose Hardy. Jarrell Small and Company. Make a way. Showing up, he will make a way somehow. Knew how to get Pearl stirred up. If I wanted to get Pearl on that phone shell, all I had to do is play these pigs.

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1: In my body.
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0: you were about 8 minutes smiling up at 10 a.m.
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0: about time for me to get up out of here, y'all.
4: What? 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
4: So

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1: Sister Rose Hardy,
0: it tells me.
1: You say you got my shit and question Jesus. Do me a favor and drop them off to that old chip
0: collar. Why don't you take these stones?
1: Maybe he'll drop them off to me before you go out of town. If not, Chip, you can go ahead and wham. I understand.
0: Show him, oh, yeah. Make him not.
1: Us to the house at about 5 minutes, smiling up at 10 a.m. Let me just get this one on right here, because this is another one of Pearl's favorite songs right here. Chip used to do this one for Pearl, and Pearl used to like this one right here. Pearl used to call up here, Chip! Drop it, boy.
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1: Y'all better watch out this morning. 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

0: time for you to step aside.
1: Jesus.
0: Bro,
1: talking about the righteousness.
0: I ain't gonna hurt nobody.
1: Jesus Christ.
0: Righteous. So I got to get on out of here so I won't hurt nobody.
1: All right.
0: Cause I ain't got no gospel insurance.
1: Righteous.
0: So I ain't gonna hurt nobody, bro.
1: Chelsea.
0: Well, I got to get out of here, y'all.
1: Stay right there.
0: Chelsea.
1: I don't know about y'all.
0: Chelsea. Tampa Bay, until next Sunday morning, if it is the Lord's will, I'll be back at 5 a.m. waking you up, getting you out of bed, getting you started on this blessed Lord's Day. Don't you go nowhere, Brother Chip Collins coming in at about 10:30. He gonna get you ready for church, y'all.
1: Wanna see that man
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1: On Tampa Bay, the old clock on the wall now sits at 10 a.m. in the morning. It is now time for the second and final edition of the Morning Star of the original Gospel Explosion Radio Ministry with your host, Sister Lillian Evans. And we do want to say a pleasant good morning to you, Sister Evans. Now, this portion of the original Gospel Explosion Radio Ministry is being sponsored by Greater Grace Apostolic Church out of Tampa, Florida, with your radio host, Apostle Sarah Baker. And we do say a pleasant good morning to you, Apostle Baker. At this time, we're going to go out to our phone lines where Apostle Baker is standing by. And we do say good morning to you, Apostle Baker. You are now on the air.
2: Good morning, praise the Lord. Radio Land, we say good morning to you. Heavenly Father, in Jesus' name, we thank you for this opportunity once again to be a witness. Father God, we lift your people before you in Jesus' name. We ask you to meet their very needs. Hallelujah. Glory to God. As we prepare for the house of worship, those that are able, we ask you to bless their going and protect them on the highways and byways. We ask you to remember those that are homeless. Hallelujah. Praise God. Don't have a shelter. We ask mercy upon them, Father, in the name of Jesus, that the word may go across their ear. We ask you, Heavenly Father, remember those that are in prison. We pray for their salvation. We pray that the word will be found upon the ear. Hallelujah. Father God, in the name of Jesus, as we lift your people up today, we ask you to help us. They have an ear to hear, a heart to receive your word. Father, we ask you, remember those that land on the bed of affliction. For whatever reason it may be, we ask for the mercy of God upon them. Father, as we lift up eyes unto the hill, we ask you, Heavenly Father, to direct our footsteps. Lord God, God, our mind, our thought, that we will think the things of the Lord. Help us, Lord Jesus, hallelujah, that we submit unto your authority, that we love in spite of our situation, that we will love with a pure love. Help us, Lord God, to be obedient to thy will. Lord, we pray for the children as they're getting out of the school. We ask you to protect them, keep them from hurt, harm, and danger. We ask you, Lord God, in the name of Jesus, to bless the misfortune, make a way out of no way. Hallelujah, in the name of Jesus. Open doors that need to be opened just for their inhabitation, such as don't have a place to stay, may not even know where the next meal. We lift them up before you, Father. Hallelujah. Someone praying for their child. Maybe in prison. Maybe bound or lost somewhere. We lift them up before you, Father. We ask for the mercy of God upon their life. Hallelujah. Glory to God. We ask in your Father, in the name of Jesus, Lord God, remember somebody's child. Their mother may be gone, but yet they may be suffering. And we lift them up before you, Father. We ask for the mercy of God to guide their lives. Lord God, someone may be stuck on drugs, maybe in the streets and wants to come out and seem to be captive. We pray for their deliverance. We pray, God, that you will open a door for them. We ask you, Lord, to take the taste of drugs and alcohol away from them in the name of Jesus. Deliver them from the shadow of death. Have mercy upon them. Somebody's child needs your mercy, Lord. Go by ICU. Lord God, we ask for the mercy of God. In the name of Jesus, have mercy, Lord God. Lord God, we ask you to look on that family of crisis. We ask for the mercy of God. In the name of Jesus, Lord, give us an ear to hear you and a heart to receive what thus say the Lord. Have mercy, Lord God. Lord, we just thank you right now for what you've done and going to do. We thank you for our very present time in this time. We thank you for a peace of mind. We thank you for the joy of God. We ask you, Father, to look on the less fortunate. Look on those that don't know what to do. Some don't even know how to come to you, Father. We pray for their understanding. We pray that you'll touch the heart. that someone would yield and give their soul to you. We pray, Father God, that they have an ear to hear. We ask for the mercy of God upon their lives. Lord, throughout the land, we lift them up before you. Lord, you know the condition of man. We ask you, Father, in the name of Jesus, send forth the anointing. Deliver somebody's child. Have mercy, Lord. We ask you to touch right now in the name of Jesus. Remember that mother that are worried about a child. Remember our prayers to cry out to you, Father. We ask you to honor such in Jesus' name. We ask you, Father, look on us as we prepare to get in the house of God today. Those that are able, we ask you, Lord God, to encourage and strengthen. We ask you, Lord God, to keep them with a steadfast mind. Help us, Lord God, not to take this love that you shed upon us. Let's not to take it and abuse it, but enjoy and walk in it. Help us, Lord God, to conform to your way and not our way. Lord, give us the ear to hear, the heart to receive your word with gladness. Help us, Lord Jesus. Hallelujah. Guide our footsteps that we lead not to our own understanding. And Father, we ask you to remember man all over the world. When I say man, I'm talking about mankind. Lord, all over the world, remember those. Save and heal and deliver. Strengthen the men and women of God that you are sent for. Have mercy upon us all. And help us to do your will and not our will. Help us, Lord God, to walk obedient. And we thank you, Father, in Jesus' name. Amen. Glory, hallelujah. We thank and praise God for this opportunity once again. We say hello to Radio Land. May God bless you. Hallelujah. Glory to God. Lord, we thank you. As we look in the Word of God, praise God, in 2 John, hallelujah, I only have one chapter there. Amen. Praise the Lord. And we truly thank him, praise God, for an opportunity to be a witness for our Savior. Hallelujah. It says, the elder unto the elect, the lady. Amen. Talking about the church today. Amen. And her children, whom I love in truth. And not only, but also all they that have known the truth. For the truth's sake, which dwells in us, and shall be with us forever. Grace be with you, mercy and peace, from God the Father, and from the Lord Jesus Christ, the Son of the Father, in truth and love. I rejoice greatly that I found of thy children walking in truth. Amen. Praise the Lord. We know that 14:26 of John and 15:26 tell us about the Comforter. And it tells us in John, hallelujah, 15:26, that the Comforter, hallelujah, the truth will come with it. And we have to put on the truth of God, and not our truth, but God's truth. Amen, that we walk according to his word. And he said, as we have received a commandment from the Father, and now I beseech you, hallelujah, lady, not as though I wrote a new commandment. It's taken to the church, praise God, hallelujah, unto thee, but that which we had from the beginning, that we love one another. Love is the greatest commandment. Amen. And if we love one another as we love ourselves, amen, we will do no harm to each other. Amen. He say, and this is love, that we walk after his commandment. And this is the commandment that as ye have heard from the beginning, ye should walk in it. For many deceivers are entered into the world who confesses not that Jesus Christ is come in the flesh. This is a deceiver and an antichrist. Look to yourselves that we lose not those things which we have worked, but that we receive a full reward. Whosoever transgresses and abide not in the doctrine of Christ have not God, Amen. And letting us know, praise God, Ephesians 2:20 say we are built on the foundation of the prophets and the apostles. Amen. Praise the Lord. The prophets prophesied about his coming, and the apostles walked with him, slept with him, ate with him. Amen. And he taught them. And we can't do what the apostles did. We got to walk according to the apostles' doctrine. They preached Jesus. We must preach Jesus. Amen. They show forth the love of God, and we must produce it. God is love. We have no love, we have not God. He that abide in the doctrine of Christ, say the Lord, and have both the Father and the Son. So you can pray to Jehovah and deny his Son. He say, I have you, I know you not. Amen. Jesus said, I and the Father one. You see me, you seen the Father. But when we want to just go to the Father and deny his Son, he will deny us. He know us not. And if there come any unto you and bring not his doctrine, receive him not into your house, neither bid him Godspeed. Don't be saying, God bless you. Have a blessed day. Amen. Because why? He say, for he that bid him Godspeed is partaker of his evil deeds. Then you become a traitor to God. Amen. So let us know if they preach another doctrine than other than Jesus Christ. And when you say, have a blessed day and may God bless you, now he say you become partaker of their blaspheming, of their false teaching. Amen. Praise God. And he letting us know we're not to be nasty to them, but we are not to bid them Godspeed. You're not to bless them. You're not to say, have a blessed day. Because he said, now you become partaker of their evil work. Praise God. So he wants us to be faithful to him and not a traitor. Amen. And he said, having many things to write unto you, I will not write with paper and ink, but I trust to come unto you and speak face to face, that our joy may be full. Amen. Praise God. So he just letting us know that we must abide in the word of the Lord. We must walk according to his word. Amen. Jesus is coming soon. Are we preparing for that great dreadful day of the Lord? Amen. Praise Jesus. When we deny the Son, God will have nothing to do with us. Amen. We can't get in through the window. We must come through the door. Jesus said, I'm the door, the truth, and the life. Amen. Other words, you got to go through him to get to Jesus. Amen. Without him, we have no life. Amen. Praise Jesus. So we must call upon the name of the Lord. Hallelujah. Why he's near. Amen. It's going to come a time he say, you're going to call to me. He won't answer. Amen. Praise Jesus. Time is winding up. Amen. Jesus is coming soon. Prepare your heart, say the Lord. Hallelujah. Hallelujah. We're truly in the last days. Look around and see that the time is near. Amen. Let's seek the Lord while we yet can be, he can be found. Amen. Praise God. Say, he that got an ear, let him hear what the Spirit says in the church. So we are thankful for salvation today. We are thankful, praise God, but he came into our lives and changed it one day. So let's pray for those that yet to come in. Let's keep our mind prayerful and watch as well as pray. Know Jesus is coming soon. So we're grateful for this time to be a witness for our Lord and Savior Jesus Christ. Keep your mind on Jesus. Seek him while he may be found. Call upon him while he's near. And we thank and praise God. We turn it back over to you, Radio Land. In Jesus' name we pray. Until next Sunday, God bless you. Amen.
3: 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We're going to move right along. I see I got the artist here, Purified by Fire, Juanita Johnson, okay? All right, we're going to do this real quick, and then we're going to come back and let you hear her brand new CD. 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We'll be glad that you did. Willie Brady and the Committed Praise Third Gospel Music Anniversary on today, which is May the 30th, 3 o'clock in the p.m. at the 1000 West Main Street, Dothan, Alabama. 9 different groups on this program celebrating the CD, Goodness of Jesus, by Willie Brady and Committed Praise. Free prizes. We're going to move right along. We're going to hear the artist. Artist is from Tampa, Florida. Y'all, that's Juanita. Purified by God, by fire. This is her CD, and it is available.

dream that I went home to live with Jesus. 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And when I got there, one of the first faces that I saw was Mama's face.

I'm going to send it out to Pastor Jeanette Marsha and the Marsha family, to the Harvey family, Evans, and all of my family up in Flemington, Florida, Ocala, Florida, Williston, Irvin, Orange Lake, Leeston, Florida, Williston, Florida. It goes out to you.

0: All right, Tampa Bay, don't you touch that dial. Brother Chip Collins is getting you ready to go to church on this blessed morning. See you again on next Sunday morning. You be blessed.
1: Sitting down in the wood. And at the church, they had a choir there. And they could sing real well. And there was an old deacon there. Had been going to that church for a mighty long time. And every Sunday morning, he would always beg that choir director, said, listen,

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He said, you got a trembling in your voice. 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Heard the old man spit. And y'all might not believe it, but when you get old, won't folks do you like that? When you get old, people will just push you on aside. But they went to church the next Sunday morning. And they noticed that the old man wasn't sitting in the corner. And they went on back to church that next Sunday morning. And they noticed that the old man still wasn't sitting in the corner. They get worried now. And they went on back that next Sunday morning. And they noticed that the old man still wasn't sitting in the corner.

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2: WTAN's Good Gospel Time now stands at 10:32 in the morning time in Tampa Bay. It is now time for Brother Chip Collins to help you get yourselves ready for church this morning. Good morning, good morning, good morning, good morning, Tampa Bay. How you?

Good morning, Tampa Bay. How y'all doing out there? Y'all getting yourselves ready for shots? Brother Chip Collins gonna do his best to help you get yourselves ready.

Bethlehem. Bethlehem. Bishop L. Bowman, y'all getting yourselves ready for shots? How about you, St. John Missionary, Reverend Bell, Pastor Fleming Dog? Y'all getting ready for shots?

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Once again, this is Alphonso D. Bowen.

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morning to you, Deacon Mike Arthur Williams. How are you this morning? I want you to tell your bishop, stop playing with my gospel music, Deacon Williams. You make sure you tell him now that. Tell him that this morning. And them old shoes, I'm going to throw them out the window up there on 75. Good morning, Bethlehem.

0: Tampa Bay. How y'all doing out there? Old Pearl Pittman used to call up here, Chip Collins, she said,
1: "Hallelujah."
0: You turn them old, I ain't gonna tell you what she told me.
1: I like the new songs.
0: She said, "Play that fire ball." This is one of her favorites.
1: That kind of put chill bumps on your arms. You know what I'm talking about. I remember

0: get up, but her name was Elvira Smith. But in church they called her Pieball. Pieball got up and she walked towards the pulpit, and everybody would stand up, and they begin to gather around Pieball because they know they had a treat coming. You see, Pieball had a special song she was singing, and she would say words like this. You know what she said? Give me that.
1: Ooh. Watch out, Clay. Watch out, Clay. Watch out, Clay.
0: Time, religion. That's what Pieball was saying.

0: Take your time, Clay. Take your time. She said, you know what,
1: children? It's good enough. It's good enough. It's good enough for me. And she stood there and she wrung her hand. She said, it was good for my mother.

That was it one of Pearl Pittman's favorite songs, Tampa Bay. She would call up here. She said, Chip Collins, turn the boat. She's loose. Ain't gone.

Stephen Clay Graham, along with their Pilgrim Jubilees, helping you get ready for Shot. Devin Pruitt is on your radio.

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And once again, good morning, Tampa Bay, out of the cigar city of Tampa, Florida. 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

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Gospel Wonders. And it's called Noah.

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The Gospel Wonders. And it's called Noah.

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WTAN-FM 106.1. Is there ever a time that we need to pray? It's right now. Tyrese Hall.

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Along with his golden stars, Ever Been a Time. That we need to pray. It's right now. Take it on to the house, Tyrese.

Bobby Clay Hills of Macon, Georgia. The mighty Zion Trumpets. Good morning, Sister Teresa. How are you this morning? 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
2: 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This one is for you. Heaven's Creation.
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heaven's creation. 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I won't complain. 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'Cause God's been good to me. 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

0: Anybody got something to be thankful for? 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
1: Kaiser's is on your gospel radio.
0: Right now.
1: And it's called, Lord, I thank you. Take your time, Kaiser's. Take your time. 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

0: to just look back over your life. 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I want to tell the Lord, Lord,
1: watch out, Kaisers.
0: Right now.
1: Watch out, Kaisers. 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
0: Can I get a witness?
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0: You know what?

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I'll be back on the flip side with more good gospel music for your listening pleasure. Tampa Bay U, stay right there.

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You tell me, man. Stay right there.

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Ages 0 to 4, free admission. 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Saturday, May 30th, 2026. On program, just to name a few, Reverend Matthew Mickens going to be in the house. The Singing Stars out of Brooklyn, New York, going to be there. The Tampa Boys and many more. This will take place at the St. John Cathedral, 3401 Bishop Eddie Newkirk Way in Tampa, Florida. Celebration of Life for Sister Pearl Lawrence Pittman. Public viewing will take place Friday, May 29th from 6 until 8 o'clock p.m. The wake at 7 p.m. Funeral service will take place that Saturday, May 30th at 11 o'clock a.m. Both held at the St. Mary Missionary Baptist Church, 2104 12th Street Southwest in Largo, Florida. Conference host Elder Priscilla Richardson at the Bethlehem Missionary Baptist Church. Women's 2026 Conference. I think they're going to climax on today. Restoration and Strength. That will take place May 24th, 11:30 a.m. Elder Priscilla Richardson will be in the house. No registration fee, open to all. Sunday colors is yellow. This will take place at the Bethlehem Missionary Baptist Church, 695 Elm Street in Safety Harbor, Florida, where Bishop Al Bowen Jr. is the pastor.

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1: 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Good afternoon, Tampa Bay. Matthew Mickens and the Highway Traffic.

Pearl Pittman used to call up in and she would say, Chip Collins, turn them boys loose. Pilgrim Jubilee.

the late but great Willie Banks and his messengers. And it's called God Is Still in Charge. 109 in

the late but great Willie Banks and his messenger. Rocky Mountain, North Carolina, Reverend Luther Bonds, and it's called God's Grace. Here on Church After Church, I'm Brother Chip Collins.

coming up at 1:30. New Dimension Ministry, Senior Pastor Miles Poole and Dr. Valerie Poole. They won't be with us today, but I myself will carry on in the name of our Lord and Savior, Jesus Christ. You, Tampa Bay, stay right there.

Tyrese Hall, along with Bishop Terrell McFadden, and it's called I've Got Jesus.

Tyrese Hall. And his Golden Stars, along with Bishop Terrell McFadden. I got

Well, let's see here now, Otis Clay. Let's see here, Otis Clay. Now, we're going to take you out of here and see if we can unlock this. Well, we're going to hold on here. We're going to see if we can get this to play for you momentarily. We got to queue up something else here, though, in a minute. So we can get some old Bishop Al Baldwin coming here messing with us. With my stuff, and talking that old crazy talk, old Bishop Al Baldwin. That's who it is. Y'all get him next Sunday morning. Now, hooray, C Brothers.

in Tampa Bay. Good afternoon. Good afternoon once again. I'm Brother Chip Collins. And coming up at 1:30, it's going to be New Dimension Ministries with Senior Pastor Miles Pooh and Dr. Valerie Pooh. And they will not be with us today. And they came in and asked me to do the program. So we're going to carry on in the name of our Lord and Savior, Jesus Christ. Tampa Bay, so you stay right there.

I myself, Brother Chip Collins, we're going to carry on in the name of our Lord and Savior, Jesus Christ. Tampa Bay, you keep it locked.

Mountain, North Carolina. Reverend Luther Burns and the Mississippi Mass Choir. Here on New Dimension.

Luther Bonds and the Mississippi Mass Choir here on New Dimension Ministry in the absence of Senior Pastor Miles Poole and Dr. Valerie Poole. I'm Brother Chip Collins, gonna carry on in the name of our Lord and Savior, Jesus Christ. Out of Fayetteville, North Carolina, the McDonald Sisters.

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Friends, that's none other than New Dimension Ministries, Senior Pastor Miles Booz and Dr. Valerie Booz. When you see them, tell them you heard about it on AM 1340 WTAN. The Marble Twins here on New Dimension Ministries radio program. 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I'm going to take it on to the house.

0: here on the New Dimension Ministry. Brand new music. The Marble Twins taking care of gospel business here on New Dimension Ministries in the absence of Senior Pastor Miles Poos and Dr. Valerie Poos. I'm Chip Collins. I'm going to take it on to the house. At 1:52 and coming up at 2 o'clock is none other than the Emmanuel Good News Radio Ministry. Elder Lasseter is in the house. Tampa Bay, you stay right there. Melvin Williams.
1: Still alive. Anybody glad to be here tonight? Through your trials and tribulations, you're still here. Came up on the rough side of the mountain. But through it all, God kept us all around you. We just want to tell him thank you.
2: Thank you, Lord.
1: Thank you because

Romans, carried on in the name of our Lord and Savior, Jesus Christ. They'll be back with us come next Sunday. Tampa Bay, you keep it locked.

Yes, Tampa Bay, it belonged to the Lord, praise God. So what we have to do, we got to give it to God, because he can work things out better than we can, praise God. So therefore, as he was saying, the song said, the bottle is not yours, but it belonged to the Lord, praise God. When you read in the scripture, praise God, Jehoshaphat, praise God, the Lord have to let him know, the bottle is not yours, it belonged to the Lord. There is bottles in our life. There is

0: things in our life, we try to handle it ourselves, praise God. And at times we make a mess, praise God, of things when we don't put it in God's hand and let God work things out for us, praise God. So Tampa Bay, praise God, I thank God for this opportunity. I thank God for this moment, praise God. I thank God for being in the year, praise God, today, praise God. I am Elder Lashington, praise God, coming to you today, praise God. And Emmanuel Good News Radio Ministry, praise God. Tampa Bay, we welcome you to Emmanuel Christian Church, 585 9th Avenue North in Safety Harbor, Florida, 34695. The pastor there is Pastor Boyd Bowes and Novella Bowes. Come and worship with us. The order of service for Emmanuel Christian Church is Sunday School for all ages, begin at 10 o'clock a.m. Sunday morning worship at 11:30 a.m. Also joined us for Wednesday night prayer and encouraging words starting at 5:30 p.m. For more information regarding Emmanuel Christian Church in Safety Harbor, you can reach them at 727-724-1198. 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Or you can call us at 727-212-8234. Praise God. So you can call the church, praise God, if you, praise God, would like to say something, ask for something, or whatever, you can call at 727-724-1198 for praise God. And if you would like to give a donation or you'd like for prayer or anything, you can call, praise God, Emmanuel Good News Radio Ministry, 727-212-8234. Praise God. We thank God for those announcements and praise God. Praise God. A community food pantry. Community food pantry at Macedonia Missionary Baptist Church. Every Tuesday and every Wednesday from 9 to 11 and from 4 to 6. 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And the church number is 727-724-8790. Praise God. We thank God for, praise God, the pastor of Macedonia Missionary Baptist Church is Pastor Otto Reverend Smith. Praise God. And we know, we thank God for all the members there. We thank God for Sister Smith. Praise God. We thank God for Sister Mavis Herring. Praise God. Doing such a wonderful job over the years, praise God, with the food pantry and different other things that she do. Praying that God will continue to bless her and give her the strength, praise God, that she'll continue to do what the Lord would have her to do. And I'm praying for those who also help her with whatever event, the food pantry that she, praise God, that she over, whatever she doing, praise God. May God continue to keep them and bless them. Praise God, in Jesus' name. Tampa Bay, praise God. We thank God for you tuning in. We thank God for you listening. We thank God for your support over the years, because without your prayers and your support over the years, we wouldn't be where we are today. So we thank God, because with the help and direction of God, we thank God for us being on the ear for so long. Praise God. We thank God for Elder Dixon. Praise God. And we thank God for her family. Praise God. And we just thank God for everyone. Thank God for my wife, Kim Lashington, and my daughters, Jessica Lashington and Clarice Lashington. And we just thank God for everyone that listened. Praise God. We thank God for Aunt Ola, Mavis, Gloria and her husband, Wayman, Paula and Perry in Safety Harbor. Praise God. Mr. Crawford and his wife, Mr. Willie B. Harris, also known as Panks, Deacon Harris, praise God. We thank God for them, praise God. Lani Alexander Sr., Gloria Shackerford, Donovan Francis, Brother Donovan Francis and his wife, Sister Millicent, praise God. We thank God for them, praise God, as a supporter, praise God, and a listener who listened to us over the years, praise God. Brother Roy, Clive Simmet, Brother Clive Simmet, Sister Patsy and Brother Leroy, Riley Sinclair and Lenny DeGrow, praise God. We thank God for Elder C.J. Wright, pastor of Christ Temple Church, 1304 Martin Luther King Avenue, Clearwater, Florida, 33755. 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The number for Roy Auto Body is 727-643-5929. Praise God. We thank God for him. Praise God. We thank God for, praise God, Bishop Samuel Hunt and his wife, Elder Janet Hunt of OCOJ and M Street, Deacon Swinson, Largo, Lighthouse Church of Jesus Christ of the Apostolic Faith, Pastor Richardson, praise God. We thank God for them over there, Lighthouse in Largo. Praise God. Praise the Lord. Amy from New Christ Gospel Church in Pinellas Park. The pastor there is Pastor Jones. Praise God. Cousin Beverly and cousin Allison, praise God. We thank God for cousin Rhonda and praise God and Maya. Praise God. We thank God for all of our listeners. Praise God. If you don't hear your name today, praise God, you hear your name next time. Praise God. We thank God for all the staff. Praise God at Public Works, Safety Harbor Public Works, City Hall. Praise God. We thank God for the listeners up at Public Works. Praise God. And those, praise God, at Main Street. Praise God. City Hall. Praise God. So we thank God for them. Praise God. Palm and praise God. Michelle. Praise God. And Valerie. Praise the Lord. So Tampa Bay, we just thank God. As I promised last week, praise God, that I would continue with the word, praise God. Because the word is a lamp to our feet. The word is life. God said, Jesus said, my word is spirit and they are life, praise God. Last week we established, praise God, that the word of God, praise God, was what create the heaven and earth. And let me say what, because what is God? Because in St. John 1, verse 1, in the beginning was the Word, and the Word was with God, and the Word was God, the same that was in the beginning with God, because all things was created by him, and without him there was nothing made that was made. So the Word was God, and the Word is Jesus Christ, praise God. You find that in St. John 1, verse 14. And the Word was made flesh and dwelt among us, and we beheld his glory, the glory of the only begotten Son of the Father, full of grace and truth, praise God. So therefore, we need to speak God's words because there is power in the word of God. Praise God. He said, if you abide in me and my words abide in you, you shall ask what you will and it shall be done. Praise God. You find that, praise God, in St. John 15 from the 6th all the way, praise God. And St. Matthew 4 verse 3, praise God. Even when the devil tempt Jesus, praise God, he uses the word, and that was for our example. When the enemy come against us, when there is problem comes in our life, use God's word, because God's word is powerful. God's word is quick. It's sharper than any two-edged sword. Praise God. So therefore, who can stand before God? When we call on that name, when we use the name of Jesus Christ, the devil tremble, praise God. Situation in our life sometimes get easier, praise God. And I'm not going to say every situation in our life is just going to vanish, praise God, when we use the word of God. But with God, whatever we're going through, Praise God. He said he'll make a way for us to escape, to bear what we're going through, and some of our problems is going to go away. Praise God. But praise God, whatever we're going through, let's take it to the Lord in prayer. There used to be a song we sang, praise God. They still sing it, Tampa Bay. What a friend we have in Jesus. All our sins and grief to bear. What a privilege to carry everything to God in prayer. So even when the devil tempt Jesus, praise God, praise God. The first thing he did, because he know that Jesus was on a fast and the body was hungry, praise God, because Jesus came in the likeness of sinful flesh for sin, condemning sin in the flesh. He came as a man to redeem us from sin. Praise God. So when the devil tempt him, when the tempter tempt him, in St. Matthew 4:3, when the tempter came to him and said, if thou be the Son of God, command these stone to become bread. You don't have to prove nothing to the devil that you have the power of God, or the power of God lives within us or in you. Praise God. But when the tempter come and tempt us, use his words. Praise God. But he answered and said, it is written, man shall not live by bread alone, but by every word that proceedeth out of the mouth of God. Praise God. So therefore, he's saying, not what we eat, praise God. Praise God. It's not about the food, praise God, but by the word of God. Because there are going to be some times when we have a whole lot to eat, and there are some times when we don't have nothing to eat. We still have to seek God. We still have to go to God, Tampa Bay. The sixth verse, and said unto him, if thou be the Son of God, the devil, the enemy, if he tempt Jesus Christ, who is God, praise God, he is the Son of God, he is the bread of life, praise God, he is God in the flesh, he came to him, praise God, and said, if thou be the Son of God, cast thyself down, for it is written, he shall give his angel charge over thee, concerning thee, and in thy hands, in their hands, they shall bear thee up, lest at any time thou shalt dash thy foot against a stone. Praise God. Don't you know the enemy gonna come to us in different ways? Praise God. The enemy gonna come to us with something that we like, something that we used to attracted to, something in the world. No, I'm not saying in God, because in Christ Jesus, we can have an enjoyable life, because there's joy unspeakable and is full of glory. But when we were living in sin, when we were living to please the enemy, praise God, praise God. He, after we accept Jesus Christ and stop doing some of those things, the devil gonna bring some of those things to us, to our minds. You remember when you used to do this, when you have joy, when you have a great time, when you go to the party, when you go to the juke joint, or where they call it, praise God. What a great time you have, praise God. But all that was a life heading to destruction. But since you accept Jesus Christ as your Lord and Savior, now we are new creation, new creature. Old things are passed away, and behold, all things become new. That means the same thing that we used to do, we can't do those things no more. The places that we used to go that's not pleasing to God, we can't do those things no more. We can't say those things no more. The cuss words that we used to use, our mouth, the words that come out of us, gotta be changed. Praise God. The seventh verse, Jesus said unto him, it is written, thou shalt not tempt the Lord thy God. And the ninth verse, praise God, and said unto him, all these things will I give thee if thou wilt fall down and worship me. Don't you know the devil gonna present things to us? The temple. Let me say this, because some people think that the temple or the devil gonna come in an outrageous way, praise God, in a way that
1: praise God, look so dreadful, look so fearful, look like, you know, they place the devil with a dragon or a serpent with a horn, praise God, and a red dragon with a tail and all kind of things, praise God. But the devil can enter into people, praise God. Remember, the Bible said, praise God, when the prophet present himself before God, praise God. When you think about Job present himself before God, praise God, and the Bible said the enemy, the devil, present himself before God also, praise God. And the Lord asks him, from whence thou came, or when you come, praise God. The devil said, don't you know I'm up and down upon this earth, going to and fro upon it, praise God. So I'm saying, don't let your body or your mind be a tool for the devil, praise God. Let me say this, the devil also in churches. You might not think that, but the devil also in churches. Praise God. And the devil will tempt your mind, like the preacher preaching certain things, and praise God, and you know he's talking about you. You know, praise God, what you're doing is not right. The devil always said, you see, he's picking on you, praise God. The devil is saying to your mind, don't listen to what the preacher is saying. Don't listen to what your brother is saying. Don't listen to what your sister is saying, praise God. But the Bible said the enemy, the devil, praise God, is like a roaring lion seeking in whom he may devour, praise God. And the Bible says he come in St. John 10. The enemy, the devil, the wicked one, the dragon, he got so much different name, but he's still the devil. He come to kill, to steal, and to destroy. But Jesus said, I'm come that they might have life and have it more abundantly. Use God's word. There is power in the word of God. There is authority, praise God, in the word of God. Praise God. The 10th verse of St. Matthew 4, verse 10. Then said Jesus unto him, get thee hence, Satan, for it is written, thou shalt worship the Lord thy God, and him only, praise God, you shall serve, praise God. Without God, without the power of God, we cannot speak these words, praise God, praise God. But when we speak God's word, praise God, the Bible says, praise God, when we pray, praise God, the devil know our prayers, the devil know us. And praise God, he tremble at the prayer, praise God, of the saints. So pray to God, use God's words, praise God. The 11th verse said, then the devil leave him, and the angel, praise God, came and ministered unto him. There's another scripture where the Bible said the devil leave him for a season, for a moment of time. Don't think when the devil leave, when he came and tempt us and he's not successful, praise God, he's not going to come back again. He's going to bring something else, praise God. In 2 Timothy 2 and 15, he says, study to show thyself approved unto God, a workman that need not to be ashamed, but rightly divide the word of truth. We have to know to rightly divide God's word, praise God, not just to preach God's words, not just to say God's word, but let us pray for the interpretation. Let's pray that God will reveal to us what his word is saying from the word of God. Praise God. But shun, the 16th verse, but shun profane and vain babblings, for they will increase unto more ungodliness. Praise God. Worthless talking. You know, babblings are worthless talking. We got to give an account for every word that we speak that is not profitable. All those cuss words that we preach, we teaching, and praise God, all those cuss words that the world is saying, and I'm saying teaching, not the church now, but their parents is teaching their children cuss word and different kind of word. I want to make that clear, praise God. Because, praise God, how can you curse out a child and expect a child not to curse you back or if they have respect for you as a parent, they might not curse in your presence, but them same cuss word that you use to your child, the child is going to go and use those cuss word later on. So I'm saying parents, and I'm saying teachers, and whosoever come in contact with anyone, children or whatsoever, speak positive words in their life. Because hear what Proverbs 18 says. Proverbs 18 verse 21 said, death and life lies in the power of the tongue, and they that love it shall eat the fruit thereof. Be careful what we speak, Tampa Bay. We can speak life into somebody's situation, or we can speak death. Praise God. Be careful of who you hang around with. They speak a negative in your life. You might have a positive idea that you want to do. Praise God. You better sometime keep that to yourself. Keep that within you and your family. Praise God. Pray about it. Don't tell everybody. Praise God. Because everybody don't wish you good in life. Praise God. Praise God. They will try to kill your dream. They will try to kill whatever you have positive in your life. Praise God. Now, you can tell somebody what you're going to do or how you're going to do and all these things. Praise God. But take the instruction from God, because not everybody means us good. Praise God. Sometimes people want to see you fall. Sometimes people want to see you fail. You have an idea. You have a thing. And instead of they say, go ahead, brother. Go ahead, sister. Do it. Oh, no, you can't do that. I heard somebody said before, Lord have mercy, Jesus. You know, black people can't own this. Negative saying. Black people will never come to nothing in life. But the God, hallelujah, Jesus, that I serve, that we serve, praise God. He said he will not withhold any good things from us that walk upright. God will provide, whether you're black, whether you're white. Praise God. What God have for you is for you. And whatever your heart set out according to the will of God, pray to God and seek God. He says, seek him first and his righteousness. Seek the kingdom of God and his righteousness, and all things shall be added unto you. But seek God first. Praise God. So here he said in Proverbs 18 and 20 said, a man's belly shall be satisfied with the fruit of his mouth, and with the increase of his lip shall he be filled. Hallelujah, Jesus. Hebrews 4 and 12 said, for the word of God is quick and powerful and sharper than any two-edged sword, piercing even to the dividing asunder of soul and spirit and of the joint and marrows, and is a discerner of the thoughts and intent of the heart. God will give us a words, praise God, to give to somebody, and God will give us the interpretation of what somebody is saying, the discernment of spirit, praise God. So therefore, use God's word. Use good judgment, Tampa Bay. Before we say something, think about what we're going to say before we say it. Praise God. Because, praise God, hear what Psalms 119 and 9 say. Wherewith shall a young man, a young person, an old person, any person, praise God, cleanse his ways, but by taking heed thereunto by the word of God. That's why Jesus said, you are clean through the word which I spoken unto you. Praise God. The psalmist David is saying in Psalms 119 verse 9, wherewith shall a young man cleanse his ways but by taking heed to the word of God. He's asked a question and it give an answer. By taking heed thereunto by the word of God. The 10th verse said, with my whole heart have I sought thee. Oh, let me not wander from thy commandment. Let me not wander from thy words. Praise God. He said here in the 11th verse, thy word have I hid in my heart that I might not sin against thee. Hide the word of God in our heart, Tampa Bay. Praise God. He said, I will delight myself in thy statute. I will not forget thy words. Praise God. Deal bountifully, the 17th verse. Deal bountifully with thy servant, that I may live and keep thy word. Keep the word of God in our hearts. Praise God. 110, Psalms 119, verse 110. I have refrained my feet from every evil way, that I might keep thy word, keep God's word. I have not departed from thy judgment, for thou hast taught me. 103, Psalms 119 and 103 says, how sweet are thy words unto my taste, yea, sweeter than honey to my mouth. Thy thoughts, thy precepts, I get understanding. Therefore, I hate every false way. Praise God. 105 said, thy word is a lamp to my feet and a light to my path. Praise God. St. Matthew 12 and 36 says, but I say, Jesus say unto you, that every idle word that man shall speak, they shall give an account thereof in the day of judgment. For by thy word thou shalt be justified, and by thy word thou shalt be condemned. The word of the Lord is nigh thee, even in thy mouth. Tampa Bay, use God's word. God's word is powerful. Praise God. Let him abide in your heart. Praise God. Tampa Bay, my time is almost up. Praise God. I love you, and God love you too. Until next time. God bless Tampa Bay.

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1: 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It is now time for the Powerhouse Truth Talk. 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

0: And now, Tampa Bay, we take you out by remote phone lines as to where the powerhouse, Truth Talk, is standing by. Once again, a very pleasant good afternoon to you, Apostle G and Dr. Rebecca McKay. You are on the air. Take it away.
1: Good afternoon to you also, Brother Collins, and good afternoon to everyone that has tuned in to Truth Talk from the Four Corners of the Earth. 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
1: And together, we are the powerhouse. Amen, amen. We just thank God for all our faithful listeners that has been standing with us down through the years. We thank you for your prayers. We thank you for your words of encouragement. We thank you for your financial blessings, however you have contributed to keeping Truth Talk on the air. We thank you, and we appreciate you. Amen, amen, amen. I'm here today with Apostle R, Minister Terrell Rember. Amen. I'm anticipating and excited about what the Holy Ghost is getting ready to continue to do in the service on today. My God, my God. Everybody over here is on a Holy Ghost high. Amen, amen, amen. We're going to ask Minister Terrell to give us our announcements, and then we're going to take it from there.
3: 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Every Sunday morning, we start off with our old-fashioned prayer from 10 to 11. My God, I tell you, if you are in need of prayer, this is the house to find yourself in. The prayer warriors and the apostolic road team at True Life Testimony, if they can't do nothing else, I can tell you these children, these men and women of God can fast and they can pray. My God, if you need a shift in a change in your life, find yourself here at True Life Testimony Christian Outreach Center for old-fashioned prayer starting at 10 a.m. where the women and men of God are. I dubbed them this morning the Wrecking Crew, because my God, when they get together, they pull on the horns of the altar and they pull down every wall. They tear up every stumbling block. That everything that has stood in your way is nothing but rubble. My God, our old-fashioned prayer is followed by our raw experience, our real anointed word, our real anointed worship, our real anointed warfare. This is a house of God. This is a body of Christ that don't mind going to war with the enemy. This is a body of Christ that don't mind giving the devil a black eye. This is a house of God that don't mind causing the enemy to flee. If you need something to run up out of your life, True Life Testimony is the place that you need to run in so the enemy can run out of your life. Amen. This is the house where God is moving mightily. This is the house of the Lion of the Tribe of Judah, where the roar is always in the house on during the raw experience. Monday through Friday, we have our noonday prayer, where again, I tell you, the men and women of True Life Testimony are praying at noon. They are seeking God in the noonday. They are seeking God for what God wants in the earth realm. They're seeking him for wisdom, knowledge, and understanding. They're seeking him for guidance. They're seeking him for direction. They're seeking him for healing in the land, deliverance in the land. They're not just going to God praying for what they want, but they're going to God praying down what he's already released in the throne room. They're praying down his healing. They're praying down blessings. They're praying down restoration. They're praying down, oh my God, in the name of Jesus, every wall that the enemy is trying to build. Like the old song says, Satan, we're going to pray your kingdom down. And the men and women of True Life Testimony Christian Outreach Center are doing just that. Every Wednesday, Thursday, and Friday at 5 a.m. And guess what the men and women of True Life Testimony are doing at 5 a.m.? You got it. You said it. It is prayer. We are praying at 5 a.m. started out by the chief apostle of this organization, Apostle Dr. Rebecca McKay, followed up by the minister of prayer, the prayer assassin, the prayer warrior, Minister Levante Pope, the man that prays like no other man that I have ever come across in my life. If you are in need of prayer, get on 5 a.m. prayer with this man and let him pray you through, pray you out. You can get all the information concerning every one of our services, everything that we're doing on our Facebook, True Life Testimony. You want to get on there, like, share, and follow. You will get notifications on what we're posting. Also, you can find all the information concerning our organization and our ministry on our website, truelifetestimony.one. That is truelifetestimony.one. And you can also get the Zoom link for our Wednesday night Bible study, where the woman of God, Apostle Dr. Rebecca McKay, serves up a meal of the Word of God like no other. When you get off of this Bible study, you will be filled with the Word. You'll be filled with the Holy Ghost. You'll be filled with the anointing. You'll be filled with power. You'll be filled with authority. You'll be filled with dominion. Because what she is going to feed you through the Word of God will ignite something in you that will cause your very household to shift. Amen. At this time, this is all of our announcements. The final announcement is we are getting ready to open up our annual baptism registration. You can get all relevant information on our website, truelifetestimony.one. That is truelifetestimony.one. I now turn it over to my mother in Christ, the one that has prayed me through and prayed me out, the woman of God that will go to the altar and go to the water for you like no other, Apostle Dr. Rebecca McKay.
2: Praise the Lord. I don't know how I'm going to stand up to all that. But anyway, hallelujah. We give God praise today. We thank him. We bless him. We magnify him. He's certainly worthy, hallelujah, and I thank God for victory on today. Can somebody thank God for victory?
4: Hallelujah. Thank you, Lord.
2: Hallelujah. Hallelujah, hallelujah, hallelujah. Hallelujah. Yesterday, I was able to press my way to the homegoing service of whom I affectionately call Uncle Junior, hallelujah, Brother Caleb Winston, amen, senior, praise God. And, you know, he had been in my life, oh, God, over 40 years, I know, praise God. And I'm just so thankful for that whole family, the Winston family that's in my life. Glory to God. I was dealing with some attacks on my body during that time, but I said, I'm going to press my way. I'm not going to allow the enemy to stop me from doing what I know I need to be doing. Praise God. Hallelujah. I drove all the way from Tallahassee, Florida. Amen. In order to be in that homegoing service, because my God sister, Felicia Washington, asked me to do a solo. Hallelujah. And I know, there would have been a disappointed heart if I wasn't there. Hallelujah. Amen. I'm thankful to God that I pressed my way. Certainly, amen, even though it was an occasion to grieve, an occasion to be sad, amen, as the Word says, in everything, we ought to give thanks, for this is the will of God in Christ Jesus concerning you. Amen. And I thank God that lives were touched even in the midst of that service. I thank God, hallelujah, because when if we stop looking at death from a natural perspective, come on, somebody, if we stop looking at death, hallelujah, from a human view, glory to God, we'll understand, hallelujah, how God looks at death. The Bible said how precious in the sight of the Lord is the death of his saints. Hallelujah. The Bible tells us to rejoice, hallelujah, when they're leaving out of this earth. Hallelujah. And to be sad when they are coming in. Praise God. So we begin to look at things from the perspective of God. It's time to celebrate. It's time to give God praise. Yeah. Hallelujah. Because our life is nothing more than a seed. Amen. And as we are learning about the theme that we have for this month, entering the kingdom design, hallelujah, we need to understand what the word of God is talking about. Hallelujah. Glory to God. And amen. We're going to allow Minister Terrell Rembert to share on this theme after we read the relevant scriptures. Amen. For the expounded word on today. Praise God. We're going to start with our annual scripture, Revelation chapter 4. And we're going to start at verse number 1. Glory to God. And we're going to read. After this, I looked, and behold, a door was opened in heaven. And the first voice which I heard was as it were of a trumpet talking with me, which said, come up hither, and I will show thee things which must be hereafter. And immediately I was in the spirit, and behold, a throne was set in heaven, and one sat on the throne. He that sat was to look upon like a jasper and a sardine stone. There was a rainbow round about the throne in sight like unto an emerald. Hallelujah. He said, come up hither, and I will show thee things which must be hereafter. And for our monthly theme, our scripture is from St. Mark chapter 4, starting at verse number 30, starting at verse number 30. And it says, and he said, whereunto shall we liken the kingdom of God? Or with what comparison shall we compare it? It is like a grain of mustard seed, which when it is sown in the earth, is less than all the seed that be in the earth. But when it is sown, it groweth up and becometh greater than all herbs, and shooteth out great branches, so that the fowls of the air may lodge under the shadow of it. Hallelujah. Verses 30 through verse 32 of Mark chapter 4. Amen. And we also read Revelation chapter 4. Verses 1 through 3, praise God. And we thank God for his word, God's word for God's people. Amen. Concerning our annual and monthly theme, glory to God. Elevate, enter, experience next. Hallelujah. And entering the kingdom design. Glory to God. Come on, Minister Terrell, and talk to us. In the name of
3: God, my God, come up hither and see what must. When the man of God said that on this morning, it wrecked me and it utterly shaped where my perspective was going to go. My God, it said it must. It didn't say it might, and it didn't say it should. It said that it must. That means no matter what it is that I am trying to do, if it is not aligned with the word of God, it is going to fail and it's going to fall. Because what God wants from your life, it must come to pass. What God wants in the earth realm, it must come to pass. What God, the word of God is clear when it says, let his will be done in heaven as it is, in earth as it is in heaven. If he has already released a word in earth, in the heavenly realm, if he's already declared a thing, if he's already decreed a thing, if he's already released it, if it has already come out of his mouth, and if it's already been spoken, it must come to pass. It must happen. The man of God told us on this morning, he began to tell us, is that even in the, if we do not yield, if we do not surrender to the will of God, what we would face and how we, this is the last time, this is the last go around. We can't go around the bend. This is God's last opportunity for his mercy, that we have to, we must, we cannot delay, we cannot hold back. We must go and move in accordance with God. We have to move at the speed of obedience. We have to move at the speed of surrender. We have to move at the speed of submission. My God, he even reminded us in the Garden of Gethsemane that our Lord God and Savior Jesus Christ was praying, and he went to the Father and said, if there be another way to take this cup from me, if there be another way to save all men for all time, my Father, will you take this cup from me? If there be another way that we can save all humanity, if there be another way that we can deliver men, if there be another way, Lord God, will you take this cup from me? In his humanistic form, he was concerned about what he was about to go through. He was concerned about what he was about to face. But he said in all of these things, nevertheless, not my will, but your will be done. He succumbed to the will of the Father. He knew, the word said, it must come to, I'm going to show you what must come after this. What must come after this. And if he would not have yielded unto the Father, where would you, me, and everyone else be? If it would not been for his yielding, if it had not been for his surrender, if it had not been for his submission, where would we be? I come to ask you, whose healing is attached to your surrender? Whose deliverance is attached to your yielding? Whose healing is attached to you giving in to God and what must come to pass? How long will you hold up the blessings of the people? How long will you hold up healing? How long will you hold up deliverance? How long will you hold up the men and women of God because you want what you want, when you want it, how you want it, where you want it from? How long will you hold up the deliverance of your children? How long will you hold up the deliverance of your mother? How long will you hold up the healing that is needed in your family? How long will you allow cancer to run rampant? How long will you allow diabetes? How long will you allow AIDS? How long will you allow sickness and disease to run rampant here in the earth realm? He said that he has come that we may have life and life more abundantly. He said by his stripes we are healed. Therefore, it has already been released in the heavenly realm. But because you want what you want, when you want it and how you want it, that the things and the things of God will not come to pass because you are holding them up. But in this season, God is saying, come up hither and let me show you what must take place after this. And if you don't get into the move of God, if you don't begin to synchronize and syncopate yourself with the move of God, what God is going to do is move you out of the way, because what God wants, it must come to pass. The healing that he wants in the earth realm, it must come to pass. has. The deliverance that he wants in the earth realm, it has to come to pass. What God has said, what God has decreed, it must come to pass. He said, my word shall not return unto me void, but it will go out and accomplish that which I have sent it. How long will we not come up hither, come up?

line of purpose and destiny? How long will you allow the kingdom to be held up? Enter in his kingdom design. Enter into his kingdom purpose. Begin to see from his kingdom perspective. On last week, the word was, all things work together for the good for those who love the Lord and who are called according to his purpose. God is not random. Everything that you are going through, everything that you faced, has been designed for your making. Life is not happening to you. Life is happening for you. It is for your making, it is for your shaping, it is for your building, it is for his glory, it is for his edification, it's for his magnification. My God, in the name of Jesus, everything that we face, everything that we go through, it is for the edification of God and the body of

those that are passing by. The fruit that blooms from your life is for those that are in need of sustenance. But the fruit that blooms from your life is for those that are around you and those that are attached to you. You listen to what it said in Mark, that the seed is the least of all seeds. But when it's sowed and it blooms, it is greater than all the other seeds, that the branches begin to flow from it, that the branches begin to grow from it, that the fowl of the air can find shelter in shade. Rabba Sotonia Mansi.

need of the healing, for those that are in need of the oil that is on your life. Ramamansatabai, stop hoarding the gifting that God has placed upon your life, and allow that gifting to be a seed in the lives

allow the seed to be sown, sown on the mind, so that those, the birds and the fowls of the air,

fearfully and wonderfully made. He has shaped you and he has formed you. Everything in existence, he said, let there be. But when it came to making you and me, he said, and he let us make man in our image. He consulted the Spirit of God. He consulted his Son. He consulted his Word. He consulted himself and said, let us make man in our image. Everything else, he just spoke it. But when it came to making you and me, he consulted himself, the Godhead three in one. And he said, let us make man in our image. Understand that all things will work together for those who love the Lord and who are called according to his purpose. And know that everything that God wants you to come up hither and see what must come after this. Oh, my God, in the name of Jesus, I invite you to enter in the kingdom design. The kingdom is designed upon submission. The kingdom is designed on yielding. I want you to understand that it was for the king you were made, by the king you were made. Our purpose is to glorify and magnify and edify God. It, our purpose is to carry out his will. Our purpose is to give ourselves unto him, for he has already paid the ultimate price for each and every one of us. And our purpose is to obey. Our purpose is to submit. Our purpose is to yield. Our purpose is to worship. Our purpose is to praise. Our purpose is to magnify. Our purpose is to glorify. Our purpose is to lift him up. Our purpose is to do the will of the Father. And understand that what he has declared in heaven, what he has loosed in heaven, it must come to pass in the earth realm. We are the catalyst. We

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We invite you to elevate, to enter, and experience what God is doing next. Go forth and be blessed.

0: That'll help if I get my mic on. Yours on, Denise?
1: Yes.
0: All right, you're good. Now you can hear me. Okay, I just didn't have my own mic on. Madeline, do we have you on the phone? Madeline?
2: I'm here.
0: All right, Madeline, we're so glad you're with us. Denise, her name is Madeline, but I've always called her Madeline Ercolano, which is what that's my Spanish interpretation of her name.
1: Hi, Marilyn.
0: It's Madeline. Madeline. Madeline, that's Denise. Yes. So glad to have you both with us.
1: Yes.
0: We had a great service this morning, and we're just glad we're right here at 3 p.m. where we should be every Sunday afternoon. And I'm looking forward to this show with the two of you. It's the first time that Denise has been riding solo in the studio.
1: Yes.
2: Oh.
0: Yeah. And she's going to be okay.
1: Yes.
0: And she's got everything set up and she's ready to fly. Right.
1: Yes. Amen.
0: God is good.
1: Amen.
0: Would you both agree?
1: Yes.
2: Yeah.
0: Madeline, have you had any answers to prayer in the last year?
2: I have had a lot of answers to prayer.
0: Yes, you have.
2: I almost feel like I'm hogging the prayers. the prayer answers.
0: The prayer answers? You got so many going at once? Would you briefly tell what happened to you with your long-time job you'd had? Just you don't have to go into any details as far as names or anything like that, but just what happened and when and how you came out of that?
2: Sure. In last September of 25, along with 40 other people, I got let go from my job, which was a surprise.
0: Right.
2: And it just was instant. They told us all on a call, and then we were disconnected from our computers.
0: And you had been with that. You'd been with that company for a long time, hadn't you?
2: 5 years, just over 5 years.
0: Yeah.
2: And so it set into motion, you know, job searching that went on for many months.
0: Yes.
2: Without much luck, I would get interviews and second interviews, and then they just wouldn't go anywhere. So during that time, I mean, as you know, because you and Connie were praying for me and with me. And
0: yeah, we were hanging in.

0: there with you.
1: And you were instructing me on how to, you know, pray and specifically for certain things and to, you know, be asking God to come up with his promises.
0: Right.
1: That everything would be fine and work out. And it took about just over 4 months. And, you know, then the right opportunity came through.
0: Yes.
1: That was more than I thought, more than I was hoping for, more of everything. It was an incredible opportunity. Woo! that I'm there now for just over, I just hit my 90 days.
0: And, oh, that's great.
1: And it's a great opportunity that gives me, is going to give me more as I learn more. And, you know, our boss there is very much interested in people growing and moving up in the company.
0: Yeah.
1: And, you know, when she hired me, it was not for the position they were hiring for. It was for, she told me, you have too many skills and experience. You know, I'm bringing you on at a different level and a higher salary. And then I want you to grow into this other position and we'll train you for that. And I just was blown away.
0: As only God can do, you know?
1: I really
0: didn't know I was going to start the show asking you that, but it is a great way to start this discussion, because no matter what it is you're going through out there, listeners, God has an answer, and it's just, you may not see it yet, but it's coming, right? And a different thing that happened to Denise, but she had had some real terrible tragedies, which we've talked about a little bit. You don't have to go into that right now, but you had three, right?
2: Yes.
0: Three horrible losses in the period of 3 years?
2: Two.
0: In 2 years. And mother, son, and husband.
2: And so, several years before that, my only brother.
0: And your only brother before that. So these are huge mountains to climb. When you have loss of job, income, all that. When you have family members that pass away, not even expectedly. Right? Not expecting. And huge life changes. And Denise, God saw you through with all of this, hasn't he?
2: Oh, yes, absolutely, Pastor Marcia. I couldn't have, this journey, and the loss of my son was the hardest.
0: The hardest.
2: He was there with me after Steve passed and was there with me, stayed with me, come in from Oklahoma and there, and less than a year after my mother, my precious only son, passed away.
0: Yes.
2: That's been the hardest, but it's was trying to find my purpose.
0: Yes.
2: And calling out to the Lord, a lot of times asking him to rock me to sleep.
0: Oh,
2: or
0: that's
2: not
0: sweet.
2: Counting sheep, just going to sleep, saying the Lord's Prayer. And
0: yes,
2: then
0: yes.
2: He carried me until I was able to take that first baby step. And now I'm like a little tiny toddler. I still fall someday, but I get back up. He's holding my hand.
0: Yes,
2: walking each step of each and every day with me.
0: Yes.
2: And I thank him and praise his glorious name.
0: Oh, amen. And well, Madeline, it's not the same story as yours, but
2: no, but that's hard.
0: It's very similar, mm-hmm. In that both of you experienced some real serious loss.
2: Yes.
0: And it was very difficult for both of you to, you know, figure out what was going to happen and what you were going to do and all of that. It's just amazing how God intervenes and brings us what we need at the right time, you know, and people in our lives at the right time. You want to comment on that, Denise? Because, I mean, that is, a lot of times it's the people who are around you that help so much that God uses to pull you through the hard times.
2: Oh, amen. I was here alone after I come back from Oklahoma after being there a year with my daughter and grandkids. And coming back here, where was Steve's stuff? There was Mom's stuff to be going through.
0: Oh, my.
2: There's Blake's, and there I am alone.
0: Yeah.
2: Some days I didn't want to get up. Thank you, Lord, for Tucker and Tig giving me a purpose.
0: Your
2: they
0: dogs?
2: They cannot feed
0: yeah.
2: themselves. Mm-hmm. They cannot get their own water.
0: Right.
2: And I didn't want to meet anybody. Mm-hmm. I didn't want to get out. I didn't yeah. want to talk to... The biggest thing was going to the grocery store wearing sunglasses in case
0: really?
2: I had a panic attack or started
0: okay.
2: crying and hearing some.
0: Yeah.
2: So, no, I've come... thank you, Jesus. I have come so far.
0: Praise
2: and
0: God.
2: Then for Michelle to ask me, I think it was the 1st of February that I went to the Bible study, mm-hmm. although she had asked me before.
0: February, March, April. Yeah, it's only been about 3 months, hasn't it?
2: Yeah, I think it was around the first part okay. of February. And I look how far. And what's so amazing is... I prayed and asked the Lord, Lord, send people in my life. Help me find people that love you and help me through this journey and me help them through mm-hmm. whatever journey mm-hmm. they're going through that I don't feel alone.
0: Amen.
2: And I thank you, Pastor, for the Bible study on mm-hmm. Wednesday night.
0: Yeah.
2: That really touched me. But my first night there, thank you. You said some things before it started, and that touched me. I'd already asked the Lord for a sign.
0: Oh, okay.
2: And it was an undeniable sign, and I've been there ever since.
0: You have, and we are so glad that you're a part of us, and now
2: yes.
0: you're a part of our radio team.
2: Amen.
0: How
2: Thank
0: about
2: you,
0: that?
2: Jesus. Yes.
0: Yes, it's amazing how God brings us to people that can relate or help us, or just be there for us.
2: Yes, I think we have to want to be ready. I think
0: I think that's a good point. Yes,
2: I don't think he's just going to snap his finger. I think we really deep down in our have to want that.
0: We have to want that. Madeline, you want to speak to that?
1: Absolutely. I mean, other than, you know, just timing in general, he wants the right situations for us. He wants the things that are going to, you know, open up our lives, you know, and
0: yes.
1: I absolutely believe that he loves when we go to him with these things.
0: Yes.
1: I mean, we can suffer in silence, or we can maybe just pray in our heads, or, you know, ask people to pray for us. But when I think what got me through those 4 months was just the continuous praise and worship, the time that I had with God in the morning, and mm-hmm. usually it was in the evening as well. Just, you know, even though I was scared, even though I was worried,
0: sure.
1: I would tell him, please, God, take my worry, please.
0: Mm-hmm.
1: But, of course, you know, the humanity in me, sometimes it would pop up in the middle of the night like the devil likes to do.
0: Right.
1: Wakes you awake with a pointy fingernail and
0: yeah.
1: try to scare you. But, you know, I would just tell him, you can't do anything to me because God is watching over me.
0: Mm-hmm.
1: The Holy Spirit is with me and in me, and you can't,
0: That's
1: there's
0: right.
1: nothing you
0: That's
1: can
0: right.
1: do that can do, you know, take that away. But, you know, we still feel our feelings, but
0: right.
1: I do believe that the continuous praise and worship of,
0: yes,
1: of God and
0: yes.
1: the fellowship and the talking to him and just, you know, being with him every day and
0: yes.
1: communicating with him, he helps us get through, like you said, Denise, he helped you get through
2: yes.
1: all of those, the worst of those days. And when you asked, because you were ready, he brought you to Beacon
2: yes.
0: yeah.
1: to, you know, commune with those people and develop, you know, a family there.
2: Yes.
1: And that's what he wants from us. He wants our participation. He wants our
0: he
1: prayer.
0: Does. He does.
1: He wants us to ask him for every yes. little thing and every big thing. And then he is going to deliver, and maybe in his time, of course, during when I was going through not having a job, I sure at that time would have liked it sooner, but I knew that, you know, in my heart, I knew that the right situation was going to come.
2: Yes.
1: And I just had to believe, and that's what I did, even through my fear and worry.
0: Yes. And when you have people in your sphere or your circle of life, I like to call them, that you know are praying for you and you know are standing with you, or you know that you can call them in the middle of the night and say, I'm going through a rough patch. Can you pray for me? I think that makes all the difference in the world. Some of you out there in Radio Land, maybe you don't have that. As we go through this show, we'll give you our information here at Beacon of Hope. But we believe in really standing with each other as we go through things. I think one of the things that you noticed, I don't know if it was the first week you came to Bible study, Denise, but I mentioned I lost my daughter.
2: Yes, it was the first.
0: Was it the very first one?
2: Before we ever started.
0: Really? And I don't usually talk that much about the loss, about Lori. I mean, that was huge. And that was June 22nd of 2023, which due to a long life of drug addiction, but she had been just gotten out of a facility and was doing well, we thought. And then she died of an overdose. And it was one of the most, probably the most devastating day of my life, probably. Divorce and things like that don't meet up to losing a child and or someone you love. It doesn't have to be a child. It could be somebody that you care about very deeply. I didn't know that I had said that first night.
2: Yes, yeah. You said that it was her birthday.
0: Oh, it was her birthday. It was January 21st. It was her birthday,
2: yes. That was my first time.
0: That was your first time. It was her birthday. That's right. Yeah.
2: And you shared that before we ever started. But you have to realize I had asked God to give me a sign if that's where I was. And I don't think he could have given me a bigger sign than that.
0: Because me losing my daughter really was similar with you losing your son.
2: Yes.
0: Yes.
2: And I lost my son in January.
0: Yes. So, oh, wow. Madeline, you want to speak to all those not coincidences?
1: Well, yeah, I think when you're open to what God has for you, that's when things happen. Mm-hmm. And you're not trying to control everything, and you're just giving yourself and your worries and your thoughts and prayers up to him, then he has the ability to, you know, put things in place because you're going to be open to it. I mean, so many times in my life, you know, and not because I didn't believe that God was there or he could do anything, but I didn't realize that, you know, there was a time in my life where I didn't understand that I need to have that, that faith that prayer can bring into play all of these things in your life, because it opens you up to him putting those things in place so that you'll see them, so that you'll respond to them.
0: Right.
1: So, yeah, I don't believe in coincidences. I believe that, you know, whether we're, you know, communicating with God directly or if we're not at all and we're, you know, we're closed off to that, that's what, you know, that sets up your life and your direction.
0: It does.
2: So
1: if you're open to God, then those things will come and you'll know in the moment. It's like, Denise, you asked God for a sign and he gave it to you.
2: Yes,
1: and,
2: it's
1: wonderful when we see those things that way. I mean, by the time, you know, I got the call for this job that I ended up getting, I was in a pretty low self-esteem place because I couldn't understand with all my years of experience why I wasn't getting jobs. And, you know, a lot of times I thought it had to do with my age because I'm an older person now.
0: And you're really old, we don't know. I'll tell you. Yeah.
1: Well, for the job market, I guess maybe I felt that way.
0: Mm-hmm.
1: And so by the time, you know, this job, this was the last interview that I had set up. So over the months, you know, I'd gotten interviews and gotten second interviews, and there was always something going on pretty much every week, something. But this last interview, this was the third interview I had with this company, I had nothing else on the calendar.
0: Wow.
1: I had nothing else. There was nothing else.
2: Thank you for sharing this. What a
0: testimony,
2: it's
0: right?
2: Powerful.
0: Yeah. Yeah.
1: And when I had that, it was actually a presentation interview. They asked me to do a presentation on a topic, and I gave the presentation, and I answered all their questions, and that was on Monday. I think it was February 2nd.
0: Yeah, it was 3rd. Right before your birthday.
1: Yeah, and she called me just like 5 hours later, and She couldn't say enough positive things about me and, you know, offering me, like I said, the higher position at the higher wage. And it just, like, blew my mind. I'm on the phone just listening to her talk, and yeah. I'm like, oh, my God, oh, my God, oh, my God. And so, you know, he doesn't even, you know, I didn't just get a job. I got everything restored and, you know, yes. to me. That I felt like I was losing yes. over those months
2: yes.
1: and more and yes. more.
2: Yes.
0: And see, when we're going through it, I mentioned the scripture this morning in my sermon, Psalm 23, mm-hmm. I think verse 4.
2: Yes.
0: Going through the difficult times. Mm-hmm. He is right there, you know. He's always right there, even though I walk through the valley of the shadow of death. Sometimes it feels like you're dying.
2: Yes.
0: Okay?
2: Yes.
0: Or you're dying financially, or you're dying emotionally. Right. You just can't do it. Even though, this is so good that he put this in that in the
2: yes.
0: Lord's Prayer. Even though I walk through mm-hmm. the valley of the shadow of death. It feels like death when
2: yes.
0: we're going through these
2: yes.
0: very difficult mm-hmm. times. I will fear no evil, for thou art with me. And it was a Thursday afternoon at 5 p.m. when I got a text on June 22nd of 2023 from the assistant coroner in the county where my daughter lived. And she didn't say she was the assistant coroner. She just said she was with the police department. And I figured Lori's gotten in trouble again. She's in jail again. You know, that's what's going on, you know. But when she answered the phone, and her name was Lori also, which was odd. But when she answered the phone, she answered it as assistant coroner. And I immediately knew, oh, my gosh. I dropped. Madeline, in my kitchen there, I dropped to my knees. I mean, I knew. And
1: yeah.
0: She had actually passed away like at 5 a.m. that day, but they found me on Facebook. They didn't know how to find the family. And I tell you, it was the most devastating thing I've ever gone through. So I can certainly relate to you
2: yes.
0: losing your son
2: yes.
0: and your mother and your husband
2: yes.
0: all in the space of 2 years. That's overwhelming, Denise. And I'm saying this to say there are people out there listening, either now or later or to this show, who have gone through tremendous
2: yes.
0: tragedy.
2: Yes.
0: And we, the three of us, are here to tell you whether it is a loss of a job that you didn't see coming, whether it is the loss of a loved one
2: yes.
0: that you did not know was about to happen, not an illness.
2: That's right.
0: So, I mean, you just don't know when these things happen. But God is always there to pick us up.
2: Yes.
0: And I want us to go to Isaiah 43. I was not going here, but that's what the Holy Spirit says, so I'm following the leading of the Holy Spirit. We're going to Isaiah 43:1. And it was not what I taught on this morning. This is because right now I feel like there are people out there who need to be encouraged.
2: Yes.
0: That God understands what you are going through.
2: Amen.
0: And it's important to him that you are hurting today.
2: Yes.
0: It's important to him that you have just experienced a loss in your family or have lost a job or have lost a relationship or a marriage or a child. Isaiah 43.
2: Lost your home. Flood
0: yes.
2: Or whatever.
0: I lost that this year.
2: Yes,
0: there's been a lot of things that people have lost. And here is one of the most important scriptures that has helped me through some of the hardest times of my life. It's Isaiah 43, starting with verse 1. But now this is what the Lord, your creator, says, O Jacob, and he who formed you, O Israel, and Israel's another name for Jacob, right? Do not fear, for I have redeemed you from captivity. Now, the most frequent command, you all hear me say it all the time. I can't say it enough. The most frequent command in God's word is fear not. Okay? And it's right here in Isaiah 43.
2: Mm-hmm.
0: Verse 1, I have called you by name, you are mine. We belong to the King of Kings and the Lord of Lords. Before we go to verse 2, what does that mean to you, Madeline? And then we'll go to Denise on that. That you belong to somebody. The King of Kings and Lord of Lords. Madeline.
1: The first thing it makes me think of is the Chosen, because that's how it opened up.
2: Yes.
1: In the first, very first episode with Mary Magdalene.
0: These verses right here. Yes.
1: That was her verse. And yeah, I mean, we have to think that. We have to remember that. We have to speak that, because in the course of life, when so many things can make us feel unworthy, less than. During that time without a job, I almost felt like I wasn't part of society anymore because I couldn't contribute.
0: Right.
1: I mean, it was the weirdest thing. I've never felt like that before. And I had to remember that no matter what I am or do on this earth, the first thing I am is God's daughter.
0: Amen.
1: He loves me no matter what.
0: No matter what.
1: He doesn't care where I live or what I work or what I wear and all of that.
0: Oh,
1: and
0: yes.
1: It's hard because we, you know, in the world, we commune with people face to face. So we hear and see and, you know, take in everything. But, you know, we can have that relationship with God, even though it's not exactly the same. We're not hearing his voice except, you know, in our heads through the Holy Spirit or, you know, feeling him technically. But like Denise said, she felt the Lord holding her and rocking her.
0: Yes,
1: I mean, we can think these things. We can feel them in a different way. And even when it's hard, we have to remember he knows everything about us. He knows the number of hair on our heads.
2: Yes,
1: he knows everything there is to know about us. And he loves us even through all of our flaws and sins and everything else.
0: Yes, he does. Woo, all my hope is in Jesus, my Crowder. Love this song. Hope all your hope is in Jesus.

0: been washed by the blood. Oh, yes. All my hope is in Jesus. You know what? People will disappoint you. I don't know if maybe you guys have never experienced that, but I will tell you that people can disappoint you and they can hurt you. And sometimes, a lot of times it's innocent. They don't even know they're hurting you. But when they do, it's devastating sometimes, right? All my hope is in Jesus. Yes. He's the one that sees us through the things that both of you have been talking about here at the beginning of the show. Very difficult life events. Do they happen? Yes. Some of you out there in Radio Land are going, oh, yeah, boy, I've had a year. I've had this happen and that happen. Yes, these things happen. Back to Isaiah 43, verse 2. When you pass through the waters. Now, notice it does not say if. When? It does not say if. Because that would mean that some people won't go through hard times. Right. And that's not the way it is. Mm-mm. The way it is we do. We go through hard times.
1: We all do.
0: When you pass through the waters, I will be with you.
1: Yes.
0: And through the rivers, they will not overwhelm you. When you walk through fire, you will not be scorched, nor will the flame burn you. That's the explaining. That's it, talking about three different things. A hard time getting through the waters, the rivers, they're not overwhelm you. Walk through the fire, you'll not be scorched. What does that verse say to you, Denise? Oh, I love it. Verse 2.
1: Verse 2. When you go through deep waters, I will be with you.
0: Mm-hmm.
1: When you go through rivers of difficulties, you will not drown.
0: Right.
1: When you walk through the fire of oppression, you will not be burned up.
0: Mm-hmm.
1: The flames will not consume you.
0: That's right.
1: For I am your God.
0: Well,
1: I am your Lord, your Savior.
0: Woo!
1: And so with that, you know, we never walk alone.
0: Right.
1: And for those who maybe don't know the Lord Jesus, you can find him. You can call upon him.
0: Yes, you can.
1: And it's just reading the word.
0: That's it.
1: In fact, start in John.
0: Start in John.
1: And just read it and ask the Lord to open your heart.
0: Yes.
1: And your mind. Mm-hmm. And because, you know, you if you don't believe, that is a choice that God has given you.
0: Yeah.
1: And but if you remain a non-believer, what if you're wrong?
0: Mm-hmm. That's exactly right. Right. Because there's too many of us around this globe who know a personal relationship with God.
1: That's right.
0: It's not like a little pocket, handful somewhere.
1: No, it's not.
0: It's everywhere.
1: And the Bible is the word.
0: It is.
1: Through all of it, through the scrolls, through everything.
0: Yes.
1: It's just not a fairy tale book.
0: No, it's not. It's not. Madeline, do you want to speak to that? Yes.
1: Yes.
2: Yes, and similarly in John 16, I think it's 33.
0: Mm-hmm. Yes.
2: I'm looking on my phone. It doesn't say the thing. I have told you these things so that in me you have peace, Jesus said.
0: Yes,
2: it is. In this world you will have trouble, but take heart, I've overcome the world.
1: Yes. Amen.
2: So we know that while we're here, we are going to experience things that are unpleasant.
0: We are.
2: And death and pain and loss of many, many kinds.
1: That's right.
2: And we have to just, you know, turn to him during those times so he can help us get through them until we are with him in eternity when we won't experience any of these things anymore.
0: That's right. That's right.
2: We're going to have life with God and Jesus and, you know, our loved ones that are with him.
0: Oh, yeah.
2: And it's going to be no disease.
0: Isn't that beautiful?
2: It's going to be perfect.
1: Amen.
2: And I got to learn so much more during your series, Pastor Marcia, on heaven.
0: Back
2: a few years ago now.
0: Right.
2: And I still look for readings. I've read the book by Randy Alcorn, too, that you used some of it in your teachings. And I shared recently, I read the one by Sheila Walsh, I think it's called My Hope in Heaven.
0: Yeah.
2: And it's so exciting to me when I read these
0: it is,
2: things
0: isn't it?
2: And know Woo! What's to come. Yes. It almost, makes you excited to want to go already.
0: Of course.
2: Especially with the world being yes. in the state that it's in. I look forward to just having that eternal
0: peace. Can't come
2: light,
0: too soon.
2: Love, yes. happiness, no more illness.
1: No, yes, no more
2: pain. I can't wait.
0: Yes, I so
2: and
0: agree.
2: I'm grateful. And, when I've had people say to me over the years, I don't understand why God would make a requirement on, in heaven. And, they thought God is arrogant if he's going to let some people go and some people aren't. And, it's so simple to me. I say, all he asks is that you believe.
1: That's right.
2: His
1: John 3:16 says
2: that
1: right.
2: he sent him to save us. I mean, that's a simple request. I mean, on earth here,
1: yes.
2: you don't get anything for free. Why mm-hmm. should you get eternal life
0: That's
2: with
0: right.
2: him
0: That's
2: if
0: right.
2: you don't believe in him?
0: Yes.
2: It doesn't make any sense to me.
0: It's
2: so
0: not
2: I
0: like
2: do
0: you
2: think,
0: have... Go ahead, go ahead.
2: Yeah.
0: Go ahead.
2: No, I do think it's very reasonable that at the very least he asks that you believe.
0: I agree.
1: That's right.
0: And it's not like you're jumping through a bunch of hoops and having to perform.
1: That's right. That's
0: Denise,
1: right.
0: Denise, your thoughts on all
1: yes.
0: that?
1: I go back into John again. He simplified everything in John 3:16,
0: yes,
1: 17.
0: Yes, he did. Yeah.
1: And that's something that anyone can understand those
0: right.
1: words.
0: Yes.
1: And I'm just so thankful growing up in church, but at that tent revival, I was just a teenager up in
0: Ooh,
1: the
0: really?
1: Town in an oak coal mining camp. And,
0: in where,
1: Brother
0: Oklahoma?
1: Tate was a farmer. He was a pastor.
0: Who was?
1: Brother Tate was a farmer
0: okay.
1: and a pastor,
0: right.
1: and he had a tent revival up there in that. And he used bales of hay for the altar. And we didn't have, we all sang.
0: Right.
1: No instruments.
0: All right.
1: I'll never forget the whole, I just had to get up there and oh, yes. And to be baptized. And, but.
0: Wow.
1: Even after I had turned, asked the Lord to come into my life, forgive me of my sin. It wasn't too long after that I started questioning my salvation. How do I know I'm saved? How do
0: right.
1: I know I'm
0: yeah,
1: saved?
0: Yeah, a lot of people do that.
1: So I went to Brother Tate and I said, Brother Tate, how do I know I'm saved? So many other people know so much more of the Bible than I do and this. And he said, did you ever think about that before that night at the tent revival? And I said, no, I didn't. He said, that's the devil trying to make you doubt your salvation.
0: That's right, yeah.
1: So when that comes into your mind
0: yes,
1: and thought, don't
0: yes.
1: let him rob
0: that's
1: you.
0: That's right.
1: Say, mm-hmm. Satan, flee mm-hmm. in the name of
0: Amen.
1: Jesus.
0: You
1: I'm
0: fight
1: a child
0: it off.
1: Of the Lord Jesus
0: that's
1: Christ.
0: That's right. Woo, Denise, that's good. Mm-hmm. Madeline, you want to speak to any of that?
2: Mm. Yeah, we have to make sure that we are, actively and vocally rebuking the devil.
1: Yes.
0: That's right.
2: He waits. He's lurking around
1: yes,
2: to find
1: is.
2: When you're in a low space and make you go even lower and make you doubt God.
1: Yeah.
2: You go, oh, God wouldn't let this happen to you if he loved you, or God would, save you from this or that. And we have to remember that, yes, I do believe that when we turn to God and we're communicating with God, that he is going to bring us through things and help us,
1: yes.
2: but it may never be what we look
1: That's right.
2: at it like,
1: That's right.
2: what we define what we want.
1: Yes.
2: And, we have to remember that. We're not promised a life without hurt
1: That's right.
2: and harm. He has to let us live our lives. That's why he put us here. And so
0: yes.
2: we have to make sure that we stay on the straight path with him in order that we can hopefully avoid some other ugly scenarios
1: Amen.
2: In life. But we're still going to lose people and
1: yes.
2: our fur babies and,
1: yes.
2: Lose jobs. And,
1: yes.
2: this is the world that, man has made
0: That's right.
2: for it.
1: Yes.
0: But knowing that we have Jesus in our hearts and the Holy Spirit working in our behalf,
1: Yes.
0: Is amazing. Let's go to Isaiah 40, 29 to 31. Familiar verses, but and by the way, people, those of you who don't realize this, Isaiah 40, 29 to 31, we do not have a script for these shows. Mm-mm. We are in our 20th year on this time on the radio station, this radio station at this time. 20th year, and there's no script, nothing, even though sometimes when we walk in here, I feel like I know where we're going to take the show. Right. I'm usually wrong because I really rely totally on the Holy Spirit to lead where we're going. So Isaiah 40, verse 29, he gives strength to the weary. Have any of you ever needed strength when you're weary?
2: Every day.
0: Every day. Have we ever been weary? Have you ever been weary, Madeline?
2: Yes, absolutely.
0: Mm-hmm. And to him who has no might, he increases power. So when we feel like we have no strength to go on, Denise, you have been there.
1: That's right. And so even, many others have.
0: Yes, even youths grow weary and tired. And vigorous young men stumble badly. Verse 31 of Isaiah 40. Mm-hmm. But those who wait for the Lord, and I'm in the Amplified, and it mm-hmm. says, who expect, who look for, and hope in him. Expect, look for, and hope. In other words, if you're waiting on God, you're expecting an answer. You're expecting something to happen. You're looking. Amen. You're looking for action. You know. Madeline, that was one thing I respect you so much in that whole thing. I know there were days when you got discouraged, but overall, Madeline, you believed God was going to see you through that trial, and he did.
2: I did. I mean, I knew the answer may not look like what I was hoping for, but I believed that there was going to be an answer.
0: Yes,
2: and
0: did.
2: That I was going to, you know, somehow it was all going to work out. I just didn't know what it was going to look like.
0: That's exactly. So verse 31, those who wait for the Lord, who expect, look for, and hope in him. So you're expecting God to move. Some of you out there right now are facing a very difficult situation in your life. Here's the first step. Expect God to move in your situation. Yes. If you are a child of God, if you have asked Jesus to come and live on the inside of you, if you believe that Jesus is the Son of God,
1: amen,
0: and you have become his child and he is your Savior, then you can expect and look for and hope in him. Because you're going to get the answer. You will gain new strength and renew your power. Mm-hmm. So that happens. Madeline, you're not the same person as you were a year ago right now because you went through that trial. Would you agree with me on that?
2: I do. Yeah, it definitely strengthened. You know, just when I think I couldn't have a better relationship with God, this whole thing brought me close to him.
0: Yes.
1: Yes. Yes. Amen.
0: It sure did.
2: And it built my faith incredibly.
1: Yes.
0: And so what happens is you draw closer because the next line in verse 31 of Isaiah 40 is they will lift up their wings and rise up close to God, like eagles rising toward the sun. They will run and not become weary. They will walk and not grow tired. So what happens is as you begin to trust God in the middle of your really difficult circumstance, he goes, I see that effort. I see that hand, right? I see you wanting help, you know? They will run and not become weary. They will walk and not grow tired. Oh, my. So as we do that and as we get closer to him and as we require him,
1: Yes.
0: Whew. Denise, some thoughts there.
1: I stood on several during this journey. Mm-hmm. And one is Isaiah 41:10. Don't be afraid. Do not fear, Ruth.
0: Right.
1: For I am with you. Mm-hmm. Don't be discouraged.
0: That's right.
1: For I am your God. Mm-hmm. I will strengthen you and help you. Mm-hmm. I will hold you up with my victorious right hand.
0: Right hand.
1: And it doesn't say I may or I might. He says, I will strengthen you and help you.
0: That's Amen. Isaiah 41:10. That is so good. Do not fear anything. Mm-mm. And so, wow, today we've been talking about courage on the sermon this morning.
1: And it takes courage to change.
0: It does. It takes courage to stand on a scripture and say, God, I know you said this to my heart. I am going to stand on that. Madeline, you can preach that concept. Go for it.
1: Yes.
2: You know, I had many scriptures that I read through during that time, and I kept a journal of them. And one of the ones that I still go to daily is Psalm 139.
1: Oh, yes.
2: And I'm just going to read a little portion of it, but the whole thing is amazing. I'm starting at 7. Where can I go from your spirit? Where can I flee from your presence? If I go up to the heavens, you are there.
0: Amen.
2: If I make my bed in the depths, you are there.
1: Mm-hmm.
2: If I rise on the wings of the dawn, if I settle on the far side of the sea, even there your hand will guide me, your right hand will hold me fast. And I just, you know, I really clung to that, you know, because it created such a visual for me that there's nowhere. There's nowhere I can be. There's no situation I can be in. There's nowhere I can hide from God.
1: Right.
2: He sees me. He loves me. He's there just waiting for me to take his hand.
0: He's
2: waiting for me to ask him, Lord, even if it's just crying out, Lord, in my distress, I'm looking for you. I need you. I don't even know what to ask for anymore. I just need you.
0: That's right.
2: And every morning, one of the songs that came out of this whole process is, I play, I think it's by Matt Maurer, Lord, I Need You.
0: That's right. I love
2: that
0: song.
2: Every morning.
0: Yes, Lord, I need you.
2: I want him to know that even though everything's okay, I still need you.
0: Still need you.
1: Amen.
2: Every day.
0: 2 weeks ago today was Mother's Day.
1: Yes.
0: Today is my mother's birthday. She would be 102 and she's in heaven. And on Mother's Day, I had a sermon ready to preach that Sunday morning in our service, and the Holy Spirit fell on that service like a mighty rushing wind, and I got up and said, I'm not going to preach what God put on my heart to preach. I'm going to just let the Holy Spirit lead here. And guys, if you haven't listened to it, it's on YouTube. It was from May the 10th, which was Mother's Day. And that was totally the Holy Spirit, and it came out of Psalm 139. So now you're bringing up Psalm 139.
1: Yes.
0: But it just flowed from the throne through my mouth, through my heart, through my mouth. And it was all about that mother nature of God and how often a lot of times we're damaged from our mothers or our parents.
1: Yes.
0: And none of them are perfect, that's for sure. None of we mothers are perfect. And there's hurt and things that happen. But my point of all that is God has a mother side and mother nature. He's got the father side, but he's also got the mother nature where he is more than enough. Jehovah Jireh, our nourisher.
1: Mm-hmm.
0: And he provides for us. He feeds us from his word. Like a mother is responsible to feed a child, right?
1: Yes.
0: And he feeds us and he leads us. What a joy to know that he does all that. If you haven't listened to that Mother's Day sermon, I don't usually ask people to go back and listen to my sermons, but that was 2 weeks ago today. And it was just flowing. No notes, no nothing. No idea where I was going, just opened my mouth. And the Holy Spirit does a wonderful thing like that. Denise, your comments. Ooh, praise God.
1: Oh. I'm filled with the Holy Spirit.
0: I can tell you are.
1: Yes, the Mother's Day. And those that have not seen it, go back and watch that. That was definitely not scripted.
0: No.
1: And I think the Holy Spirit, the words just flowed through you that
0: they
1: day.
0: They did. It was wonderful.
1: It just flowed.
0: It was wonderful. It felt so good. Just letting the Holy Spirit speak.
1: Yes.
0: No notes, no idea of what I was going to say, where I was going to go, nothing. Doesn't matter.
1: Yes.
0: That didn't matter.
1: Yes.
0: Madeline, so often I think we get in a rut where we expect God to always work the same way.
1: Mm-mm, he doesn't.
0: And I found he doesn't do that.
2: No, he knows what the situation is, and he gives the perfect answer, the perfect scenario that's, you know, right for us at that time in our life.
0: He does.
2: You know, could be different than maybe if it was a similar scenario, you know, 10 years earlier.
0: Right.
2: I have to, and as I get older, it actually gets easier, which is interesting to me. That, or maybe I just didn't know enough, you know, early mm-hmm. on, mm-hmm. because, I mean, why would I want to sit here and worry about things when I can give it to God?
0: I mean, yeah.
2: It just doesn't even make
0: right.
2: sense not to. I mean, it, you know, again, still in our human bodies, we're going
1: right.
2: to feel, we're going to feel the results of things that are difficult. But
1: yes.
2: if I can say and mean, Lord, here, just take this from
0: take
2: me.
0: It.
2: And whatever
0: yes.
2: you think should result, I agree.
0: Okay.
2: You know? Because
0: that's total
2: I know that
0: trust.
2: He knows.
0: Mm-hmm. Yes.
2: He knows what's right for me. He knows the best thing for me. Mm-hmm. He knows the outcome.
0: He does.
2: And there's, I can't think of which one it is I was looking for, but in the prayers that avail much, there's one of the prayers that has a part to it that says something like, you know, thank you for my mother and my father.
0: Right.
2: Even though they may not have, you know, I forget exactly the way it's
0: yeah.
2: said, even though, you know, they may have hurt me, they may, you know, there may have not been, you know, the best parents, you,
0: that's right.
2: whatever that scenario was, you turned it around for good where the devil intended it for
0: Amen.
2: Evil.
0: Yes.
2: So even though we
0: yes.
2: may have had bad experiences with our parents, he got us through it. And
0: he did.
2: I say to myself, I know for sure that, you know, although in my dreams, you know, I had movie star parents because, you know, when you're a kid, that's, you know, you think, oh, it would have been great to be rich and famous and have these wonderful parents that we now know they're just human beings too.
0: Right.
2: With their own set of problems.
0: Right.
2: But, you know, I know it made me the person I am today. All of the things, right?
0: Yes.
2: All of the things that happened to me when I was young and that, you know, came out of that. And I like myself.
0: Good.
2: I'm happy with who I am. I'm glad that I have,
0: I like
2: you know,
0: too.
2: A sane mind and,
0: that's right.
2: and that, And that I love God and I believe
0: yes,
2: in him.
0: Yes.
2: But I'm going to go live with him.
0: Right. Amen.
2: So it all turned out okay. And even the things that are to come that might be difficult, it's okay. It's going to be okay ultimately. So I just have to trust him to help me get through whatever's hard.
0: And do you know what? That is everything you just said, both of you just said, sorry, I've been sneezing, is that God has a way when we can't see it and we don't know how something is going to work out. And when we've gone through devastating grief and anger, almost loneliness, all mm-hmm. the things that happens in a terrible loss.
1: Yes.
0: I just a couple of days ago, I felt like I could just hear my daughter's voice in my head. One of the, have you ever done that, Denise,
1: yes.
0: where you just hear that
1: yes,
0: voice?
1: Yes, many times. Yes.
0: And it's not
1: yes.
0: like they're saying anything in particular.
1: No.
0: She always called me Mamacita
1: mm-hmm.
0: because I grew up in Central America, so speaking
1: mm-hmm.
0: Spanish, which she did too. She spoke Spanish too. But she would always call me that. And every once in a while, I will hear, hey, Mamacita. And
1: mm-hmm.
0: I know she's not talking to me from heaven. But it's just that realization
1: yes.
0: that she's okay. She's
1: yes.
0: with him.
1: I believe that.
0: And I never feel like something awful was going on with her. I'm totally at peace because I know she knew Jesus.
1: That's
0: and
1: right.
0: I know she led many people during her little visit in
1: yes.
0: prison.
1: Yes.
0: She led a lot of people to
1: yes.
0: Jesus. And so I know she's fine.
1: Yes.
0: It's just the ones of us left behind.
1: I'm not a father, you know. I don't know how a father... I'm a mother.
0: Mm-hmm.
1: I carried my child.
0: Right.
1: I felt him,
0: mm-hmm.
1: you know, first.
0: Me too.
1: And
0: I know.
1: All that.
0: I understand.
1: I just, a part of me died. A part of me died.
0: It's very hard.
1: And it was trying to, And I fell deep into brokenness and heart-wrenching grief, devastating grief.
0: It's hard.
1: And to try to pick myself up, I couldn't by myself.
0: And sometimes we can't, and that's okay.
1: There's no way. I wouldn't be sitting here today. And then it was starting. I still read my devotional. I still read the Word. And it's like, Lord, what's happened to me?
0: Yeah.
1: What is this I'm going through? I don't understand it. I know I miss Blake so much. I love him, and I'm so broken. But Lord, you said you're with the brokenhearted and those that are crushed in the spirit. Lord, you grieved. You grieved for John the Baptist. You grieved for Jerusalem. You grieved for Lazarus. And you go back and he walked this earth. He felt all our emotion.
0: He did.
1: But he also grieved.
0: He did. And speaking of that, Denise, Madeline, who is on the show with us today, Madeline's been one of my best friends for many, many years. Yes. Way back, Madeline, way back. And so on the Saturday, the day before, so Lori passed on Thursday, and Madeline called me and she says, what do you need me to do? And I said, I need help putting this funeral together with music. She goes, I'll be right there. So she drove over from Tampa and we started listening to songs. And do you remember that day, Madeline?
2: I do, yeah.
0: It was so hard. Oh, gosh, it was so hard. But I had to get up the next day and do a memorial service in our church for my daughter.
1: Yes.
0: I couldn't just, bundle up in a fetal position.
1: That's
0: and
1: right.
0: I couldn't. I had to go on. And then I had to get in the car 2 days later and drive to Indiana for a funeral. And it was it was a really rough time. But, Madeline, I remember sitting there and you were giving suggestions and we were playing songs and God just brought it together. And that's an example of in our rough times, we need people to be there for us. And, Madeline, you were. Others were, too. But, Madeline, that day stands out in my mind, and when I was in such pain and agony and not even knowing how I was going to get through the service the next day. You know?
2: Yeah.
0: You remember it? You remember it?
2: It's hard. I remember that. And then listening to music. I mean, music is, really can make you cry when you're extra more when you're having a hard, hard situation. But it's all part of it. It's all part of it. And that memorial came together, beautifully. And I don't know how you got through it, but you did. Mm-hmm. And there were tears, and that's okay, because that's, there should be. There should be tears.
0: Yeah.
1: Yes.
0: And when our dear Nan passed away last year and having to do her memorial the next morning. Mm. I mean, no, we waited 3 weeks. That's right. But having to do it and just how close we all were to Nan and how much we had believed for her total healing. And God instead decided to take her, And those are hard things, Denise. And some of our listeners probably can relate to what we're talking about. We didn't plan the show, by the way, to go this direction. So God knows somebody needs it.
1: Yes, there's people out there who that
0: need
1: have
0: this
1: gone
0: today.
1: Through so much, so much. And my heartbreaking grief and sadness and pain is no different than theirs.
0: No, it's not.
1: No, and I lift them up.
0: Yes, we do.
1: Because I don't know them, but Jesus knows
0: Jesus
1: them.
0: Does.
1: And that's what
0: matters. And that's why we need people in our lives that can be there for us when we're
1: Amen.
0: Going through
1: Tanya
0: the hard times.
1: Tanya was there, my friend from childhood. She was there from the very beginning.
0: Oh, that's great.
1: She was there. She drove 600 miles
0: to be there with you?
1: Blake Sella. She surprised me. I didn't want her to get on the highway and come.
0: But she did that for you.
1: And she drove 600 miles, was there for that, and drove back 600 miles next day to northern Alabama.
0: Oh, that's so sweet.
1: And she prayed for me.
0: We need
1: she
0: people
1: put
0: like
1: me
0: that.
1: On the church prayer list.
0: Yes.
1: She had others, a prayer group. Oh, yes, yes.
0: We need people like this in our lives, folks. We do. We're coming up to the top of the hour. We got to do station ID in just a minute. When we come back, I feel that we are to go to Hebrews 12:1-3.
1: Okay.
0: which is not where we thought we were going. But again, well, we never know what we're doing. We just let the Holy Spirit lead. Yes. So go to Hebrews 12, 1 to 12, verses 1, 2, and maybe 3. So we welcome.

0: It's live on Facebook. We have
1: and
0: a,
1: participate.
0: Yes,
1: you participate
0: you can.
1: In this too.
0: Yes, and at 5 p.m. on Wednesdays, we have a prayer meeting. So you can send in prayer requests on Facebook too. We have a prayer group on Facebook, Beacon Prayer Group. So you can put your requests there. And we will make sure that we pray for those. Mm-hmm. And then Sunday morning is at 10 a.m. We start with worship. Then we go to the sermon around 11. Ministry and all kinds of things. So we never know what God's going to do. And then every Sunday afternoon, we have this radio show. Mm-hmm. Now in our 20th year, and that's really all due to the grace of God and the way he has blessed us. So we're coming up to the top of the hour, and we will let the station ID roll in just a minute, and then we're going to be right back for another hour, and we're going to start in Hebrews 12, I think. That's where we're going. Yes. It's Hebrews 12, 1, I believe. And God bless every one of you. You're glad, we're glad you're with us today. Here, listen to this. And here we go.
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0: All right, we're glad you're with us today on Living the Good Life right here in Clearwater, Florida. And it's always a joy to have you with us. So we are coming along really good in this show, and we're halfway through it already. It's just gone very fast, very fast. So let's go to Hebrews 12. With me, I'm Pastor Marcia McAllister from Beacon of Hope Ministries. With me today are two of our wonderful people. Denise yes. is here, and also Madeline. And both of them are a joy to all of us. And we just love them as part of this ministry and what they mean to us and how they share the truth of God's word on these shows with us. So Hebrews 12, 1, therefore, since we are surrounded, we're surrounded by something we can't see, Denise.
1: That's right.
0: We're surrounded by so great a cloud of witnesses. Mm-hmm. Who by faith have testified to the truth of God's absolute faithfulness.
1: That's right.
0: Stripping off every unnecessary weight and the sin which so easily and cleverly entangles us, let us run with endurance
1: yes, the race.
0: And active persistence the race that is set before us. So, talk about that a little bit, Denise, and then we'll go to Madeline here.
1: When you were reading that, I was thinking about what Madeline said about, you know, her job and then, you know, the 4 months of waiting and going to different interviews. And then on this last one, what a blessing. I meant God just poured out a bigger blessing for her. And I'm just glad she shared that. And then going through different things, as we all do, that he's there for us, you
0: yes,
1: know?
0: Yes, he is.
1: And if we trip and fall down, he picks us up.
0: He so
1: know?
0: Does.
1: And if, you know, if we can't get up, he takes his loving right hand, mighty hand, and he holds it and helps us
0: he
1: get up.
0: He does, doesn't
1: and
0: he?
1: Back on life's journey. From birth to death, we all take different exits in life's journey, some good, some bad. But we learn from each journey.
0: We do. We do.
1: And when we exit back on life's journey, then we take another exit.
0: Yeah.
1: We learn from it. We share with others. And we try not to think of the bad, the negative, but did we learn from it?
0: Absolutely. Did we learn from it? Yes.
1: Yes, we do.
0: So it blesses me to know that we have a great cloud of witnesses watching what's going on here.
1: Yes.
0: Madeline, your thoughts on this verse, of verse 1 of Hebrews 12?
4: I mean, really just similar to what Denise said, and I think all of that just gets blessed from God when we are faithful.
0: Yeah.
4: So, yeah, we're going to run that race, and we have a choice of how we run it. We can run it with God and at the end for us, knowing he's there, try to follow along what he wants us to do and what he wants for us.
0: Right.
4: Or we can just keep taking different paths and trying

0: find their own way and stumbling and falling and not having anybody there to help us up and really struggle.
1: Yeah.
0: I mean, that's clear to me. The choice is clear. You're right. You said earlier too, Denise, that
2: that's right.
0: God gives us free will. He gives us that choice.
2: Yes.
0: And so, no, I don't ever say for people who've told me before in life that they're not believers or they've turned away from their belief because of situations. And I'll, you know, I'm happy to share my stories with them, but if they don't feel it, if it's not in their heart, I keep them on my prayer list.
1: Right, just keep them on your prayer list,
2: continue to pray over
0: But you can't try to shove it down people's throats.
1: No, you can't.
0: They're just
1: going
0: to turn away.
2: They will turn away.
1: A lot of times, they just turn away or they get upset with you and then they don't want to hear anything or whatever.
0: And of course, we want our loved ones to experience what we're going to experience. We want to be there and glory with them. We want to, you know, see them. That's why I will still pray for them.
2: We want to spend eternity with them.
0: You don't know what can change somebody's heart. I've seen it happen before.
2: Yes.
0: So I have to believe that it can still happen.
1: Even the hardest core person in your sphere can find Jesus.
2: Amen.
1: It doesn't seem possible sometimes when you are dealing with somebody who is real strong in their opinion and rah, rah, rah, rah, rah, and I don't need God, I'm fine, rah, rah, rah. And yet something can happen in their life and they suddenly are crying out to God.
2: Amen.
1: And I've seen it.
2: Yes.
1: And Madeline, you want to comment on that before I go back to Denise?
0: Yeah, I've seen it too. I had a former person that I worked with who, she grew up Catholic, and at some point in her adult life, you know, just didn't, you know, I don't think she was atheist. I think she was agnostic, just not participating and not interested. And her father passed, who was a practicing Christian, as was her mother, who was still alive. And when her father passed, she started getting what she thought were signs from God that he was in heaven and he was okay.
1: Okay.
0: And that started her having a belief system again.
1: Really?
0: Okay. I don't know how far it went. I'm not still in touch with her, but for years after that, that helped her faith get restored a little bit.
1: Cool.
0: And, you know, I hope for her sake that it, you know, she's, you know, fully believes in Jesus as Savior. But, yeah, so I've seen it. I've seen someone who was declared themselves an atheist turn back to God. They also grew up with the Christian religion, but had some horrible experiences with men in, you know, that were in the faith. And that turns people away. And I've had so many people tell me the reason why they turned away was because God didn't answer prayers. And I just said to myself, you know, I've talked to some of them because they were friends, and I say, you know, maybe the prayer was answered. It just wasn't the answer you wanted. Maybe, you know, I mean, we don't know why people, you know, we could easily say, you know, with man, I mean, she was so faithful.
1: She was.
0: She was, her belief was there. She thought she'd be cured.
1: And, yeah, she did.
0: You know, in the way that she thought. And, you know, I think we all wanted to believe that because, you know, we didn't want her to go.
1: Right.
0: But she was cured. It was just in the way that God decided
1: it was.
0: Needed to be cured.
1: It was, yes.
0: And, you know, like you said earlier, Pastor, it's us left behind that, you know, feel those things. But really, we should cry if we feel like crying or feel sad, but we should be rejoicing because we know where Nan is.
1: Oh, yeah, we do.
0: Yes. And we're going to see her again. Yes. So,
1: and that's what's cool, isn't it?
0: From that side of things,
1: you know. Yeah. It is. It's such a joy to know that the ones we have lost that have gone on ahead of us to heaven, that's not the last sentence in our relationship with them. It is just the beginning, and the relationship in heaven will be so much better. And I love Matthew 8:11, where Jesus says, hey, did you know in heaven you're going to be eating dinner with Abraham, Isaac, and Jacob, and all this? I'm like, yes, we are going to eat. We are going to have meals. We are going to interact with some of the Bible saints.
2: Amen.
1: And there's a couple that I really want to talk to. Daniel's one of them. I mean, Daniel in that lion's den. Daniel and the furnace of fire. Yes. And oh, my, you know. But the faith he had, and he basically said to the king, well, whatever happens, happens. I mean, God's got me. You know, it's all okay. And I think so often we think this is all there is. And this is not all there is.
2: No.
1: Denise, your thoughts. We'll go back to Madeline in a minute.
2: I can't imagine life believing this journey in life, earthly, that this was all there
1: was. Oh,
2: is.
1: No.
2: Oh, no. I'm not storing mine up here.
1: No, right. Right.
2: This is a temporary journey.
1: It's temporary.
2: It is. It's a temporary journey.
1: It is.
2: And I look back at something Blake said to me. This was before, not too long after. No, it was before he got shot 8 times. He come to me, and he was here in Tampa. He come from Oklahoma and come to visit. He said, Mom, in your life journey, have you ever come across an atheist or a non-believer? And I said, yes, I have. And he said, is there something that you... I said, well, unless they're willing to ask me, you know, why I believe, so right. I can give them me and back it up with scripture. I said, you know, I can pray over them, but it's like politics. I can't change...
1: Can't change their mind. Yeah, it's got to be the Holy Spirit working. Right?
2: And so he said, well, the next time, ask them what year it is. And so I didn't think. I said, well, it's 2000, and I think I said 19. And he says, correct, Mom. Jesus Christ died on the cross over 2,000 years ago, and he's coming back. Mm-hmm. And that's a promise.
1: Right. And that is a promise, yes.
2: Yes, but I didn't think when he said, ask them what year it is.
1: Yeah.
2: He didn't say what year.
1: Right.
2: I'm the one who answered because of what year it was.
1: Sure, sure. Madeline, your thoughts on any of that?
0: Mm-hmm. Yeah, it's tough. You know, people who have given up their beliefs or have never believed, I don't know if I've ever met anybody that was born with parents that didn't, you know, promote any religion. Even I had a friend who had a baby, and she baptized him in the Catholic Church, even though she wasn't a practicing Catholic. Just because that's what you do.
1: Oh, yeah. A lot of them did that. Yeah, sure.
0: I don't know really where her beliefs lie, but it's just interesting to talk to people. And I like that, what you just said, Denise, that because that made me think if someone ever said that to me, like, you know, confessed that they were non-believers in whatever way, that, you know, we could just share why we believe. If
2: yes,
0: they're interested,
2: yes, and then
0: you know, just say,
2: yes.
0: Do you want to know why I do believe? Because people do ask. I've had people say things to me that, oh, it just hurts when I hear them say that, you know, why do you believe in a fairy tale?
1: Oh, my God. Yeah.
0: I'm like, because I obviously don't believe it's a fairy tale.
1: No, of course not.
0: If it's a fairy tale, I mean, a lot of people over the years, it's a huge percentage of the world. I don't know where we are now because people seem to claim that, you know, humans evolve more and get, you know, we get into different stages of life that there's less belief because people are growing up now without religion.
2: That's
0: you know,
2: right.
0: That families
1: yes.
0: are
1: yeah.
0: not.
1: Yeah, yeah there is that.
0: So I don't know what the statistics are, but yikes. I just, you know, I can't imagine it. But I'm biased because I grew up with it. And even though it wasn't, I'll say, friendly to me as a Catholic growing up, I didn't relate to going to the service then. It was very stiff and... You know, I didn't feel anything until I went to a retreat. I went to a Catholic retreat when I was about 12, and I literally saw God through one of the counselors there. His face became the face of Jesus for me.
1: Wow.
0: During a session.
1: Wow.
0: And that really, that was my first, what would you call it? Sort of real connection.
1: Yeah, real connection.
0: Before I would just go to church and I would go to, they called it release time from school. They let you out early, and then you went to, you know, some kind of teaching at the church.
1: Yeah.
0: But it never, there was never a feeling there. I believe, but I didn't feel anything. Yes.
1: Right.
0: And then when I had that retreat experience, that was my, I'm like, oh, this is real.
1: Yeah.
0: He's there. And I'm, you know, I'm grateful that I had that experience, because it, you know, it gave me a little bit of a deeper connection, although it took, and I always tell, you know, I always tell you, Pastor, that until I started coming to Beacon, I didn't know what a close relationship I could have with God. I never went to a Bible study and learned
1: about
0: the Bible.
1: You didn't know those things,
0: to understand it. I thought it was this book that you just read the Gospels, and the rest of it, you know, I was scared of it. I didn't understand it, or I couldn't understand it, or something. I don't know what I thought, but, you know, I'm so happy that I'm at this place in my life where there's understanding.
1: Yes.
0: And there's a relationship.
1: Mm. Yes. Well, this is interesting. We've taken this conversation interesting. Let's go to the book of Job and go to chapter 19. We're going to do another left curve, but it's right on for what we're talking about, because we've kind of morphed this conversation into how do we know that we know we're God's children, right? And we're going to do a song, Who You Say I Am, in a minute. But let's go to Job 19, starting with verse 25, because Job was really going through a rough time. Remember when he was so ill, and he had lost his kids, he had all of them. He had lost all his material possessions. His wife said, why don't you just curl up in a ball, Job, and die, you know, curse God and die. Mm-hmm. So he had a real supportive wife there. So Job 19:25, and here's what Job says. For I know that my Redeemer and Vindicator lives.
2: Yes, amen.
1: Through all that Job went through, all the loss, everything, he said, I know my Redeemer and Vindicator lives, and at last he will take his stand upon the earth. Whoa! Job is prophesying right here.
2: Yes, he is.
1: Is that wild? And look at verse 26 of Job 19. Mm-hmm. Even after my mortal skin is destroyed by death, yet from my immortal flesh, I will see God. Madeline, this goes right along with our heaven teaching, right? When mm-hmm. our mortal body dies, okay, our body goes into the ground or is cremated or whatever, but our real self, the spirit, your heart, okay, it will go to Jesus, right? And he says it right here in Job. A lot of scholars think Job was the first book that was written. Could be. I don't know. For I know that my Redeemer and Vindicator lives, and at last he will take his stand upon the earth. Even after my immortal skin is destroyed by death, yet from my immortal flesh I will see God. Mm-hmm. So from my heart, from my spirit, this was revealed to Job. Mm-hmm. He would see God. Whom I, even I, will see for myself. Verse 27.
2: Yeah.
1: And my eyes will see him and not another. My heart faints within me. Woo! God revealed this to him.
2: Amen.
1: Madeline, your comments on any of that, and then we'll go to Denise.
0: Well, I mean, he's one of the, you know, most amazing examples of faith. Because I don't know, was there anybody who went through more in the Bible?
1: No, probably not.
2: That's right.
0: Just by sheer number of, you know, sheer loss.
1: Right.
0: So he's definitely one I would like to have dinner with.
1: Yeah, me too. I'll join you.
0: Because
1: we'll grab Denise and say, hey, we got a date with Job today.
0: Yeah, that to me is him. And the other one is Paul, because the fact that God could use someone who was just persecuting him endlessly and change his heart like that, that's unbelievable.
1: Yes.
0: Only God can do that.
1: Mm. And I love that Job says this before we ever have any of the teachings of the New Testament about going to heaven.
2: That's right.
1: God revealed this to him.
2: Mm-hmm.
1: Right?
0: Right.
2: Yes.
0: Yeah.
1: Denise, your thoughts on this?
2: Yes. I agree. You look back at Job and everything he went through. Everything. But God Almighty was there with him. And he never denied him, no matter what his wife said. It's, nobody. He did not.
1: She was a lovely thing. Curse yes. God and die, Job.
2: Yeah. But,
1: all right.
2: Yes, but he Cute. Was there with Job. And yes. Job knew it.
1: Yes.
2: Each he knew step it. Step of his way.
1: And he says, day. I know my Redeemer and Vindicator yes. lives.
2: Yes. Yes.
1: Before Jesus ever came to the earth,
2: yes.
1: he had a revelation from Almighty God
2: yes.
1: that his Amen. Redeemer and Vindicator lives.
2: Amen.
1: Not past tense, lived.
2: Yes.
1: Not will live.
2: Yes.
1: It's lives,
2: yes.
1: present tense.
2: Tense.
1: And at last he will take his stand upon the earth. Not yet.
2: Yes.
1: And even after my mortal skin is destroyed by death, yet from my immortal flesh, that's their spirit, I will see God, whom yes. I will see for myself, and my eyes will see him and not another.
2: Yes.
1: My heart faints within me. Why does his heart faint within me? Because it was too wonderful.
2: He
1: was overwhelmed. Of a revelation. He's
2: yes.
1: overwhelmed, Denise.
2: Yes.
1: That, yes, his mortal flesh will die, but he's going to see God.
2: Yes. And he's not going to suffer.
0: God gave
2: he's
0: him
2: not
0: going
2: to go through
1: yes,
2: what he went
1: Yes, I think God revealed to him that he was real
2: yes.
1: and that he would see him. He said, it says, my eyes will see him and not another. In other words, he is going to see God. He
2: yes.
1: will see God. Madeline, your thoughts about any of that? I just love
0: well,
1: that.
0: You know, thank you, because I've never heard that before. Like,
1: yeah.
0: I never probably noticed it. And that's why I got this study Bible, because I need to be
1: right.
0: reading that as I'm reading the scripture, reading the study scriptures, because you miss those things. And that's huge to me. That is huge.
1: It is,
0: that
1: isn't it?
0: That happened before Jesus' time.
1: Oh, yeah.
0: That God gave him, you know, probably a vision.
1: He did.
0: So that
1: yeah, he taught
2: him. Oh, yes.
0: Mm-hmm. Get through what was going to happen to him and everything that he suffered. So that I love that, you know, I love that he gave him something to let him know it's going to be okay.
2: Yes.
0: You're going to be here with me.
2: This.
0: It's, you know, it's all going to work out, even though right now you are going through it.
2: Yes.
1: And haven't we all three of us, had those times where we can look back and say, boy, God let me know I was going to be okay. I would get through this.
2: Yes.
1: Right?
2: Mm-hmm. Yes. Yes.
0: Yeah.
2: And I relate to something Madeline said, too, when growing up. And I grew up very confused because both sides of my family were different in their beliefs. And it was very confusing as a young girl growing up in northern Alabama. And, of course, I took... But going to Sunday school, going to the service after... Going to, you know, Wednesday night or vacation Bible school or whatever it may be, I knew Jesus loved me from a little
1: yes,
2: girl.
1: Yes, yes.
2: I just didn't understand it all because of the different ways that each side conflict the
1: right,
2: other,
1: yeah,
2: if
1: yeah,
2: that
1: sure,
2: makes sense.
1: Sure,
2: it
1: yeah.
2: wasn't the same. So it was very confusing for me. And I thought, I'll never be good enough or worthy enough to go to heaven. Because it was. I thought, every day, Denise, you sin. And here I'm a girl, and I'm saying, Lord, forgive me. I'm saying, oh, I wasn't. I threw dirt clods in that cornfield to the other Denise that lived close by. Or I went out there and took Mr. The man's corn, and we'd take them rossineers before they were ready, and we'd make baby dolls out of them, draw
1: oh
2: on
1: my.
2: Their faces and use their hair, and then get
1: Madeline, this is something
2: towel,
1: I've never done,
2: a
1: any
2: flour,
1: of that.
2: A right flour, there. Sour, a flour sack.
1: Oh, wow.
2: And, of course, Grandma would cut it up, and we'd use that for blankets.
1: Oh, how
2: you
1: cute.
2: Know?
1: Yeah.
2: And so I just look back at the way, but how far from that? Where I'm at now,
1: yes.
2: and I couldn't have done this and got where I am.
1: You could not.
2: Still learning. I'm still a child.
1: Yes, sure.
2: And I'm still learning each day. We all do. Till the day God calls us home. And then we'll be rejoicing and shouting and praising.
1: All right, Denise, we got to do this song. Wasn't planning on. I think I did it last week or two.
2: Okay.
1: Who you say I am. Yes. So who does God say you are?
2: I'm a child of the Lord Jesus Christ.
1: Listen to it. So good. I love it. So out there, listen. This is who God says you are.

0: Amen. That's who you are if you know Jesus as yes. your Lord and Savior. You are a child of God. Yes, you are. Mm-hmm. And that means that when Jesus comes back, if he comes back before we die, then you're going to, with him to heaven.
1: Yes.
0: Or if you die before he comes back, then when he does, you will have mm-hmm. your resurrected body and be with yes. him forever. Amen. We're going to Isaiah 51. And yes. none of this is anything where I thought we would go today, Denise. This is how the Holy Spirit works. Isaiah 51, verse 1. Listen to me, you who pursue righteousness, right standing with God.
1: Yes.
0: Who seek and inquire of the Lord, look to the rock from which you were cut, and to the excavation of the quarry from which you were dug. Look to Abraham your father, and to Sarah, mm-hmm. who gave birth to you in pain.
1: Yes.
0: For I called him when he was but one, who Abraham. Then I blessed him, and I made him many. For the Lord will comfort Zion, and that's what he does. We are Zion, the overcomers. Mm-hmm. He comforts us. He will comfort all her ruins, and he will make her wilderness like Eden. Wow. And her desert like the garden of the Lord. Joy and gladness will be found in her, and thanksgiving, and the voice of the melody. Go down to verse 6. Lift up your eyes to the heavens and look to the earth beneath, for the heavens will be torn to pieces mm-hmm. at some point, right? But go down to verse 7. Listen to me, you who know righteousness and right standing with God. And then I want to run over to verse 11 of Isaiah 51. Then I want you both to talk about any of this. So the redeemed of the Lord will return and come with joyful shouting to Zion. Did you know that? That's where you're going to go. Everlasting joy will be on their heads. Oh, we get to heaven. Everlasting joy will be on our heads. They will obtain gladness and joy, and sorrow and sighing will flee away. And then I want to go to verse 14. I'm in Isaiah 51. The exile or the captive will soon be set free and will not die in the dungeon, nor will his food be lacking. For I am the Lord your God who stirs up the sea so that its waves roar. The Lord of hosts is his name. I have put my words in your mouth and have covered you with the shadow of my hand. All right. You are the redeemed if you know Jesus as your Lord and Savior. If you have asked him to come and live on the inside of you. If you have said, Lord Jesus, I believe I'm a sinner Amen. And I need a Savior. Come and live in me. I believe that Jesus died on the cross for my sins and my sicknesses. Is that what you believe out there, audience? Do you believe that? Is he your Lord and Savior?
1: Yes.
0: Amen. Woo. The captive will soon be set free. If you're one of those captives out there that are just totally just wrapped up in guilt or despair or anger or bitterness or unforgiveness, God wants you set free. Amen. Madeline, your thoughts about Amen. Any of that.
2: Amen. Woo-hoo. That's what yes. I say to all that.
0: Yes. Yeah.
2: And it makes me think of the Big Daddy Weave song that we used for Lori's memorial, Heaven Changes Everything.
0: That's right. We did use
2: and,
0: that.
2: And, you know, thinking about our lives now on earth
0: yeah.
2: from the perspective that there is heaven waiting for us.
0: Yes.
2: I think to myself, I wonder if God is like so excited, like he can't wait until Jesus comes back.
0: Oh, I'm sure.
2: So yeah. that we can all experience the amazing new eternal life with him.
0: Amen.
2: And I think to myself, I know it's your timing, Lord, but any time now, we're ready.
0: Well, I agree with you. Madeline, I was talking to one of my grandsons the other day, and in Indiana, and it just so happened that his little girl was there, and so was his brother's two little kids, which are my grandkids too, all of them. And when they get on FaceTime and talk to me, and I said, girls, Nana's coming up to see you. And they said, really? And I said, yeah, they're 4, 3, and 18 months. And I said, when Nana comes to see you, I'm going to pick you up in my arms, and I'm going to squeeze you, and I'm going to hug and kiss you. Yes. And they go, really, Nana? I said, yeah, I'm going to hug and I'm going to kiss you because I've missed you so much. And, you know, as I said all that to them, and I meant all that, and I will do that in a couple weeks, but I was also remembering how much God loves us, Denise.
1: Oh, amen. I visualize.
0: Visualize that.
1: I visualize just running to
0: yes.
1: him, and just as you would take your arms and your legs and just totally just
0: Woo!
1: With joy and happiness, with tears of joy, and just hugging him.
0: It's exactly
1: I,
0: right.
1: I picture it in
0: picture
1: my head.
0: Picture it. And I was doing that with my little granddaughters are Lenny. Her name's Lennox. Lennox mm-hmm. May. Lenny. And then Millie Mack, and her name is Amelia. And Rory Jane. And all of them, I mean, they're just so close in age, but just to hold, I could pick up all three of them
1: yes,
0: probably at once.
1: But just to hold them.
0: But to hold them, because I haven't seen them for
1: and
0: a few months.
1: And how they feel, you
0: yes,
1: holding them.
0: Yes, and it's so wonderful.
1: Yes.
0: Madeline, your thoughts?
2: Yeah, I mean, all of that and more. It's, you know, it's something that, you know, we have to, I think, and Lisa Harper really talks about this a lot. If you haven't seen her, I encourage you to watch her on
0: yeah.
2: YouTube. You know, she talks about how we, you know, we need to picture ourselves in God's arms.
0: Yes,
2: and
0: we do.
2: Let him hold us. And,
1: Amen.
2: You know, when we're having those, and I've done that visualization where, you know, when I'm just feeling like I need a hug. And usually it's the middle of the night
1: oh,
2: when, you know,
1: yes.
2: when you get woken up and you're just, you know, can't go back to sleep because your mind's racing. And, you know, I try to focus on my prayers and I focus on the Holy Spirit, and I think about, you know, Lord, I need you as a dad. I need
0: yes.
2: you right now.
0: Yes.
2: And I want to just, you know, I just want to be a child and feel comforted mm-hmm. by you and all of that. And it's, you know, it feels like at first I thought it felt funny to do that, you know, like I felt uncomfortable,
0: no,
2: but now I'm comfortable with it.
1: Amen. Oh.
0: It's so fine. It really is.
1: Yes.
0: And so many people in this world did not have parents that would just pick them up and hug them and hold them. It's
2: mm-hmm.
0: it's a common problem.
1: Yes.
0: And God yes. says, okay, you didn't have that from your earthly dad or your mom, but I'm that for you.
1: Yes. Sometimes I could relate to what Madeline was saying because many times, but especially after I come back to Tampa after my son passed, I was in Oklahoma for a year. It's being alone and although I know I'm not alone, I'll never be alone or walk alone. Jesus walks with me and is with me. But so many times you need a hug. So I would find myself hugging myself
0: yeah.
1: and say, Lord,
0: yes.
1: I just need your hug
0: yes.
1: and hold me. And I would hold myself tight. You know
0: mm-hmm.
1: why? Because he lives within me.
0: That's right.
1: And I just give
0: it's okay.
1: Me,
0: it's a good thing
1: it's
0: to
1: okay.
0: do.
1: But I know if somebody was looking like, what is she doing? But I know what I'm doing, and he knows, and that's all that matters to me.
0: Sometimes we just need that touch, yes.
1: Yes. Yes.
0: Yes. Wow. Madeline, your thoughts?
1: Yes.
2: And I think he wants us to ask that. He likes
1: oh.
2: when we
1: oh,
2: want to communicate and feel close to him. And, you know, we're not just asking him for things.
1: That's
2: but
1: right.
2: we're
1: Amen.
2: Having a relationship that isn't always based on just praying for this or, you know, needing that. We just want to spend time with him.
1: Yes.
2: You know, and I think that is important because why shouldn't he have that too? He's not just there to answer our
1: That's
2: prayers.
1: That's right. Just to talk to him, just as we're
2: mm-hmm.
1: talking now, going, whether you're in your car or in your home, and even like you said, waking yourself yourself wakes up and whatever it is to give yourself a hug or call upon him and say
0: yeah,
1: Lord hug
0: yeah,
1: me
0: yeah.
1: Holy Spirit be with me
0: yes,
1: lay beside
0: yes,
1: me
0: yes, yes.
1: Just going through the day and just talking to him. I'm a hummer and I hum old gospel hymns that
0: Do
1: I
0: you?
1: Grew up on. My mother when she was here I would be humming and I'd hear her singing along. And some days I'd be standing at the sink or cleaning off the table, and she said, what's today's hum?
0: Oh, how cute.
1: I mean, but yes, but I didn't realize I was doing it.
0: Right.
1: But sometimes when I'm at the house, I can sing praises, and it doesn't have to be someone else's song.
0: No, it doesn't have
1: I
0: to
1: can
0: be.
1: Make up my
0: Absolutely.
1: Own words
0: well,
1: and sing.
0: We are told to do that.
1: Even though I'm not a singer.
0: We are told to do that.
1: I just talked to him.
0: We're going to talk about it on Wednesday night coming up because we are told to sing a new song. We are told to open our mouths. We don't have to have a great voice.
1: No, we don't. And we don't have to have music in the background.
0: No, we don't. No, we don't.
1: And the angel in heaven will sing with us, especially when we're singing and praising him and hallelujah. I know the angels in heaven sing
0: along love
1: with
0: it.
1: Us.
0: They love it.
1: Yes.
0: They love it. Yeah.
1: Amen.
0: Ooh. Back to verse 11 of Isaiah 51. So the redeemed of the Lord will return and come with joyful shouting to Zion. Everlasting joy will be on their heads. That's what we have to look forward to. Not days of being down in the dumps or gloomy or depressed or worried or sick. We go, when Jesus takes us to heaven, guys, everlasting joy will be on our heads and we will obtain gladness and joy and sorrow and sighing will flee away. I'm going back to Revelation 21 real quick, okay? You say, why? You're just flying around everywhere. I know. I know. It's just the way the Lord does it sometimes. At Revelation 21, verse 1. Here's what's coming, kids.
1: Mm-hmm.
0: Then I saw a new heaven and a new earth.
1: Yes.
0: For the first heaven and the first earth had passed away and vanished. There's no longer any sea. And I saw the holy city, the new Jerusalem, coming down out of heaven from God, arrayed like a bride and adorned for her husband. Oh, verse 4, and he, well, let's read 3 and 4. And then I heard a loud voice from the throne saying, see, the tabernacle of God is among men, and he will live among them. That means he's going to live among us.
1: Yes.
0: And they will be his people. And God himself will be with them as their God. Verse 4 of Revelation 21. And he will wipe away every tear from their eyes. It's for you, Denise.
1: Every tear.
0: And there will no longer be death.
1: Mm-mm.
0: No. And there will no longer be sorrow and anguish or crying or pain.
1: Mm-mm.
0: For the former order of things has passed away. Yesterday, I opened my phone to make a call, and a picture came up. And you know how sometimes they do that on your phone?
1: Yes.
0: It was my daughter, Lori, at Olive Garden in Muncie, Indiana, the last time I ever saw her alive. And we were having lunch together right before she went to a new rehab, which she never got to. It was 3 days before she passed. And that picture came up yesterday. And she's smiling. And I thought, wow. And that day, she looked across at me and she said, Mom, you always have all these nice bracelets. And I said, yeah. She goes, I want one of your bracelets. And I said, what do you want? Which one? Because I have, Madeline, you know, I have several, right?
2: Mm-hmm.
0: On my arms. And she looked at all of them and she goes, I'll take this one. You know what she picked? It was a silver bracelet that said, this too shall pass. The last thing I gave her, they could not find that at the rehab. Don't know where it is. But this too shall pass. Yes, your struggle, my dear darling, is over. No more struggle. No more pain. No more suffering. So, folks,
2: she needed that. She needed that. She needed you to give that to her.
0: Yes. She did. She picked it out right off my arm.
1: And this too shall pass.
0: This too shall pass. And so, whatever you're going through out there, listener, you've been listening to three women who are good friends, We love the Lord. We serve the Lord together.
1: Yes.
0: We just want to communicate how much God loves you and how much he wants to take care of you through the hard times.
1: Yes.
0: Madeline, I'll go to you first, then Denise, about this. Kind of made full circle in this show, back to the beginning. Go ahead.
2: Yeah. Yeah. Yeah, I mean, look, it's our choice. We can be someone who decides that this is for us and we trust God. And every time I do trust God over the years, it just, you know, compounds my faith. It just keeps building it.
0: It
2: just
0: does,
2: keeps
0: doesn't it?
2: Solidifying it. It gives me the knowledge that God is there.
1: Yes.
2: He's answering my prayer, the prayer of people I've prayed for, the prayer of people we've prayed for. We see it.
0: Yeah.
2: This is not something that is unreal. Just because we can't see it with our eyes hear it with our ears way that we do in this world.
0: That's right.
1: That's right.
2: It's a choice, and to me, there is no other choice. I can't imagine anything that could ever turn me from God. There's nothing.
0: Right.
2: There, I mean, you know, there's just nothing. And, you know, if people are using the hardships and, you know, losses in their lives to turn away from God, they're just doing themselves a disservice.
0: That's right.
1: Amen.
2: No, I don't know whoever told anybody that everything was going to be okay for them, because mm-mm. that's not it's this not, world.
0: It's not life. Not
2: That'll be our next world.
1: That's
2: That'll
1: right.
2: be our
1: Amen.
2: World with God.
0: When every tear is wiped away.
1: That's
0: and
1: right.
0: I think that's what we've been communicating today. Denise,
1: yes.
0: we're going to come back to you in just a minute. I want to get this last song in. Jesus, I Believe. I think it's a Big Daddy Weave song. I think it is. Yes, it is.

0: Do you believe? Is he your Lord and
1: Jesus,
0: Savior?
1: Jesus, I believe.
0: Jesus, I believe. That's all he asks that you do. Denise.
2: Oh, it's such a so many of his promises, and I'm able to look now, even when Blake's pictures come up, or something related to he said through the word, or whatever he'd gone through was not perfect, but I know in my heart that one glorious day I am going to be reunited forevermore.
0: You are.
2: In eternity with him. And not just him, my mother, my brother Steve, those that have gone, my family, my friends that's gone before me. Oh, I see Abraham and Mary Magdalene. And
0: I want to see Mary Magdalene, man.
2: And just go back and look. And when you read about this, I'm going to get to see them. And then other people that are still on this earth, whether they're in another country that I don't know, that are standing on God, on standing on the promises of God.
0: Right.
2: I'm going to see them too.
0: And I hope you will rush over and introduce your family to
2: us. I will. And you know what? Just as God, the Lord Jesus said, in my Father's house are many mansions. And if it were not so, I would have told you.
0: So text us your address, all right?
2: Yes.
0: Madeline and I will come running.
2: Yes, but you know what? We're already going to know.
0: We are going to know. I know. I'm just being silly. Just being silly. Madeline.
2: Yes.
0: Good points, Denise. Madeline.
3: I am looking forward to that day. I can't wait until we don't have any more loss and pain, and we live in the perfect world that God intended for us from the beginning.
0: Yes.
2: Amen.
3: And we get to we're all going to be the same. We're all equal.
2: Right.
3: I mean, we are here too in God's eyes, but we know how our world
2: and he loves each of us.
3: Makes you feel unequal, you know. So it's going to be nice to know that we're just a bunch of God's children living together.
0: Yes. It's going to be great.
2: As we are here today, we are sisters in Christ, sisters for eternal life.
0: We are.
2: Forever.
0: We are. And we're so glad you're part of our circle of life now, Denise.
2: Yes.
0: What a blessing that Michelle brought you to church. And we know you and you're part of our radio team now. You know, with all that we go through in this life, we can get so distracted with all of life's problems and work issues and family issues and money issues and whatever the case may be. And God just calls us back to a place where we look to him and we say, oh, Father, we love you so.
2: Yes.
0: Oh, I love you so much, mighty God. Your thoughts, Madeline, please.
3: Just wanting that to be and grateful that he made a way for us for that to happen.
2: Yes.
3: That he, you know, allowed his son to come and sacrifice such a, you know, brutal way that Jesus did that for us, and that we don't have to do anything else but believe.
2: That's right.
3: We don't have to, you know, try to gain favor. We don't have to try to, you know, build up, you know, anything here on earth. There's nothing that can stop us from going to heaven now once we receive Jesus. That's all there is.
0: And it's not perfection.
2: That's right.
0: It's not making sure you never doubt.
2: That's right.
0: Or never have fear.
2: That's right.
0: God accepts us. And
2: or
0: he,
2: ever sin. Sometimes it can be a thought, even a negativity of thoughts.
0: Sin, yes.
3: And I just apologize to God for my thoughts sometimes.
2: Oh, yes,
3: say,
2: I
3: Lord,
2: do too. Thank
3: you know that in my humanity, these things pop up and the devil tries to, you know, change my mind, and I'm sorry that I even entertain it for a moment.
0: Right.
2: Yes. Amen.
0: Yeah, because we can get into unbelief and fear and anger so quickly.
2: Yes.
3: Mm-hmm. Yeah.
0: It's just part of being human.
2: Even somebody coming down the road and cut us off. Or pull out in front of us and we barely miss them.
0: Sure. All of that can happen, yes. And that's why you drive a tank, Denise.
2: Human.
0: You drive a tank. don't you?
2: A tank.
0: Yes, your car is huge.
2: Well, I wanted to when my children. I wanted a truck.
0: Well, it's pretty much a truck.
2: I remembered that when my grandchildren come and my daughter and
0: yeah, you gotta have.
2: It wasn't going to be enough. Room
0: gotta have
2: in
0: the
2: that
0: seats. I had to too.
2: So,
0: yeah.
2: This was on a truck chassis, so I.
0: It is. That's why I call it a tank. It's huge. But anyway, Denise, what a blessing you are, and Madeline, you too.
2: Oh,
0: Madeline,
2: yes, she's blessed my life.
0: Oh my heavens,
2: she's blessed me today.
0: Yes.
2: Thank you,
0: Madeline.
2: Jesus.
0: I can still picture the first time you walked into Beacon Hope about 2002, maybe
3: somewhere around there.
0: When we were on Waters Avenue in Tampa.
2: Yes.
3: Mm-hmm.
0: And it's been a long time knowing you. So it's good to know
3: been.
0: That I'll be knowing you forever. So
3: that's right. Can't get away from me now.
0: No, can't. No, don't want to either. Denise, some final thoughts, and then we'll go to Madeline.
2: Yes, I do have a final thought. And it's not a final thought of my thought. It's his word.
0: Okay.
2: And it's in Psalms 91.
0: Mm-hmm.
2: He will cover you with his feathers.
0: Yes.
2: He will shelter you with his wings.
0: Amen.
2: His faithful promises are your armor and your protection.
0: That's right.
2: Do not be afraid of any of all of the terrors of the night, nor the arrows that fly in the day.
0: That's right.
2: But these are promises. His faithful promises are each one of us armor and protection.
0: They are. His promises, that old hymn years ago, Standing on the
2: Promises.
0: On the promises
2: of God.
0: Of Christ, my King,
2: Standing.
0: Amen. And that's what we have to do. We have to stand on those promises, right?
2: Yes.
0: That's really good, Denise. Madeline, some thoughts.
3: I agree. We have to stand on those. And, you know, you had told me that during my time of unemployment that I need to go boldly to the throne and remind God of his promises and that I am going to stay faithful throughout this process.
0: Amen.
3: And we just have to, you know, we have to make sure that during those times when we're feeling at our lowest, somehow, even if we're not 100% have our heart in it, but we're saying those words, we're rejoicing in God's love. We are giving him the praise and worship that he deserves, and that our faith, even if it feels, you know, low at those moments, we're speaking that we have that faith. We're speaking it until we feel it. So what was it? Nathan used to sing a song, Pray Until Something Happens.
0: Yeah, that's on his album, remember? Yeah.
3: Mm-hmm. Yeah.
0: Pray Until Something Happens. He called that PUSH, P-U-S-H, Pray Until Something Happens, yes.
3: That's right.
0: So we do, we just push in to the things of God and the promises of God.
2: Yes.
0: And we just keep on keeping on, keep on keeping on. That's what we've got to do. Your more thoughts on that, Denise, anything before we go back to Madeline again?
2: Oh, I agree, just keep on keeping on, you know? And no matter what the situation, even at your lowest, you know, I don't care if it's just one of your favorite scriptures. If you don't have a favorite scripture, just talk to him and he will get you through it.
0: Amen,
2: he already knows what you're going through.
0: He
2: just
0: does.
2: Call out to him and talk to him. He is there. And I am so grateful and thankful for this day, being here and where I'm at. I still grieve for the loss of my child. But I know one glorious day I will be reunited forevermore with him in eternity.
0: Amen.
2: And that is a promise. God's promise.
0: Thank you, Denise. You are joy. Thank you. You've been great on the show. God bless you. As you know, we have no script, so we just have to let the Holy Spirit lead.
2: That's right.
0: Madeline, final thought before we get out of here.
3: We can choose to do life with God or without God,
2: Amen.
3: To do it with God.
0: Amen.
2: Yes.
0: Amen.
3: It's just so much sweeter, so much better.
2: Yes.
3: And I know that he is there for me
2: always.
0: Always. We don't walk alone, no. You both have been a super blessing. It's been a great show.
2: Yes, it has.
0: I really appreciate you both taking the time to spend here on this.
2: Thank you, Marilyn, for sharing. It really blessed me.
0: She was Madeline. She was really good, wasn't she? Mm-hmm. Yes.
2: Yes.
0: Appreciate you both. All right. Thank you both. And so we got to get out of here in just a minute. Beacon of Hope Ministries. We are in Clearwater, Florida, right off of Hercules between Drew and Sunset Point. 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Service time, Sunday morning, 10 a.m., Wednesday night, 6 p.m., Bible study.
2: Yes.
0: And we have a prayer.

0: Nice. Carolyn will join me next week, I believe, on the schedule. And we have different ones every week, but what a team we have. And every one of you are so great. God bless every one of you. So for Madeline, for Denise, for me, Pastor Marcia from Beacon of Hope Ministries, we thank you for joining us.
1: Yes.
0: Tell some people about the show. 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
0: On it's live on YouTube. 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
1: Yes.
0: Ooh. All right. God bless every one of you. 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

0: music of your life, friends. This is Pat Boone. Yeah, I'm the guy, and I want you to know my good buddy Mike Lindell has something very special for you and me.
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